0: I'm at Sirius. It's on the northwest corner.
1: 10-4. We're close to oncoming traffic at eastbound I-80, mile marker 26. Driver is changing a tire. Vehicle's a tan hatchback. NHP's been advised. Back 1082, green clear, 1716.
2: 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Lorelei is clear in CICC, just locals with an expired Class C that expired in 23, must wear custom lenses. And Rebecca is clear in CICC, just locals, valid ID card only. Charles 441, confirm, code 4.
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4: 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She's conscious, breathing, and slightly altered. She fell while talking to the most workers.
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0: 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She's not with anybody right now.
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0: 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I'll be closer, so. 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
1: Attention, one. Please, North McCarran, 2895 North McCarran Boulevard. Check for a female, not breathing. Outside of the store in a white SUV. The friend states that her lips are blue. She's trying to get her out of the vehicle to start CPR now. We do have fire medics en route. It's in the west end of the parking lot by the produce side at Rayleigh's North McCarran.
0: Almost 303, you can have me to the hazard.

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0: John, where you at?
1: Union 266 right now.
2: Go ahead.
1: Union 266, Alexis is clear in CICC, just locals with a valid Class D, expires in 29, must for correct lenses. Brett is clear in CICC, just locals with a valid Class D as well, expires in 32, must for correct lenses, and confirm code 4.
2: Code 4, thank you.
1: Union 266, code 4 and Dandy D.

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0: Later.

0: 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So per renal fire, they do not respond for fluid leaking. It looks standby. And 91, do you know what type of fluid leaking?
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0: 311.
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0: Go
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0: Go for it. 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
7: 91.
0: Sorry about all that. Reno had some questions. So Reno is not responding. Reno Fire, correction, is not responding. And so it sounds like that's going to be Tow who's going to be cleaning it up. It does look like you do have a Reno unit headed that way.
7: Copy, negative Reno Fire and Reno PD on the way. And I'll be code 463 in additional plate that pulled up.
0: Copy, code 4 Long Lane Innovation, and go ahead with the fleet.
7: Not a personalized Nora, Tom, Adam, Charles, Ocean, Paul.
0: Head for
8: him. 3 Lincoln King X-ray Oregon.
9: Verbal parties refusing to separate tonight.
0: No, 322.
10: 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Clear fuel out of bus.
7: Tom, Ocean, Mary, Adam, Nora, first of Adam. Adam, David, Adam, Mary, date of birth 05/23/03, Nevada OLN 1706438021.

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1: 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Henry Fletcher.
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3: 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And I may have to redo that with the Ida Zing 1s. I'm not sure. It's an older vehicle.
1: Y'all should continue just for cover.
0: I got it.
1: Marshall 94, have a good night.
4: Charlie.
3: Glad you know about the Venice, thank you.
4: Of course.
5: Same 37476, just for 43, we're getting a medical right now. Same apartment for a 46-year-old having a diabetic issue.
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1: Can you please log some comments on this call that I want, since I'm unable to?
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1: Yeah.
3: How do you guys address my manager right now? And confirm in my name?
1: April.
3: No, 3531 and 2 Charles 3-5-3, 10-4, Charles 3-5-5, and
1: copy, Tony.
0: 63?
1: From Shield.
0: As a double, 4680 Rhinestone Circle for a 1016 male-female, 7680 Rhinestone.
4: Stating it's open, but the back door is wide open. And the RP is yelling in the stirrup, and there's negative answer.
5: I am right down the street from there.
4: Cop, Shannon up.

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1: Jeff, if you take...
0: Jeffy 9.
1: Sam 339.
0: Sorry, Tom 339. Can I get that to my location for a sedan, not drivable, front of damage, no keys, and it's up on some rocks.
1: And just confirm, is it centered, high centered on rocks?
0: It's hard to tell. It's on like river rocks, like landscaping.
1: Tom 339 so far.
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0: Be advised, medics, she's possibly gonna suffer from dehydration. Copy, you'll be getting one from House 9 shortly. House 3, copy.
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1: Attempt to locate 1046 vehicle. Michigan 2, last seen eastbound at 80 at mile marker 26. RPFS, the vehicle was pulled over in the shoulder close to the oncoming traffic, attempting to change a tire. Vehicle's a tan hatchback, transferred to NSP, stack 1082, rush clear.

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7: Sam 382, tonight.
5: Thank you. Real Sam 3.
7: Sam 3.
5: For 1076, I'll call back. It sounds like we don't have a responsible caller for that purpose.
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1: Then go out with that.
0: It'll be for case 26-4385. It'll be en route to DNS tow yard, code 4.
2: And for 30 centers, check cylinders left eye that says Berkey and the sign number is right eye.
1: Just confirm it says Rookie, Robert Ocean Ocean King Ida Edwards.
2: Meet Rookie Boy Ocean Ocean King Ida Edwards.
1: Pepper Cookie. The responsible party, they advised it was from cooking, but didn't provide the correct passcode.
3: REMSA, two vehicles showing minor damage will be assisting.
1: 10-4. 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
1: 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A female is wearing a... Correction, a female's been screaming for about 10 minutes. 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
6: Sam, turn on 5 comments
5: tonight. Sam, turn on 5. Hey, bud, I already have the two J3Xs loaded up in the car. I can transport.
7: Copy that. I'm Virginia Empire, so I will 22. Thanks, buddy.
5: Welcome. Bye.
8: I'm turning it to you.
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9: Where do we get information that this is a city employee if we know where he works?
3: He works for Public Works and Standby. I'll ask where they got that info. It's information from his wife.
9: Copy, thank you.
3: Hey there.
6: Paul 30, Paul 50.
5: 30.
6: Can you advise where they're taking her?
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0: Washington 1-11.
2: 1-11.
0: Morning, 1041, T4934, being vehicle 2669 out of par.
3: Washington 6 Charlie 3 be out of par. Briefing.

0: No, Lincoln 330.
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0: Can we leave Stead North and see if we can cross dispatch for the TPO violation?
1: Super. Stead 4, would you like cover?
0: Thank you.
1: Go ahead, thanks.
2: Central 4.
1: On North 346. My name is 766 West Street, out front, 25 with one half of a TPO violation. TPO was granted, 616 of 26. Both parties live at this location. TPO is not served, but is active in the call. Be 766 West Street for cover.
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2: 344 is going to clear here in just a minute. 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
2: Sam, first of Charles, Adam, Robert, Lincoln, Tom, Ocean, Nora. 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

children in the residence are code 4. 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

0: Charles 353 and Charles 354 in a prayer, San 370 RP was provided and phone you pin 22. I'll try both tonight.
1: 5-3 tonight, thanks. 5-4 same, thanks. Case number and times, please.
2: Come for, give me 1 second.
1: Seven one.
2: Ross is clear, expired California positive, Tom and Zebra, and the bin's clear, surrendered, 06 Nissan. No current permit.
1: Go for it. April.
2: 4418 for the case number. Time of the call is 1736, on scene at 1748.
1: Sam 82. 1 Sam 82. Good morning, 1041, P number 5100, vehicle 2638, and I'll be out of car for briefing.
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4: 49. 49. Go ahead.
0: Okay, so there's a Frenchie in number 7, and then there is a golden silver Yorkie in number 6.
4: Copy. Thank you.
0: Of course.
5: Five, copy,
6: Controls 443-23 with 4.8.
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1: 2-0-10-63.
5: 8-2.
1: The double 4995 South Virginia North to Ryan for a larceny. Just current suspect is still in the area. 4995 South Virginia.
5: Thank you.
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0: 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I'll be out of par for briefing.
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3: Suspect a white male, 36 foot thin, black base cap on backwards. Three shirt, shorts, white. South Virginia.
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3: 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Still canceling.
4: If they want to go, that's fine, but we're not going to go. I'm taking advice.
5: Never. 0033-6143, break for a second. We have Nevada driver authorization card, last name of Paul Adam Lincoln, Adam Charles Ida, Ocean Sam, dash, George Ocean Mary, Edward Zebra, first of Sam Ida Mary, Ida Ocean Nora, date of birth 10/28/1971, deal number 140-196-6011. Mexico ID, last of Edward David, Ida Nora Adam, first of Ida Boy Adam, Nora Edward Zero, date of birth
6: 2678. Is it a male or female?
5: Male.
6: Go for it.
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4: 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He's gonna go southbound towards the Best Buy.
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8: You show me in the area with the last call. 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
8: Copy, I got eyes on him. I'll be out on him in the corner of McCarran and Virginia.
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3: Right now, 10-3, you said you're out on the larceny call?
4: Yeah,
3: come here.
7: Responding anymore?
3: Charles, you're first,
4: Jerry. Zip Memorial on my thing. White Audi Q5.
3: Charles, you're first, Jerry. Come on.
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3: Sam 374.
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3: Can you show myself and 76 on the subject stop at the main 50?
4: Copy.
5: Hey, I'm 3D. Sorry, not well for a check. We don't need to respond for anything. I'll just leave it up for them. I'll call you up.
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0: last name?
1: Break. 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
2: It's going to be Kate, Edward, Ida, Tom, Edward.
1: So far, thank you.
3: Spark 371.
0: Go ahead.
3: His birthday is going to be 9-7 of 1971.
0: Oh, 350. Affirm if you could stand by just one.
3: Got it.
0: Sam 372 Reno. Sam 372, I apologize. The tow company called and canceled the tow, and I did not see that update. I'm calling Roadside Rescue now. Go ahead.
4: That's a surprise. Paul Robert, Ida Charles Edward. This is George Edward Ocean, Robert George Edward. You'll be 9-7-1971. Social is 569-157-951.

0: Her name is Colleen McManus. Should possibly associate with something.
1: I found him. I had the wrong last name.
0: Copy. Thank you.
2: It'll be roadside rescue, just drive time. Charles 353, go ahead with your subject.
3: Edward Robert Hall, person Lincoln Ida, Laura Ida, person Marissa, Mary Adams Robert, Ida Sanchez Adams, number 03-20-2007, November DL 080-809-3645.
2: Toronto 346, Toronto 344, ring, are you on green?
4: Massive, Raymond. I apologize, Massive, Raymond, Robert, Adam, Yellow, Mary, Ocean, Nora, David, first of Simon, Sam, Ida, Mary, Ocean, Nora, middle of Al, Adam, Lincoln, he's a junior, date of birth is 07-04-1991. Nevada DL 080-782-2274.

0: Reno Raptor 4, assist back on the summit.
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2: This is Sam, but it doesn't have any information on it. He's not registered to. He has an ID card, simply Adam, trespass, and subject NNR Roberts.
0: Yep.
2: And 51 Colleen's clear suspended has an ID card.

this, Sam, but it doesn't have any information on it. He's not registered to. He has an ID card, simply Adam, trespass, and subject in an R. Roberts. And 51 Colleen's clear, suspended, has an ID card.

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1: 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You say you're from California.
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0: Marissa's clear NCICC, just found locals, shows to be valid Class C, expires on 33, no restrictions, and confirm go for. Charles 353, code 486 on Morrell.
2: Hello, Charles.
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0: Sound 393 Reno.
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5: 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I was doing a tone.

Thank you, sir. Charles 353 right now.

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4: Going to be lots of Gasper. That is George, Adam, Sam, Paul, Edward, Robert. First of Richard, Robert, Ida, Charles, Henry, Adam, Robert, David. Date of birth 11-2 of 63. And I've got a Nevada ID of 020-082-1131.
0: Motor 33, Tupper. Okay.

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3: Subject Asper is clear in CICC, just local revoked, Nevada 27 for field per se, ended 0223 of 07, failure to reinstate with a valid ID card only.
4: Beautiful. Thank you. We're good for.
3: No, there's anything. Code for E610 Wells.
5: Okay, I'll link it 330.
3: Again, 330.
5: For stack 1171, it sounds like that was a prior walk-in to the front desk that left before officers responded. Can we check and then link it if that's correct?
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7: 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Can we just link that previous call?
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1: Motor 32 Reno Shrine suspended on a 4th.
3: Four, three, 12, if you can cover 6 East Greenbury for a verbal 1016, our Peace Brothers 1056, yelling, screaming. Have a 1-year-old in the residence also. There'll be a Carlos Flores, 36-year-old Hispanic male, no shirt, gray basketball shorts.
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0: Reno, Charles, 445.
1: Charles, 445.
0: Can you show myself and 446 out of the woods off of Kitsky out on the 99 subsystem?
4: Copies on route.

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0: This is 4311-85, is an out ag for a runaway juvenile. I've got 20.
1: Copy, I'll take a look.
2: I don't know if we're doubled up, but do you have me on the traffic stop down south at the Lowe's, 5075 Kitski, I believe?
3: Negative. But I have 445 and 446 on it.
2: Okay, then pretend I'm 446, and can I get a 2729 on one female?
3: Charles 446, go ahead with that.
2: First one will be last of Mary Charles, Charles Adam, Sam King, Edward Yellow. First of David Edward, Sam Ida, Robert Edward Edward. Date of birth 7/22/1980. Nevada OLN 320-042-6612.
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5: 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Good. Moving on, Charles 446 will be out with him.
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3: Charles 446, go ahead.
2: 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First of Charles Robert, Yellow Sam, Tom Adam Lincoln. Date of birth 9/11/98. 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
3: 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Charles 446.

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1: 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Have we requested a K-9 at all yet?
0: Officer.
1: Copy, thank you.
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6: Pide Mora 36, ¿sabes?
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2: 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Respond eastbound Interstate 80 and Washington Street. District 4, Engine 4. Respond eastbound Interstate 80 and Washington Street.

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2: 12, go ahead.
3: Out of Wisconsin, last of Greaser, phonetically Robert, Edward, Edward, Sam, Edward, Robert. First of Robert, common spelling. Date of birth, 12/12/1979. And Wisconsin, deal number, Robert, 260-7727-9452-07.
2: 10-4.
3: And break for the bin. Nevada, 1, Frank Adam, Henry Paul, 3, George Nora, 6, Boy William, 162-691.

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1: As of right now, cooperating, not violating, would assume nothing that we see, and no local charges.
0: Do you want the conditions or not?
1: If anything changes, I'll let you know, but I don't believe she's violating at all.
2: Perfect. Seeing Little Nixon. I said, can you go to TAC 1?
3: And David. He has caution of violent tendencies and Mary for criminal contempt, BDW with substantial bodily harm, burglary while in possession of a gun, and battery by prisoner. And then it says PNP resisting, obstructing, do not cite. And it gives an override of contact for transportation arrangements. It's out of Lyon County, so Canal Township Justice Court. He's also revoked for ill per se, drugs, and valid Nevada ID only.
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0: William 320, Reno, are you okay? 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
1: Roger.
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3: Okay. 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

0: I'm not sure if we've secured the K-9 yet, but we got into the car. You can cancel with my gratitude.
1: Charles 442, affirm we canceled the K-9 already.
0: Perfect. My apologies.
1: Copy, one detained at 1853.
2: Can you confirm?
3: The mountain. Can we get NB Energy on the way?
1: 10-4.
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1: Francis Denman, David Edwardola, Mary Edwardola, Kristen Jordan, John Ultra Robert David Adam Norris. It was 0721-86 and I got a social of 585-59-0745.
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2: Yeah, just be advised, winds are kind of iffy. They keep coming up, keep coming down here in this area. And it looks like you got some precipitation to the south.
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1: Copy that, can I get a case number?
2: Absolutely. Your case number is 210, 210.
1: Copy that. Thank you.
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0: Wait a minute, 33
1: traffic? Motor 33. 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
3: Rems is advised, track meds is advised. Vehicle was swerving and speeding prior to the crash. Crash occurred less than 10 minutes ago. Thomas Creek and Foothill.
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1: Charles 442.
0: Three.
2: For Charles 327.
0: Yeah,
1: sure, no water. Yeah. Who are you talking about?
0: Copy.

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0: Okeechobee out on one by Les Schwab.
1: 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Do you have anything further?
2: All we have is a single black Toyota Tacoma. I'm going to call Washoe and see if was it a crash notification or something further.
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0: Park 331, 631. 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
1: I'm sorry, 020-168-7318. 10-4, and the plate was clear, no match. 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
0: Nora X-ray 904215.
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2: The reporting party was a passerby who said they saw the truck crash into a ditch, and they left. The RP left. Nothing further.
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2: The target type place is East Suspender, is that correct?
5: 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This one expired in 2021.
2: Copy.
5: Also, it is suspended as well.
2: Copy. Is it the list auto name on there by chance?

0: Thank you. Can I get a 2729 on 1? Steve Martinez, Mary Adam Robert, Ida Nora Edward Zebra, second last name is Vasquez, Victor Adam Zebra, Queen Julian Edward Zebra, Joseph Ricardo, Robert Ida Charles, Adam Robert David Ocean. 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

0: 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Respond 930 Demos Court, District 2. 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
1: Road Rage driver, last seen headed eastbound through the parking lot from Shields towards the backside of Lowe's. It is a black Audi with black dealer plate on the back, but numbers are blacked out. Driven by a white male in his mid-30s wearing a black t-shirt and acid wash jeans. Unknown 56 Nora and negative weapon scene. The driver was upset about not being able to get into the traffic lane. Parked next to the RP, stated he would light them up and then left headed eastbound towards the parking lot at Shields. Sparks clear.
2: Route, Montrose Highway and Thomas

0: 33,
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1: Affirm, checking with Green.
0: And the other is a domestic battery in Marietta, Reno. And that warrant was also in CJIS and NCIC as well. And UTL at 27.
2: Can we confirm both of those and see if PNP wants a hold on them?
0: Defer. I believe Don's priority 5 is automatic arrest, but I will advise records.
2: Oh, you're right, it is. Wendy, I didn't hear you correctly.
0: Adam 732, Tefar.
3: Auto 36.
1: Auto 36.

0: X-ray 40.
1: Was day watch on priority one? Because if they were, we can resume normal operations.
0: They were, and I copy, resuming normal operations.
2: And there are local charges, correct?
3: Sorry, I'm having radio issues. Sorry, not cooperative. I'm going to have phone up today, and we do have other local charges.
2: Timber, and is he violating?
4: Call
2: 1242.
4: Cover up.
0: 22.
2: Not to associate with persons convicted of felonies, not to consume alcoholic beverages whatsoever, shall not possess, have access to, or under control any type of weapons, and shall not have drugs or possess, purchase, or use drugs illegal or prescription unless advised. PNV.
3: Yes, violating one of his local charges. Yeah. Discussing a firearm.
5: For dispatch status.
6: Code 4.
5: 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Thank you.
0: Show you right to you. Can I have a case number, please?
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7: Motor 33. Everything looks good on the outside, so we'll go check. 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
1: Can I get a 27 on 21? 33 available in quarters. 33 available in quarters. 33 go ahead. Indian Mao adult, loss of Wallu, William Adam, Lincoln Union, Thursday, Adam Nora, Mary Ocean, Lincoln Paul, Robert Edward, Edward Tom. 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
3: Hi,
2: Captain. 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
2: Lincoln 33,
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2: 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And it looks like suspects causing a verbal disturbance. The wife is outside with the kids. The male subject is inside the residence.
4: 44 Allison route.
5: 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That's me, 5th and Evans.
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0: Dom 2, I got it. 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
2: 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Charles 353. It's going to be close on 348 in the area of Whitfield, Blue Coast.
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9: 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David 3, code 4, southbound 395 at westbound I-80.
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13: 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How long have you been on the minute?
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2: Did they give you anything else than that intersection, Five Ridges and Island?
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0: I copy on that info. Suspect is going to be last of Momelli, Lincoln Ocean Mary, Edward Lincoln Ida. First is Steve, Sam Tom Edward, Victor Edward, DOB 0905 and 94. Nevada DL 210-467-1585. And when you're done with that, can we get a D. David check on the subject, please?
1: Okay, first.

0: Adam 732. Can we get a case number for today's charges?
1: Adam 732, case number is 11757-11757.
0: Copy, if it was, you can label it as owner.
1: You need an additional for owner?
0: No, I apologize, my radio is freaking out on me. You can label it for owner.
1: Timber, I already labeled it as today's charges.
2: It is further up on Five Bridges.
3: Sparks.
2: It's still down, Sparks.
3: Sparks.

0: will actually be Antelope Ridge and Five Ridges.
1: Yes, Liverpool. Alpha Zebra Union of Robert Ocean, first of Adam Laura David Yellow, Denver for 0504 1976, not on the third identifier.
2: 0504.
1: And also, can I get a tow for a horsepower water drivable?
2: 0504.
3: Well, we're clear available.
2: Engine
3: 424. Union 173 and 23 at the Joe Crowley.
2: Union 173.
4: Ridge, but that ain't going to be on a map probably.
5: 10-4, how do you know how deep you were in there?
4: Yeah, just come up Five Ridges. It's just a little bit past the first roundabout.
6: Ladder 3, red frequency assignment, medical emergency. 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Ladder 3, respond 2350 Limerie Street, Unit 205.
1: 391.
7: All that I have is across from El Dorado Parking Garage. 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
1: I can do that. Thank you.
7: No problem.
3: 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We'll be out investigating.
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1: 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At 903 for back, go away.
0: 72.
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1: 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So subjects are in the Jeep, blue Jeep in the driveway. Possibly teens, unknown weapons, unknown 1056, and no walker landline.
0: Case number 4419-4419, time of the call is 1934 on scene 1939.

0: saw you in standby for Central Cape. ATL suspect vehicle in 1057 vehicle. It's going to be a red minivan, unknown plate with front end damage, driven by AMA, last seen northbound on Lemon from Sky Vista at 1935. SAC 1270.
1: On Pyramid, Silver Jeep, Nevada 3704, Adam 6, cutting off drivers and speeding, unknown driver description, headed southbound on Pyramid for 6.
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3: First of Edward, Tom Spelling, date of birth 1/8 of 1984, and, sorry, so she's going to be 530-06-8558.
4: And it's not responding to a few when they try to get himself in the window. It's 2750 Pruma Street, and Renzo is all set by.
3: Thank you. Reno, Ham Street, 241 book, cancel them, will be enough.
4: Sam, 3 2 10. Sam, 392-2727, copy.
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0: Ladder 3, I did have engine 3 refund, but they did not answer.
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0: Norwell 346-1097. Subject is 1099 M. Mary for criminal contempt. That shows in locals and in CGIS. He's clear NCIC, suspended Class C that expired in 17 with no restrictions.
1: Copy, and can we confirm that, please?
0: Confirm, go for
1: it. Confirm, thank you.
0: Code 4 on Whitfield.
2: SAM 3727476 per cell phone carrier, address comes back to Edison Sun Valley. We do have priors for the phone number, shows possible location of 2700 Plymouth, number 214. So I'm guessing it might be related to SAM 382's medical call.
1: Please don't check.

0: Motor 2.
1: Rogue flashed with custom plates. He brandished his 1032 at the RP, and the RP was following. The RP also has a 1032. The RP was advised to pull over and is no longer following. Suspect was last seen headed southbound on Vista. Black Nissan Armada, and he's pulling into the Shell gas station near Shoe.
2: 10-4.
3: Oh, yeah, we have 380. Do you know why I said it?
4: No, Tom, if you don't, should we talk about me, that's all. Sham 35 minutes and 63.
3: 35.
4: Sham 396, and Cooper 1063.
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6: First is going to be last of Yarrow, Yellow Adam, Robert, Robert, Ocean, William. First of Jonathan, John, Ocean, Nora, Adam, Tom, Henry, Adam, Nora. Date of birth, 8/29/1968. And Nevada ID, 320-039-8331.
5: Volume. 10 for now. Still a check. I thought they might have been different.
7: I'm not seeing the RP.
6: Social 571-838130.
1: Charles 358, I got date of birth 061667, and then 10-9 the SOSH.
6: Okay, it's going to be 571-838130.
5: Cell phone? So I'm not sure if they gave someone else a cell phone who was also on scene.
6: Last of Lee, Lincoln, Edward, Edward, first of Rosie, gave a date of birth 2/25/59, break for the second.
1: And Rosie, R-O-S-I-E.
6: Hey, sir.
8: The correct number 48141607.
5: And how many more?
8: 2 more.
6: It's going to be a male, last name phonetically spelled Paul Ocean, Union Robert, Charles Henry, Ocean Tom, first name phonetically spelled Nora Adam, Tom Henry, Adam Nora, Ida Edward Lincoln, date of birth 11/19/1988, social 530-375832.
8: I'm by the east. Let's say northeast side, next to my patrol car, with about half, and I guess the about half call for this.
6: Social 538-60-6190.
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1: Edward.
5: 2300 West Apartments, number 126, checking for possible 1056 subject exposing himself. In blue jeans, has exposed himself several residences. 2300 Harvard, number 126.
0: 372, 7-4.

0: Charles 444 Luna. Charles 444 or Charles 445 Luna.
1: Charles 444, Charles 445 Arena.
2: Correction on the direction of travel. Suspect actually was traveling on Sparks Boulevard, headed towards Veterans. Show me in the area.
0: Oh, I'm sorry. I'm not done here with yours yet. I needed an R346. His warrant was confirmed.
3: Okay.
2: Station 2, Deputy Cabral.
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5: 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Tip 4.
1: Charles 355, Charles 356, Reno 1063.
6: Gloria, Victor, Ida, Charles, Tom, Ocean, Robert, Ida, Adam, First of Diana, David, Ida, Adam, Nora Adam, DOB 0712-1982, Nevada DL 080-631-0713. Break a second.
1: Or space.
6: I think it might be a space. Sorry.
1: No worries, we'll go with that. Go ahead with your next.
6: It's going to be a HMA, Lasso Morales. Mary Ocean Robert, Adam Lincoln, Edward Sam, Space, Palacios, Paul Adam Lincoln, Adam Charles Ida, Ocean Sam, DOP 0223-1982, Nevada DL 080-620-9511. Break to third.
1: And the first name on that one?
6: Oh my god, I'm so sorry. It's Ronaldo. Robert Edward Yellow, Nora Adam Lincoln, David Ocean.
1: No worries. Hey, you gave me the space, so I can see where the concentration flipped.
6: I'm messing it all up. You ready for third?
1: Yeah, go ahead.
6: It's going to be a HMJ, Lass of Morales, Mary Ocean Robert, Adam Lincoln, Edward Sam, First of Lionel, Lincoln Ida Ocean, Nora Edward Lincoln, DOB 0904-2016. Break for last. It's going to be HMJ, Lass of Morales, Mary Ocean Robert, Adam Lincoln, Edward Sam, First of Leonardo, Lincoln Edward Ocean, Nora Adam Robert, David Ocean, DOB 0722-2018.
1: Four.
7: 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Respond 240 West Moana Lane,

0: Central Valley, I was escorting one from the hospital into the infirmary.
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0: Reno Charles 354, 10-8 on green.
1: Charles 354.
2: Go. Engine 3324.
7: Subject ERO has a non-extraditable Idaho warrant with cautions known to abuse drugs and violent tendencies, clear locals and CGIS. Suspended Class A, expired in 17, must have physical exams. Leah is clear, NCIC, CGIS, and locals with the revoked Nevada 27 and an expired ID card. Burns has a 1099 in Mary FTA DUI, first out of Reno Muni. Burns is clear, NCIC, 1099 in Mary locals times 2 for FTA, a valid ID card out of California, suspended or revoked 27, and standby for your last two subjects.
1: Copy.

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1: No, thank you.
0: Sure.
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4: San Marino copies.
3: We're still in line 3705 Warren Way.
0: Operator, tell me rerun the other two.
1: Thank you.

0: David 3.
1: For the 50-0, can I get a private check, please? And can I get the long call for 1 minute? It's 25 million at that far, but just let me know.
0: Abram, and just, we just switched operators. Which subject do you need it on?
1: I think his name is Andrew 0. Well, it should be the only person here, and I'll call.
0: Abram.

0: I've been advised the male Blastocendorphis head, 4 years of age, looks like the female put a cigarette out in the male's ear, and now they're requesting medical.
1: Baltimore's El Tavern, 1801 West 4th Street for a battery manager who pepper sprayed a tenant in number 13, currently separated. 1801 West 4th Street, El Tavern.
2: Can you log the Hannah Freya juvenile as well as the Xavier juvenile, Valentine, and then Kayla 27.91?
0: For that one, you're talking about the one on Slater Mill, correct?
2: Affirm.
0: Copy. Oh, I see. Reference the welfare check. Okay. So let me just make sure I've got the two in here. You want logged into this one. You want Xavier and Hannah Freya, correct?
2: Affirm.
0: Right. And go ahead with the one that you are adding.
2: Ebert, Edward Boy, Edward Robert Tom, Joseph Sophia, Sam Ocean, Paul Henry, Ida Adam, DOB 12281, Nevada DL 100-482-4351.
0: She is, but not with an OLL. OLN, because I can talk. So I'll run all three and then I'll let you know.
2: Copy, thank you.
0: You're welcome.
3: 5-1 Lee. The female half put a cigarette out in the male's ear. It's me, District 3, Red Frequency, Engine 3, responding to 3705 Warren Way. PD is en route.
4: Engine 3, copy. 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
5: Did you see at the door tonight?
6: 322.
0: I'm sorry for the wait. Do you still have a 2729? If so, go ahead.
7: Okay, I just was curious. Do I have a patrol en route to me? I'm just standing by.
0: Hey, for my partner, I have 382 en route.
7: Copy. Can I do 2729?
0: Hey, from, go ahead.
7: Wow, for Faulkner, Frank Adam Union, Lincoln King, Nora Edward Robert. First up, William. We, William, Ida Lincoln Lincoln, Ida Adam. Mary, Sabre 10-20-87, social provided 620-03-0230.
0: That was 10-28-87.
7: Is that
0: nice? And that date of birth, 10-28-28-87.
7: Negative, 10-20-87.
0: And Sam 382 is at Moyna in South Virginia.

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1: That was 1028 of 87.
0: That night?
1: Confirming that date of birth, 1028-28 of 87.
0: Negative, 1020 of 87.
1: Confirmed. And Sam 382 is at Moyna in South Virginia.
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2: Right.
4: Faulkner's clear always. Love Cossie, Charles 2029, Kirk and Linda, Zen, Nevada. 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

0: did Valentine without an E at the end. In locals, I have both, both with the same date of birth. So one with an E at the end, one without, one with an address on Rio Vista, and one with an address on East Leonesio. Do you know if it's supposed to have an E at the end?
1: Back 263, but I think 72 just advised you're waiting on somebody.
2: Yeah, no, she's ATL on a reckless, just trying to get that information. Or 72.
3: We're going.
2: And negative for 5172.
1: Spark 312.
2: 312.
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3: You need two more at the Northwest Hub?
2: If I could, yeah, and 334 is going to be with me right now, so I'll need right two more.
3: NARA 322 and NARA 324 can actually use starting towards the sub?
4: 22, well.
5: Reno, Lincoln 330. Let's keep at least one up in step. We're going to have officers clearing from the burn very shortly, and I'll also be around. Those are going to be related to the ADW.
3: Probably one of the steady units show you tonight.
4: 22 will continue.
1: Minutes for you then. 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
0: 25 RP at 711 Sun Valley for a assault battery occurred 15 minutes ago. RP went to 59 Frank's Lane, was punched in the face by suspect. Suspect is Lost Copland, First Jason, white male, 35 years old, 5'10", medium build. Left westbound on Frank's in a red motorcycle, no weapons, unknown 1056, and he lives in a tent on the property at 59 Frank's Lane. RP standing by at 711 Sun Valley in a silver Honda CRV.
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1: 344 assist, also an officer.
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2: And Lincoln, 330, Sam, copy.
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3: Nora, 346.
5: 6, 12,

0: I'm going to escort him once on house 6 at Lily's Quarter.
1: 10-4.
2: Delayed, or if it doesn't have one. I only got 2 returns, so my guess is that it's delayed.
3: Copy that. Thank you.
2: You're welcome.
4: And that's all units part of an ADW with a 1032 brandishing. I mean, 915 West 5th Street. Trust 351, Trust 354, begin responding. Still my line, trying to get further. The in and out drive through 915 West 5th.
0: 5-4, code 3.
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2: That's right. These brown or red hair, glasses, black shirt.
6: Black

0: Roger that, San Fernando 2. Stage dead, Peckerman 1.
1: Sam, 392. Sorry, 10-9. What's the Peckham and Warren?
0: Stage dead west, Peckham Lane. Warren.
1: Copy.
2: No quay ground in the middle of the park.
3: DeMonte Ranch Parkway on the median. It's going to be HMA blue over blue.
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1: 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Thank you.
2: Listen, but they're still in the drive-through at this time. Henry at all units. Raina Green's going to be closed for the units at UDW. West Spicer repeating. Green's back. Or Green is closed.
3: Now, on 5th Street. Raina Green's closed.
4: Raina, yellow V's for South and Central.
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6: 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See if we can drop the front dispatch.
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5: 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I'm getting you central from yellow. It's 826 Spokane number C Charles for a verbal 1016 between three subjects. 826 Spokane number C Charles.
7: What's the
5: problem? With 324 1016, 826 Spokane number C Charles.
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0: Go ahead.
8: 211 Victor 42 Nevada on a Toyota.
0: Copy. Three 70 copies. Break communication main area of 5th and Virginia checking westbound.
2: 1070.
6: Most of the documents are going to. This is in relation to a suicidal law enforcement officer off of the 1032 who had found a TC4 for ADW and domestic battery.
3: Just confirming it's 1309 for the 1016 on Spokane, correct?
2: Copy, newer Ford Ranger, gray in color.
3: No problem, just wanted to make sure. So, stack 1171, the ADW on main. Suicidal LA officer armed with a 1032, felony PC for John Bett and ADW, said?
6: Yes, I believe it was on the Charlotte, which is a draft.
3: Never.
4: Seriously.
8: Three
4: 5 3, thank you. That was a good thing. Frank, phone in through your radio check.
3: Code 3, thank you.
4: Frank, phone in.
8: 3 5 3 85 will be going to apartment C.
4: Apartment C.
0: They on Damani and they fled from me, not pursuing.
9: Paul, there is a prior as well, but that was a welfare check anonymously called in back in March. I wonder if it was actually the neighbor, just based on it saying that the kids are often left alone with no adults, very frequent, and have been left for over an hour today. It was unfounded when we got on scene, so that's why I feel like it might be the neighbor. She said it's been going on for a few years. Let me check back further, though, because she said 2022 and our CAD goes back that far, so I can look and see if there's anything else.
0: I copy. On that welfare check, did I go to it?
9: Confirm. You did?
0: Okay. I know exactly what we're talking about.
9: Perfect. I'll still look back, though, and see if she called us any further, because she said she had talked to a couple deputies face-to-face who told her to file online, so there's got to be something else, unless she just flagged them down.
7: CS number to me real quick, please?
9: Confirm, give me 1 second to pull it back up. All right, case number is 3375, again, 3375.
4: Charles 358, Sam 396, 1063.
10: Hey. 10-6.
4: 1900 Dickerson Road, address reader phase 2 for trouble unknown. There was a 911 with a verbal disturbance out of the background. The caller was not answering any of her questions and then disconnected. It's coming from a 911 disconnected cell phone, 1900 Dickerson Road.
10: 10-6.
3: Yeah,
4: Charles 7,
3: I copy that call. You can show me
4: 10-8
3: from the
10: green call
3: and I'll be
10: not with
4: 5-8.
10: What's that, Sam 396? I can show you 20. 2-4 today, thank you. Real Sam
8: 351, I can answer. 9-0.
9: Sorry, so it was a VIN, obviously, with 70 digits.
8: Sorry, 10 then.
9: Just confirming, you said it was a VIN.
8: Paper.
9: 10-4.
4: 10-4.
9: Back in 2024 of disturbance, it was our current RP calling on the neighbor across the street. Looks like in there, she said that neighbor had advised they were felons, so they were in the garage with an AR-15. We ended up not going. Supervisor, no action on that one. The male neighbor apparently told the RP that he was ex-law enforcement. I have no proof on either of any of this, but the neighbors across the street may have guns in their residence for sure. There was also... it looks like a 1016 at this location. That was back in 2022. And it looks like it was based on a phase 2. I'm trying to see if... looks like it was a verbal only between the RP and her husband at that time. And they had separated for the night. Besides that, there's like a medical and an out egg at this address. A 21 message.
7: Copy, I appreciate you looking.
9: Yeah, you're welcome. Do you want me to link all the priors? It looks like every call that has been called in is between this RP and the one across the street, unless obviously there's something else going on. So the 21 message is also referenced the same thing, and that was in 2024 as well.
8: Yeah, if you would, just link them, please.
9: You got it.

0: one that have video footage of it, but no access to it right now.
1: San Fernando, 5 Reno.
2: 7.
1: Felix, take that out of no match, Nevada or California. Then decoder came back on at 08 Porsche Coupe.
2: It's on the 08 Porsche. Sorry, my radio or something.
1: That's okay. Do you know what state it's out of? No match, Nevada or California.
2: I have no idea.
1: Never.
3: Driver, original RP told us that they crashed into a guardrail and kept driving and might have parked at that Maverick on Veterans.
4: 6-1 copy.
2: We got Sam 276, HOJ runs and where to?
5: 376 and Tom 337, 1063.
0: Good.
5: Grabbing another South Indian one to get them. It's going to be 3925. Wait, my apologies. 13945 South Virginia Street, number 640, Trader Joe's. For a possible 1075, we'll be showing a white Kia four-door sedan with Nevada plate 672 Zebra King Williams. Looking any further, 13945 South Virginia Street, number 640.
2: 76.
0: Hello, 57 from downtown.
6: He was locked outside. He possibly took his bicycle and left. He's diagnosed MHI. RP's inside. No further.
0: Like the suspect made with the card. We're working on a name for that right now.
7: Chelsea, go on.
8: You mentioned that to the 1035. The vehicle is still occupied by a male. Looks like one person is confirming the driver. Driver appears to have been involved in that 1050. He was also running over curbs in the parking lot.
9: I'm 23 with the RP.
0: Yeah, Charles 357,
8: code 4. Charles 357, copy code 4 on Dickerson. Charles 357, again, excuse me.
0: Thank you.
1: Marina, all units, Trina Green, back open for normal traffic. Generally, West 5th Street, repeating, Green is back open.
9: 4.
7: Chapter 4.
9: Can you clear me from this? Put me on the DUI down south, and I'll be switching yellow.
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1: 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So, you know, switching out with 90s for a past tense 1016, 10640 North McCarran, number D, David 132. It's with RP and a 15-year-old son who's now GOA and has been 10640 North McCarran, D, David 132, and Sam 393 and 96 JU, 10A back on yellow. 92
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11: Sparks 302, can you show them out of our residence for equipment?
2: have 3853.
9: 385. Just got a phone to RP. She says that they should be there and is calling in now to them. And said that the mail isn't an excellent but has a bunch of guns in the house.
2: Any chance if he's our victim, he'll actually come to the door?
1: Do you want an additional unit?
2: No, we're fine for Palma
1: 423. Stand 376, pound 327, room just for 43. RP is going to 21 back as the driver attempts to leave. The RP will be standing by in a red 2019 Ram 1500 in front of the Trader Joe's. Driver's a white female, 20 to 30 years of age, 5 feet, medium build, black hair with black ends and a teal or blue colored dress.
2: 76.
0: 27. Tom 339, read the radio check.
1: Tom 339, read the radio check. 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Green's looking for you.
2: Give him up before I'll be switching to me.
1: Right
2: around 34.
1: Raptor 4. Raptor 4.
2: How long is 10:55 at Trader Joe's? Was the last update the driver took off?
1: Negative. RP standing by in a red Dodge in front of Trader Joe's. Driver was a white female in her 20s, black hair with teal or blue colored dress, and was going to call back as the driver attempted to leave.
2: Okay.
1: 7395.
2: Sorry, I didn't see it.
1: I'll
2: be around.
3: Turn it over.
2: You
3: can
2: cancel those. 10376, turn around.
3: Thank you.
2: Victor Adam Robert. Person 4A, John Ocean Robert George Edward. He's a male. Daily 11/17/1996. Nevada DO 08-0497-8242, and then can I get a case number, please?
3: Birch 341.
0: 341.
3: Vehicle's out of the roadway. I'll be 10-8.
0: Headquarters. I'm sure, you continue. I'll replace you with the Tom. You'd be a little bit closer.
3: Copy. I'll be in route.
0: Denver, Tom 37, I can try tonight.
4: I'll continue since it might have been at 10:50.
0: Denver, Tom 376, your discretion.
2: 10-4.
1: Charles 354. Code 4.
3: Reno has a call, stack 1324 at Trader Joe's, South Virginia, 13945 South Virginia. It's the same vehicle from that 1050 that you were just on, driving around the parking lot, hitting curbs.
10: 6-1 copy, can you put me on it, and is NHP aware?
3: We'll call them, make sure they know.
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0: I copy.
13: Clear, one booked RTF, and I'll be en route to that south call. He's still actively driving, correct?
3: Driving around the parking lot, hitting curbs. And we're laying an SUNO as well.
1: Nora 32.
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3: Copy. An A-ride correction on that last. Vehicle still occupied. They got confronted by another driver. The vehicle stopped with the door open, they were running curbs or hitting curbs. They're still parked. They're still stopped in the parking lot. Apologies, can't talk today.
13: Copy, thank you. And I'm in route.
14: Get inside for a DOP in progress. All information secondhand from the owner who's not on scene. Still landline. 1:10 second.
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0: revoked out of Nevada. It says 1 year implied consent by law enforcement. I'm not sure what that's in reference to. It was from 1991. It was early to reinstate. I'm guessing he must have moved to California soon after that. But he is clear valid out of California with corrective lenses.
1: Thank you.
0: You're welcome.
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5: North Virginia Street, North Valley Self-Storage, District 9, Engine 9. Respond 9900 North Virginia Street, North Valley Self-Storage.
1: Tom 59.
4: Tom 59, and I don't have anybody for cover at this time. It's going to be the North Valley Self-Storage, 9900 North Virginia out in front for a vehicle that rolled over. Driver is out of the vehicle. It went into a ditch. North Valley Self-Storage, 9900 South Virginia. 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
6: 32.
3: Turn around to 3300 Skyline Boulevard. It's going to be the sound steamboat. I don't know exactly where for a 911 hangup when noise was heard prior to the disconnect. Fire was cleared by 10385 that no one was there. And that was about an hour ago. 3300 Skyline at the sound steamboat.
7: A South San Diego County unit, or did you want to wait until you get there?
2: Well, I can get on from the front house. It's going to be a minute.
6: Hopefully I'll be clean shortly. I'll head up to the other one.
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2: PRAs for 1037 subject. RP recontacted, same subject from the prior, is back on scene spraying butane with a lighter. RP's concerned he's going to start a fire. Did description here just a second. 319 East Line at the smoking race.
6: Copy, roll to the side of the window. You will call it back. Thank you.
0: This is copy. Stand by confirmation.
2: Copy.
0: Sam 618, right to you, Philip, on way.
7: Hey, Philip.
0: Hey, when you have a chance to make sure that you get whoever confronted the driver on a witness statement for NHP if they take it, or for me if we take it.
7: I copy. Reno 23, and I got Brian inside checking camera footage and going to get some statements.
8: Frank Edward Richard Richard IS Nora Richard Richard Richard IS Charles Henry Adam Richard David Jennifer 1229 89 Social 5585 4123.
6: We know over time we're in love.
5: 21.
6: Are we over time too?
5: That's fine too.
2: 5-8,
0: Bolton at 20. Charles, 3-5, Charles, 3-5-7. 195-485. 10-4. Reno, 10-3-70, 10-8.

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2: Is that 911 from the same phone that 85 went to earlier?
3: That's from.
2: We can't get a response.
3: That's right, Jerry, I'll show you to me. Thanks, Coach.
1: On a second.
2: We're still stopping out the DOP.
3: Child 2, 5-4.
4: 5-4, we can handle.
0: Yeah. Brain of safety going to Gold.
1: Safety 10-4.
5: We got APC. Are you still in around?
2: AFARM confirming we're handling.
5: It's up to you.
2: Yeah, I'm in route.
5: I got it.
6: Hey, Ride 281, I'm going to give you a 21.

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2: Back 1345, we just got a call from, it looks like a friend of our suicidal subject, reporting the same, since he's alone, but does have a loaded 1032 near him.
1: Copy.
2: Do you want to read it before I do get into your current call?
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2: Timber.
3: Is it Trinity on Virginia?
4: That's where we're at. We're looking.
2: Sorry.
0: 32 plates.
5: 41, go ahead.
0: 205 Yellow Noir Frank, Nevada on a Volkswagen brake per second.
6: Resident RP, the neighbor, stated the subject was in her driveway, possibly having an MHI, not making any sense, stating she had a stroke and that someone was sexually assaulting babies. The white female, 60 to 70, 5'4", thin build with long blonde hair, glasses, unknown clothing description, and using a walker. 7670 Rhinestone Circle with no cars at this address.
1: 96, and all of us.
6: Stibler, 7374, and I'll show you tonight.
1: 7-4 tonight.
2: Out where he's at. State he's somewhere outside and has a bag that the grandfather pushed him and takes him in the lake.
0: Take
2: him back to the apartment.
6: A firm.
0: Check and see if there's any usable priors for Morales Ronaldo. Part of my last name, I'm right, so. And is this a 1090 from earlier?
6: I'm sorry, which car are you not to?
0: Be will for check at Rhinestone Circle.
6: I didn't see any priors back in train room. I need to double check.
0: 92 ma'am.

0: preferably like a shift or watch commander, whatever.
1: Number 40, Wild Land Fire, at 354 Ranch Road, Apartment 8A, cross the ramp and the Main Street, Gold Ranch Casino, Fairly.
2: Center 92.
3: I believe the previous call for service was 7680 Rhinestone, but that should be our same RP.
2: Center, that's from prior was 7680. I can walk it.

0: Go ahead, sir.
1: Yeah, it looks like we found the accident scene back here at the storage unit. We'll be investigating. There might be two vehicles involved. If you guys want to come back this way and pick up the other vehicle, appreciate it.
2: It looks like this is actually going to be to the rear of the storage unit for 43.
3: First, last day of birth, no social, no driver's license number out of Washington. Is there anything you can do with that by chance?
4: Yeah, I can try and go ahead with the name and duty.
3: Last of Johnson, John, Ocean Henry, Nora, Sam, Ocean Nora, first of Mike, Mary Ida King Edward, DOB 053179. Is a Y male, Y58200.
5: Send to locate a reckless driver sparked clear at 2106.
6: We're still trying to figure out where the 15-year-old is. He's possibly in front of apartment 1143, but isn't saying what building it is. And unknown if that's accurate, because it sounds like the call taker's having a hard time getting information from him.
7: Hey, copy. What are the people that you have in his hand?
6: Peter said he has a bag and is wearing a black sweater and blue jeans.
7: Okay.
8: Covering half the road. Is there anybody we can reach to maybe remove it?
2: Yeah, we can contact Public Works and south side of where again?
8: The Rock Thrift Store, 635. I don't know if it's McCarran or Fader.
2: 10-4.
9: Park 371, 631 in event.
10: All Lincoln, Adam, Charles, Edward, Kristen, Jeffrey, Common, date of birth 7-17-61, Nevada All Line 08-0201-7279, break for vent.
2: I need you to repeat on the oil line, please.
10: Sorry about that, 08-0201-7279.
6: Okay. Bring him at 1143 wagon wheel, I'm assuming he's on the ground.
11: And our fresh fire and gold range is full frequency.
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4: Total history from Morales.
11: Copy, thank you.
0: Hey, I'll link up 330.
5: Thank you, 330.
0: Run the stage for this call. You could have them fly to, because we're still working on a plan.
5: Did you still want me to try to get a hold of Lovelock, the supervisor there?
0: Hey, from.
6: Yes, he is mapping to the 1143 wagon wheel address and requesting medical, so we're going to get medical sorted there.
7: We copy. Is there any way to get a sergeant to talk to him while we're working this out?
6: I have a supervisor on the phone with him trying to talk to him right now. Sergeant's on the suicidal call right now.
7: Oh. I'll prove it. I can head that way. I'm not far away from him.
6: Current 493 to Lincoln 330 minutes.
12: Yeah, Charles 257, let's hold off on the Frank unit going to him. He's pretty violent.
13: 7-4-4-93,
12: copy. 493,
13: copy.
12: I think everyone should cut down code 2 and we will advise if we find anything. Gold Ranch Command, 500 Liberty Command, we are at the rig investigating.
14: 5-2 copy, Venture 11 on scene. Any area that's showing, command established, everything's fine, all you have to drop down to
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15: 1063.
16: 30. 512 Palomino Road, Nixon. 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RP's husband passed out drunk. 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
14: Is there anything in the hill whatsoever?
12: Negative, we're not seeing anything.
14: We just have one call on the incident. We'll go ahead and downgrade it. Break all units responding to 350. Gold Ranch can stand down. I'll take care of the downgrade on red. And if you want to just take the long way back home, engine 11, that would be fantastic. Just to go peek around.
12: 11 copy. I think we're good on gold. Going back to red.
13: Thank you. And he's requesting a landline until officers get on the seat, so I'm not sure if one of you are able to break away and switch with him straight to.
19: From there. Sweet, thank you.

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0: Hey.
1: Question. 954.
3: Okay, two. Tom 329.
1: Try again, I'll get a Saturday.
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1: Go right ahead.
4: 865 Zebra.
1: Okay, I don't know if you're standing in wind. 865 Zebra William, Nora?
5: 65 Zebra William Nora, Nevada.
3: I was right, 10-4, and that is clear on a 2007 Toyota.
5: Coming in, Q.
3: You know, you said 4 there.
5: Hey, sir.
3: On West Virginia.
5: Chest one, please.
6: Yeah, the juvenile facility has 5% left on his phone, and he's in front of a one-story gray house with a black number 4 pickup outside.
7: Thank you. Yeah, sure. So that's going to bring something out. Yeah. I'm sorry.
6: Both units are just here. Charles 257, Charles 258, do you want Charles to still continue?
7: Negative, thank you, though.
6: Timber, Sam 32, Courier, we have my 1063 another.
7: Good.
6: Showing out 1073, 50 Silver Lake Road, building 41, under apartment number. Check the welfare of a 45-year-old juvenile who's been screaming for his mom for about 15 minutes. However, did stop while we were landline. But unknown further, 7350 Silver Lake Road. In the area of building 41.
7: Yeah.
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3: Okay.
4: Veterans and Steamboat, 67 Frank, 802.
3: 10 Frank, 5.
5: Saying that it happened near an apartment complex, so they're not taking it.
4: 615, is that our jurisdiction?
5: We don't know what apartment complex they say it happened at. Again, our original RP said it happened on 341 by the roundabout there.
6: Go ahead, Reno.
0: In District 39, for Engine 39, incident code unknown, at Mount Rose Highway and Slide Mount People Highway, bonfire.
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8: 2.
6: We just got dispatched down to District 1 with the squad, but NBC shows in quarters.
8: Sorry, who shows in quarters?
6: My MEC shows in quarters. Were we dispatched or something?
8: I sent engine 2 with squad 1, due to it being loud disturbance in the background. 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
8: Squad 1, 10-4. Engine 2, did you copy?
6: He copies. Thanks, squad.
0: That fire is en route. Confirming area by the deputy station in the infirmary and house 1 MP station, smoke and smoke.
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0: Copy, just confirming.
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3: Copy, sir. They're already enough.
1: Outstanding. Like a true team.
3: We do what we can, sir.
4: We brought that to them.
2: Take a look.
0: Then I'll tell them 329.
3: Tom 329.
0: Are you able to give me a phone number for responsible for the storage unit, North Valley Cell Storage?
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0: Anyone?
1: Is the plate and the call on the parking problem, is it current or expired?
0: Let me check.
3: Flashing it quick and static on me. You're cutting out. You need the phone number for the mother?
4: At 6900 Charlotte Avenue, repeating Reno Blue is closed.
5: Fire is at gate 1.
4: You need the phone number for, you said the mother?
6: Yeah, grandma, sorry. She did the first for RP.
4: 10.
0: Special
4: digit. 786653.
6: Thank you.
0: You are in low volume. Special digit also, no visible flank, no visible smoke.
7: Camera, stop to check to see if there's any fire, and just for everyone's information, when the generators did fire up, there was a large amount of smoke that came from the generators, reported from one of the worker groups that was outside.
0: Copy that. Robertson and Cameron on the roof.
1: Mr. Cameron, also be advised the boiler alarm is going off.
0: Copy.
1: Central Gotham, I'll take care of that. Check the 84 roof.
2: Okay, hold right there. So just to your left is where the apartment's at, and around the front I have a guy semi-matching that's standing on the sidewalk.
8: Copy. And Reno 330, show me how that's Charlotte.
4: No, 330.
9: Lindsay Rass, did you get the photo yet?
2: I'm at a bit of a distance. Is the time, or sorry, the location and the description from what I can tell is close.
1: 322 is out of Charlotte. Do you guys want me to do a drive-by?
2: Yeah, at this point we might as well. I have long, and go with me, so.
1: Copy, I'm coming in. Do I turn left or right?
2: Left and an immediate look left as you round the corner.
0: I can't get him on the radio and I can't get him on the phone. It just says we can't connect your call right now or no one's available.
1: Yeah, power went out over here and our phones are still down. And I'm still trying to get connected to the internet myself. We just got the hallway lights come back on.
0: Okay, that checks out then. All right.
4: Feet restriction. The actual structure is designed primarily for use of children. No contact. Effective 1121, no contact to communicate with the victim. Not put you as a business which offers sexually related form of entertainment. Person to contact. And so I have contact with persons less than 18 years of age. Your subject also shows an NCIC and C just to be compliant sex offender you put for.
2: Hey, my code for this right
4: now. On Rainstone. Flashing a static only. 10-4.
10: Thank you.
11: That was one subject when I checked the welfare without it.
10: 10-4.
1: Seeing the vehicle, and if they're here, we'll go from there.
12: Yeah, it sounds like a plan.
1: Did you see anything?
11: Negative.
13: Central Cook and Duran, 10-6 with the perimeter check.
14: 10-4, 10-6 with the perimeter check.
1: I have the favor we're looking for the first one.
10: Water tender 48, copy.

0: 76 Bar 1J3.
1: One of the Subarus has no plates. Jim, you're about to walk by it. Maybe check the VIN.
2: Yeah, this gray one.
1: Yes, sir.
3: Okay, two things. First, do you also want to de-David on your subject? I know in local she had one, but it was from like 2014. I don't know if there's any others.
4: I'm so sorry. Yes, please.
3: Okay, let's try again. Is this any better?
1: So for the units on screen, we're going to have Lance, watch the front door. Everyone else, check the parking lot since we're here.
5: In your notes, there's additional notes in your MDT from Battalion 30 as well, but you're responding for an outside fire. The RP is stating it's going to be on the south side of the highway, up the hill, on the back side of the Mount Rose Ski Resort. I did put the RP's phone number in your MDT as well, so that if you needed anything further. He is in a silver van and will wave you guys down. He's stating it's a large bonfire near a vehicle, and that's all we have so far.
6: Fire 1-2-4.
3: Battalion 40 in quarters.
7: Feeling.
6: I'll
8: be 42.
6: Charles,
8: for the United. We're going to North 348. I see RO's for 2 days.
9: Roger, Franchek, no visible smoke on the roof.
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6: Unit 157 for a subject to threat to suicide by cop. 8, Fresh 2427 on a 2023 Hyundai, auto last of Kalt Sunas, first of Nicholas, address 6900 Charlens.
8: Okay, the next one is 4, Sam, 3, George, Tom, Adam, 6, 4, T, 3, 7, 1, 8, 7, 8, 1.
6: I copy 4, Sam, 3, George, Tom, Adam 6, 4, T, 3, 7, 1, 8, 7, 8, 1. Sam, expires 16027 on a 2019 Subaru. Auto left the Frieza first with Echo, 6900 Charlens.
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0: 57, we've gone through the area, haven't found anything. 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
4: Hey, David, which one is it?
0: It's the gray Hyundai.
4: Is that one with the plane of full case or the other one?
0: The other plane.
5: A tow for a SUV that is down an embankment approximately 20 feet and is laying to rest against a storage unit, not drivable on its side.
6: Reach, and I'm out of it.
1: Copy, thank you.
0: Hey, Sarge, what's your appetite on trying to call this guy?
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2: We have a negative 56 Norris weapon, negative physical other than the male throwing things at her. The last time the female messaged the RP was at about 11 p.m., saying she could contact her 30 to call.

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0: Can we start a continuous ping for the suspect, Bennett?
1: Lincoln 330, GF. Phone number, I don't see them. Let me see if it's in the other one.
0: Squad 1.
2: Squad 1, you're responding to a victim of a fall with rib injuries at 407 North Virginia Street. Screening room 1049, District 1, with frequency Squad 1, responding to 407 North Virginia Street, room number 1049.
0: Thank you. I was trying to search on my phone.
3: 371.
4: Can you end at 1090 and all the traffic?
3: 10-4, go ahead.
4: Be McCarran operator 9935 Adam 8 Nevada.
3: 10-4. Is it 9 or no?
4: Good.
3: It's going to be the tow truck company. They were advised how the vehicle is and that there's need for a wrecker. Should be tracked.
4: Copy that. Thank you.
5: Where's 402?

0: Tucson 3921, 800, Rick. Hey, do you want me to pull a weather report for that area?
1: The transmission payout, receiver.
0: Would you like me to request a spot weather report from the National Weather Service?
1: Yes, please.
0: Copy.
2: Hey, Alan, do you have Don's number?
0: I have to do it through the portal.
2: Oh, she's working the rodeo. She doesn't look at the CT.
3: Enjoy.
2: Patient for the rest in custody of our people available.
3: Thanks.
4: Six Paul 10, watch the radio check.
0: This is Loyal Alarm Maintenance is coming in to fix it. 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
1: Medically Adam Mary Ocean, Tom Adam Ida, first medically Sam Ocean Sam, Edward Frank Ida Nora Adam, date of birth 9/25/56, Nevada ON 320-033-2993.
0: 10-4.
2: Check
0: it out. It's a little bit better, but you still have some static.
2: Thank you.
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0: Never.
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6: Hold the security, please, and have them meet us down in Valley. 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
7: Following Avery.
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1: Charles Ocean, Lincoln David, Charles Sam Edwards.
0: I copy, thank you.
2: Nine.
3: Make contact with the RP. Wind looks at fire. Everything's great. Approved. It's fantastic. Show us final complete.
2: 39, I copy all. I'll show you assignment complete.
4: Joseph 51 assist, now being route with by 3.
2: Joseph 51, confirm 9346, I'll show you soon.
5: Copy, 10-8, thanks.
6: Confirming that's a plane on the Hyundai, I just wanted to log it, because the one we have logged is different.
0: I know you, Reno, that's another vehicle that we're currently looking for.
6: Confirm, I'll log that as well.
3: Go for it.
2: Confirm, and Charles 354 checking, confirm.
0: 1769. I got the code 4,
6: thank you.
2: Hi, Ramche, clear valid and negative.
0: Copy, thank you.
3: Plate is 177.
0: That's what you. Don't leave your car. People want to get to work.
5: Confirmation, thank you.
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2: You're welcome.
3: Marshall 1 North, 91, be clear, assist 76 D. Elementary school in London Valley for the suspicious circumstances.
2: And it's 3379.
5: Copy. Thank you so much for the help.
2: You're welcome. And I'll be tonight.

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0: 362.
3: Middle 133, Adam. Hold it, please.
4: Yeah, 37, go fast.

0: 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Tonight. First, this is Stephen Lassus Welch.
1: Code 4.
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3: 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I'm sorry, correction, 9294.
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0: Sorry, both units 3495 South Virginia Street is going to be inside the Walgreens for unwanted subject, possible larceny, verbal and physical disturbance. Subject is a Hispanic female in her 30s, 5'3", medium build, wearing a burgundy colored top and blue shorts. Subject threatened the RP and then walked out with product. RP thinks the subject's friends are still inside the store and possibly 76 narcotics. 3495 South Virginia Street at the Walgreens.
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0: Did you guys already make contact?
1: Negative. She told traffic before they got on scene.
0: Copy. Next time, wait till you make contact before you request, but I'll be now.
1: David 3, sorry. 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
3: As of 2155, the ping is showing to your location. However, it's showing just east of, looks like a little park near the office.
4: Copy.
3: Negative. It is showing a public 414, but on the map, it's showing near a little grassy area. It's the grassy area west of the main office, but on the left side of the grass. But then also seeing apartment 414, which is the building just south of there.
5: Thank you.
1: Trust me, thank you.
4: Yeah.
6: They will be able to see lightning if up by Loyal, because there's no danger where we're going to be tonight.
0: Copy, thanks.
4: Oh. Copy, thank you.
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4: Can you just show us on the seat, please? No, transport.
1: Anything.
7: SMS is to him.
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5: It's going to be last of Henry, Edward, Charles, Tom, Ocean, Robert, first of Mary, Ida, George, Union, Edward, Lincoln, date of birth April 15th, 1983, and it's going
4: to
5: be an HMA.
4: Yeah, you can get them ready. I'm just down the street.
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4: Copy.
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0: Hey, Fairman around.
10: Thank you.
0: Marshall,
10: 1063. 1063. Okay, thanks, Charles. Got him.
9: On it.
10: 10-4. 6-1, I copy all. Subject is inside the Welcome Center. Causing a verbal disturbance and refusing to leave. Last of Fang, first of Tuong, late 20s, AMA 55 medium build, wearing a black and gold shirt with blue sparkle jacket and blue pants. Correction, black speckle, sparkle jacket, blue pants. Negative weapons, possibly 1056. RP's wanting to trust us.
0: 6-1, copy.
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11: place and clear NTS if you just local no match.
5: Copy that. He has a local address at 655 Robin Hood Drive, if that helps.
9: I couldn't find him on local with Last of McGill or Last of Hector.
5: Okay, I got another one for you. Hyphenated last name, let me know when you're ready.
9: Go ahead.
5: Last of John Adam Sam Ocean, space Nora Adam Victor Adam Robert Ocean, first of Hector, middle of Miguel.
10: Alternate phone number, that phone is in a dark gray BMW SUV with a Texas plate. RP is stating her husband's phone is about to die. And nothing further.
4: Husband what?
8: Husband's phone is about to die.
4: Temple.
12: Sam 395 warning tonight.
9: Check Grandpa's.
8: Brittany told me I haven't been able to get hold of him just because she called back into 911 stating that her husband's phone is about to die.
4: Copy, I'll bring us through.
9: Spelling's kind of weird that they have in there. I think it was just a typo. And the date of birth shows 15 instead of 16. 655 Robin Hood.
5: Copy. Thank you. I think that's going to be him.
9: Except for you, good brother.
5: April, just waiting on the David unit.

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1: 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ATC, the suspect, 8.1.
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2: We got Palagon, Levin, Harmon, and Glasgow. Harmon will be your TO.
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3: Charles
1: 414. 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
3: 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You'll see the updated location.
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0: I'll be out with that subject at 9th and Leon.
1: And I have another request for you when you're ready.
2: Professor, I just want a moment.
3: Gate on the side of the house and enter through the rear sliding glass door. There are three dogs in the residence and they're out and about, but they're friendly.
4: Good evening, copy. I'm familiar with the residence. Thank you.
1: Good log on Scent 11, Officer O'Farrell. We'll both be en route to the blue call for Scent.
2: 10-4.
4: In the right direction. And it looks like no injuries or medical. Turn off.
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4: And 3-7, Charles 4-4-2. 4-4-2. Myself, San Ophel, and route to you with the dancer. 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
4: Okie dokie, you got it. 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
1: Call.
0: I suppose. Go with your first.
1: You're amazing. It's going to be an HSA, last of Ayala, Adam, Yellow Adam, Lincoln Adam, first of Melinda, Mary Edward Lincoln, Ida Nora, David Adam, DOB 1203. 2002, facial 612-3722. Break the second.
2: Sure, Christian.
1: Last of Cuevas, Charles Union Edward, Victor Adam Sam, hyphen Luna, Lincoln Union, Nora Adam. First of Jonathan, John Ocean Nora, Adam Tom Henry, Adam Nora, DOB 0919-2000, and descriptions of approximately 6 foot, 1 inch, and 250 pounds, maybe 215.
0: 10-4. For a second, my brain stuttered on the 6 foot, 1 inch, and I was like, 1 inch, like, wait, pounds? What? But I got it.
1: All good.
3: Watch your 6-4-30, when you get a second, can I get a case number, please?
0: Two-one-one, 211.
3: Copy, thank you.
0: You're welcome. Sorry, I had to do a couple other things. I believe she's clear, valid. But I need to double check one more thing.
3: I copy that.
0: You're welcome. Promise I didn't forget.
2: I'm going to take you first.
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5: I'm going to say it's phonetically Sam, Henry, Robert, Adam, David, David, Henry, Adam, break, Adam, David, Henry, Ida, King, Adam, Robert, Ida.
3: Copy. Thank you.
6: First of Tuonga. 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
0: 10-4. Mail.
6: Hey, Furman, when do you get a chance? I'll take a 29, one additional.
0: Go ahead. Just be advised, there's a couple ahead of you, so it's going to be a couple minutes, but give me that second subject.
6: I copy, last Bader hyphen Weigel. Boy, Adam David, Edward Robert, hyphen William Yellow, George Adam Lincoln, first of Madison, Mary Adam David, Ida Sam Sam Oceanora, date of birth 7-13-04, Nevada DL 130-6818-356.
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0: 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Have a good night.
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2: 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Can we get the RP Caleb's phone number?
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3: 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Reno Blue is back open. Channel release on Charlie's repeating. Reno Blue is back open.
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8: Good morning, that's 3-1 today.
0: Good morning.
8: I'll be out with
4: Sam A2.
0: 20-20, are you supposed to be on Silver Lake? Apologies, want to make sure you're at the right location.
9: Oh, I'm en route to the
0: Okay, but the subject that I ran is still in this call, right?
10: From Charles 354 at 238 Mill Street, number 203.
0: I copy. Apologize for the confusion. All right, so 1097, his descriptors are white male, 6'2", 210, black and brown. He has a tattoo on his left arm of his last name that I cannot say, the C-U-E-V-A-S one. Tattoo behind his right ear, of an old English letter D as in David. Tattoo on his right hand of a cross and the letter W as in William. He is unmarried for criminal contempt out of Sparks Justice Court. It was for FTC. Original charges were domestic battery second, and the same warrants also listed in locals. He's suspended Nevada 27 for point violator 12 demerits in a one-year period. That ended last year, 2025, so failure to reinstate with a valid Nevada ID only.
2: Who's in contact?
9: Confirmation, we're
0: going to
9: make sure that's our guy.
0: I copy that.
5: The auto one, I've got average 40 miles on, go for
3: it. No, 123, 10-4.
4: Washington, Buffett, 1042. Buffett, you got it, sir.
0: Response 440
7: 445 Holcomb Ranch Lane, District 12, Engine 12. 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
1: At the southbound lane, locked on William Morby. We'll be out checking for injuries.
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5: Command, you two as a subject.
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1: Lincoln 330 somewhere.
6: Reno, it's Nate. We're clear, Jimmy.
1: Engineer.
6: Should I try running him with just name and date of birth?
1: No, but I can do that next. Let me finish up 8-2 subject because he's still standing by, and then I'll go back and run him with just name and date of birth and see what I can find.
6: I copy. 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
0: Copy, thanks. Edward Sam, Tom Ocean, first of Vincent, Victor, Ida Nora, Charles Edward Nora, Tom Edwards, middle of Pedro, date of birth 1875, Nevada ID 3200, 178082.
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8: On ID at the Wells off ramp, Nevada 921 Zebra Union Mary. Can you show me another?
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8: What's going on?
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3: Reno, Charles 153. I have a subject standing in the roadway, Kingsley and Wells.
1: Charles 153.
4: Charles 302, with this back in Helmand.
1: Charles 352.
0: See if I can find his social.
1: I copy.
0: Yeah, watch your 1561. Can I get a case number, please?
1: Of course, your case number is 3382-3382.
0: Copy, thank you.
1: You're welcome.
4: Charles 351, I'm going to be in the area of 153.
1: Charles 351.

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0: up for an altered email? 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
1: Charles 355.
2: What's up? I'll be in route. Charles 355.

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0: 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Can you put me back on my DUI from 4th and Stoker, and I'm still en route to par? Or you can just show me 23 par now?
1: I was going to ask you about that, and there was no priors.
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6: 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And for 43, the transfer unit's going to be logging on here in a second.
5: 10-4, Nora 334 radar, you're probably waiting for them. Or do you need them actually transported elsewhere?
1: I'm sorry, 10-9.
7: The transport unit is logging on. Do you want them to come to you, or do you need him transported elsewhere other than PAR?
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7: Are you okay waiting for the transport unit, or do you need graveyard for anything else?
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0: I still show Sense 11 and Sense 31 en route for this call. Did you already talk to them? Do you want me to log them off?
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0: can put me out at Premier League PD. I'll be code 4.
1: Yeah, 12355 23. You get me.
2: How are we doing?

0: Motion status.
1: What's that, Gord?
0: Copy. That plate you ran is clear expired as of yesterday on a 2013 Subaru station wagon. Registered to Dahlia Luna Duran.
1: I think that is that, too.
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0: Copy. 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
4: No, 133, we're not touching 63.
2: Perfect.
4: No, 133 as a double unit. 13900 Alier Boulevard at the Eldorado Villas before a suicidal female in her 50s, throwing stuff at people, being violent. No means mentioned. Let's see, she believes the subject is manic. There is a 1032 and the resident's not in play, but on the husband's hip. 13900 Lear Boulevard.
2: Roger.
5: William Victor William, Henry David 7, Adam John 8, Boy William 3, 41217, and shook up back to a 2011 Volvo.
4: Copy. Six three five Cranley Drive for a 1016 between siblings, a verbal disturbance, partially separated in bedrooms. There are five children on scene, doesn't appear to be involved, and one male is 10, it looks like it's a male and a female siblings, the male is 1056, and Lincoln 330 if he could be advised to juveniles. 330.
2: Lincoln 330, copy.
6: Chief Open Room, Sysac 1464, the unwanted subject at 300 University Way.
4: 53,
5: 10-4. What am I
6: looking at? Copy.
7: Lemon Valley Park behind the elementary school with a white Dodge. 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
1: Good morning, Jagger 9, it's 2654. 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
0: Copy. Charles, if we're going to...

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4: For our place, building 603, room 115, check for narcotics / possible sex crimes. RP advising daughter of suspect reported to staff that father was using meth. Staff searched the room and found a pipe and supplies. RP advising that a 2-year-old son is on scene in the room with 17-year-old daughter. 17-year-old also states father touches her when he's high. Father did not touch her tonight, but is planning on staying with a friend tonight after everything happened. Father is a Geronimo Morales, 40-year-old, HMA, 5'6", medium build. Currently sitting in the hallway of the building cooperative, negative weapon scene. Our place, building 603.
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6: 10-4, thank you.
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0: 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I'll be on to 1016. Good morning.
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1: When the phone picked up, no one heard stating she's coming towards me and had the contact not to be around me, and then screamed, and the female got immediately on the phone saying that it was an accident. They both said that they were 1056, but that it was an accident. There is a stay away order against a female named Vanessa with a Evan Mejia that expires in October of 2026 for 1767 on this circle.
0: 111.
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2: William Murphy Drive, check for waters in the residence. The home is being sold and should be vacant. The CRP saw three men and a female, unknown description, near the back gate entering the home about an hour ago. There's a white GMC pickup parked on the pavers in the driveway of the residence. 2353 William Murphy Drive.
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0: 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You can stand down. We'll be closer to this thing. We'll continue.
1: And it was really scratchy, but engine 44, I heard you guys copy as well. I'll show you guys available.
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0: LRP we contacted advising there's one additional vehicle that pulled up to the security vehicle. Negative mention of weapons at this time. RP is concerned as the security guard on scene is female and is UPO against a large group of male teenagers.
1: Hey, one copy. I'm about 6 out.
2: Two for breathing problems. Going to be for a 63-year-old male, conscious breathing and alert. Just recently had prostate surgery and pulled out his catheter as well. It's going to be 497 West Patrician Drive.
3: 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Thank you.
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9: Can you confirm last EF registration date for our subject here?
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0: officers said if we can find the phone number. Per the caller said there was, I guess, a sign or real estate or something with a phone number on that.
1: Yeah, we could give that a try. Is this two patients for this call?
2: Affirm, I don't know how they're possibly related, but they are two patients in this home, and one is the 5-month-old. We do have PD en route as well.
1: 713, copy there. Just make sure that was reading that right. Thank you.
2: You're welcome. Did you need another unit, or are you good to respond with just a single response?
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0: Yeah, I got in contact with the manager of the property. Do you want to take the phone number for future requests?
1: Sure.
0: First name's going to be Amy Adam Mary Yellow, last of Roe, Robert Ocean, William Edward. And her phone number is going to be 530-368-7393.
1: Sounds good.
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4: I believe Nora 11 was going to handle that, unless I'm mistaken.
5: Of property. RB's clothing, computer, and personal items were removed from this address. RB had them in the driveway, was in the process of moving out, but the landlord locked him out and moved his property somewhere. Landlord said Judy Aguirre, phone number in the car. RB's girlfriend is also on scene and also locked out of the property. 45 Franks Lane.
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0: 0. For that 1037, it might be, and I'll be at Park Market.

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1: 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East Patriot at South Virginia.
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0: 121. Backyard's clear and the rest of the house is cured. Is that word code for?
1: Sir, 2.
2: We're code 4 and 1042. Have a good night.
1: 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Sir, 31.
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3: Michelle's 155. On 55, Reno, confirming your 23 par. I'll call.
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5: Reno, 12. 155, 5, 5, 5, 5, 5, 5, 5, 5, 5, 5, 5, 5, 5, 5, 5, 5, 5, 5, 5, 5, 5, 5, 5, 5, 5, 5, 5, 5, 5, 5, 5, 5, 5, 5, 5, 5, 5, 5, 5, 5, 5, 5, 5, 5, 5, 5, 5, 5, 5, 5, 5, 5, 5, 5, 5, 5, 5, 5, 5, 5, 5, 5, 5, 5, 5, 5, 5, 5, 5, 5, 5, 5, 5, 5, 5, 5, 5, 5, 5, 5, 5, 5, 5, 5, 5, 5, 5, 5, 5, 5, 5, 5, 5, 5, 5, 5, 5, 5, 5, 5, 5, 5, 5, 5, 5, 5, 5, 5, 5, 5, 5, 5, 5, 5, 5, 5, 5, 5, 5, 5, 5, 5, 5

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0: Dale, phonetically David Adam Lincoln Edward, first of grace, common spelling, date of birth 12/22/1999, and ID number is yellow 889-1603, California. It's Nora Adam, Nora Edward Yellow, first of Nicholas,

0: race, common felon, date of birth 12/22/1999, and ID number is yellow 889-1603, California. It's Nora Adam, Nora Edward Yellow, first of Nicholas, Nora Adam, Ida Charles Henry, Ocean Lincoln Adam Sam. Date of birth is 3/5/2002. Driver's license number is 080-628-5408, Nevada. For any child abuse situations.
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3: 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I know 56 Norton weapons. However, per previous calls, there are weapons in the residence on the side of the bed in the car and state in the closet. RP is willing to cite a complaint for 3126 Church Ranch Drive.
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1: 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Will you be back en route to the narcotics caller? 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
1: In the area of Virginia and 6th, check for trouble unknown. RPFI is that she can hear a female screaming and crying. She sees a female, but unknown if it's her. It's a white female, approximately 6 years of age, wearing a unknown color, halter type dress and with a pink purse. Virginia and 6th.
5: 53.
1: You're welcome.
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6: 4-5,
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1: 6-8-6-8-3-7. Copy. Thanks. Henry, just confirming you're still on out?
7: Yes, ma'am, almost there.
1: Can you confirm? Thank you.
0: Do to help him. And I found a phone number for mom. I'm looking for her sister now.
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4: Go for it.
9: No, 130.
8: I tried calling the phone number that he provided and did not go through.
0: 10-4, yeah, he was saying he was having phone issues and that's why I didn't know anybody's phone numbers. Negative for the sister, mom's number's in there and I'll see if we've got like a home phone number.
8: Can I get a Brunswick allocation for a jail refuser for a refusal for low blood pressure?
1: Pepper, and this is for the female.
8: Favor.
0: $3.04.
10: 321. 10-8, no action in notes.
1: 10-4.

0: to Lynchburg.
1: Good.
0: And just be advised for the residents, looks like we've got history for 1056 suicidal subject, an older brother, Giovanni, that's 18 years of age.
2: Check on Leopard, I've got the subject's information, 1063.
3: Reference tag 1516 for further. Washer clear.
2: ...48, got a social of 530-382404. Additionally, I have a phone number that I'm UTC times 3 so far.
4: 925.
2: If you want to log the phone number, it's 775-348-8350.
4: 10-4. West?
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0: Only the hospital and his house?
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4: Unit 3. Extradited of Pennsylvania, perhaps he original charge with larceny. He's also 99 and Mary out of Sparks Muni for FTA original charge with proof of insurance required. Bill is $990. Descriptors, white male, 6'2", 180, brown and brown. The tattoo on his left shoulder of the Steelers logo. He's got a DMV record, no valid O1. Copy.

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0: Union District 46, Frederick 46, Medic 46, responding for a fall 6444, David James Boulevard.
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0: Last name is Sam Union, Mary Mary Edward Rubber Sam. First name is David Ida Adam Nora Ada Adam. California DL is David 9920780 and date of birth is 08-20-1990.
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1: I copy, thank you.
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2: Subject advised RP with security that he's going to take the security's 1032 and threaten to kill him. Security still has our 1032. The subject is a black male, 50 years of age, wearing a black shirt and black pants. 132 East 2nd Street.
1: 5-3.

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0: 10-4, they're not answering the door and they're not answering my calls. Phonetically, Robert Edward Nora Edward, DOB 718-2005, Nevada DL 080-746-9516, break for Vin.
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0: 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Can you log that plate for me?
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0: 10-4, thank you. It's going to be Nevada 509, Adam 46. It's on a red Ford pickup for Dad.
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1: Alpha 52. If you're still landline with 1532 and you can ask her to meet me down the street, I can head that way.
2: 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It's like 7-ish minutes ago. She's standing by in the backyard. The mail office inside of the living room.
1: Copy. Victor, Ida, Adam, Nora. First of Victor, Ocean, Nora. Date of birth is 3/16/1968. Social 568-112876.
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1: Charles 153 Reno, do you copy?
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0: Okay. Lee is going to be Adam, Lincoln, Edward, John, Ocean. First of Gerson, George, Edward, Robert, Sam, Ocean, Nora. And date of birth is 10/28/1989. Nevada OLN 080-314-4054.
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6: Verdi, looking up through towards Verdi Peak, up on Hill Lane into Dog Valley, and then again towards Peavine. So far, we don't see anything with a single caller and the information in the notes. Brush 40 is going to cancel and return UTL.
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7: 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Reno Charles 155. My mileage was 5.8.
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6: TM dispatch, brush 40.
1: Brush 40, our radios just went down. Can you repeat the traffic yet on TM dispatch?
6: Yeah, no problem. Just relaying, we did a thorough check of the Verdi area, looking towards Verdi Peak, on Hill Lane towards Dog Valley, and up again towards Peavine. So far, we're unable to locate anything. Break.
8: Good.
5: Engine 3. Engine 33, sorry.
6: In the morning to recon for any holdovers. Brush 40 is assignment complete.
8: I copy that. I'm going to be 15 closer. We're going to be standing down. Go back to the team dispatch. Have a good night.
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1: Charles 150.
3: 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RP was able to contact female. 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
0: that's the silence. Right.

0: 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Can you 21 dispatch, please?
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1: What's that, 24 today?
2: Could you tell me when I get one available? That'd be Elko and 5th, on Elko between 5th and 6th for a 1010 progressive white male, 50 to 60, 5'7", and build, blue shirt, black pants, RP sitting, the subject threw rocks and hit a pregnant woman in the stomach with the rocks. RP is trying to lay down, the subject is harassing them. I'm trying to get, I have no further. The Elko and 5th at any available secure response or cover.
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0: Hey, for my Jesus Christ, this is in quarters on mine.
1: So I actually saw this call is in District 1, so it should have paged you out. I know they're working on the internet right now, so all pages are receiving all station pages, but did you get the page showing it's for District 1?
0: We got the station page. We don't have it on our MPT right now.
1: Temper, I can show you en route. It's at the corner of West 1st and CS.
0: I copy. Thank you.
1: You're welcome.
2: Two things. Can we get a case number? And with the internet down, are you guys able to run people?
3: For now. And your case number is 11776117.
2: And 29 on 2, please.
3: Confirm, actually, no, because I just tried to run somebody for Charles 115, and I can only run the whole time.
2: No problem, thank you.
3: Charles 115, you know.
2: Thank you.
3: Copy, I can't run anybody with the internet down, so you're subject to crew local, and that's all I have.
4: Copy, thank you, crew 4.

0: 325. Go ahead. Do you need medical at the house?
1: Negative. Is there a PC? Do we know yet?
0: We're still working on it.
1: Copy. We're out here in Chiefs Cooperative.
0: Simple. For a domestic assault and a battery.
2: Dorm in the smoking area. Subject is a white male, 6'5'9, medium build, with gray hair, wearing a black baseball hat, red shirt, possibly blue or black shorts and black shoes. Causing verbal disturbance, RP willing to cite.
3: 31 is the ones you're in. It's going to be in room number 104. Check for two subjects possibly inside a room that they did not pay for. RP knocked on the door, told them to leave, and they all stuck his head out and said, let me wake up, and then shut the door in her face. That occurred 5 ago. She also thinks she heard a female voice. It's going to be a white male in his mid-50s, 5'6", gray hair, possibly not wearing any clothes, and went through in room 104.
4: 131, and just 43, my computer's done.
3: 10-4. 43 for all officers. We called IT, and they're looking into the internet problem.
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0: Please.
6: 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You'll need to monitor red. All units, please monitor red, Per Battalion 1.
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3: 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Just part of a structure fire at 930 Wheeler Avenue, District 13. 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To 930 Wheeler Avenue. Engine 1, affirm, I can show you responding to the structure fire at 930 Wheeler.
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3: Or Sierra area 5th for reckless small white dirt bike. A 20-year-old male with a white helmet and American flag t-shirt that is screaming at passerbys, almost hit another passerby, and is on the sidewalk yelling at other people. Area of Sierra 5th, 2nd Street for a small white dirt bike.
0: 5-3. And Gold is monitoring that man.
1: Stephanie, monitoring what man?
4: 5-3, Gold.
1: Battalion 2 as well. Excuse me, Battalion 1 as well.
0: Battalion 1.
3: Union 170, we know radio check.
0: Not every.
3: He is trying to see just the inactive sex offender not required to register is clear NCIC and that's it.
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1: We're flying on the fence behind the house. 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The handle, do it up to balance if you guys want to hold.
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3: .2162, and that's all I have on that mail. And if we get far enough in this, can I get a prior domestic check on him?
4: Not without a third identifier.
3: Copy, like, if you find a match or anything better, I guess.
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3: Oh, but I know I've taken a report here before, and I can, if I can get on my MDT, I can confirm.
4: I did hear they are back up, and he is clear NCIC, CGIS, and local.
3: Copy, and is there a match?
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3: Copy, as soon as I get into my MDT, I'll take a look.
2: There's an option to not do that. 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
6: Unit status. County Green will be closed for 1761 at CARES. Possible disturbance, Washington County Green closed.
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0: Good evening, I'm sorry, are we still monitoring Red?
1: Well, it looks like Parvis is back up. It might be iffy until 6 a.m., so for Battalion 1, we no longer need to monitor Red, but if it does go down again, we'll advise.
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3: Request we check the address one more time and then to see if the juvenile's there.

0: Hello. 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
1: Hello. 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
1: Thank you. We're on the Zipendale office.
0: Can we work any phase? We're done here.

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0: Transport 11 assist in route 23.
1: Transport 11. Transport 152 right now.
2: Thank you.
1: There's no usable priors.
2: Thank you.
1: One Tower 75, go with the first.
3: California 9 Victor Yellow, Tom 468. Should go back on the BMW. Ready for two.
1: Okay.
3: Second one's going to be out of Idaho. It's going to be 0015 Zebra King. Should come back on a tow truck.
1: 14.
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1: Copy.

0: for that dirt bike subject. He's at St. Mary's.
1: Charles, 150.
2: Charles, 155, that's the S-word too.
0: Great, house 6-1 in the towers.
3: Six copies.
0: Two copies.

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1: Cover, thank you.
2: Uh-huh. Charlie 30.
1: Three bikes now, southbound Arlington, and not following. Stopped at 6 in Arlington.
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4: My MDT is operational again. Are you guys able to run people? I copy. I'll call records, see if it works for them.

0: 20 North Unit available. Can you respond to a trouble unknown off of Quill Drive for address via phase 2 and rapid SOS? Just for someone saying no and then disconnecting.
1: 25, I'll be en route shortly.
0: 125.
2: And Reno Nara 130. I just got off the phone with him. He sounded highly intoxicated and hung up on me. So, we can probably send medical if they can go.
0: Alright, copy. Do we get a... The address that we have is only off of phase 2. Do we get a confirmation of address?
2: No, words were hard.
0: Never.
3: We'll be around to that trouble unknown.
0: 132, I'll get you a fire number here in a moment. 7260 Quill Drive for a trouble unknown, address and phone number via phase 2 and rapid SOS. Sounds like 130 spoke with them, they were highly intoxicated. Did not get a confirmation of address and there's nothing in local. 7260 Quill Drive.
3: 330. Winter Nora 149, assist, I can be around to that.
0: 149.

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0: Allen, 33, I should take,
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1: And Smokes 121, if they could figure out their exact 20.
2: We'll get in contact with security here shortly. 2500 East 2nd Street, number 518. The GSR for attendees in the circumstances are please getting a text message from a friend at this location stating that a male is not letting her out of the room and that is sexually assaulting her. We're trying to get further. 2500 East 2nd Street, number 518.
3: Uh-huh. 7260 Quill Drive.
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1: We'll give a call back for a possible battery advising a 14-year-old cannabis location that the juvenile is on is physically abusing her and took away her phone. Victim's lost a mail office at Miracle. The aunt has lost a FOI person with Tisha, an unknown address the juvenile came from, and the victim is unknown to the reporting party. 3025 Lemurray, number 267 or 627. I'll get back on further.
2: 9-3 interrupt.
3: Yeah, 6 Walnut, this is Lone Fargo right now. What kind of car is this?
1: All we have is a dark colored SUV.
3: 10-4.
4: The caller sounded altered and highly intoxicated, and I have negative further.
5: John, can you show us available in quarters and have PD advise if medical is needed?
4: Station 10, thank you.
6: Yeah, this is Brian of the DSR. The female should be last of Tulsi versus Katie, 35-year-old female. Trying to get their phone number. Looks like it's logged up off the call because the MPTs aren't working. I called security saying that says it's supposed to be to a Justin Kessler. However, the male that's saying is in the room is last of Sitton, first of Corbin. The female texted him this information. Sounds like there's multiple other subjects that are on the scene in RP's 1056.
2: Copy, thanks.
1: Things are still in the parking lot.
2: Copy.
1: We're no longer landline. We're getting multiple 911s that other did call.
4: Down unless PD requests them, I can show you returning.
7: Did you do some area checks throughout the night?
2: Calls up.
1: Well, I just took a 1016 at 026 Golden Triangle. My partner is taking an accident at Nugget and McCarran. So we're getting multiple 911s and we have multiple calls on hold now.
2: 10-4.

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2: Welcome, Gibbons, George, Ida, Boy, Boy, Oceanora, Sam, Person, Connor, Charles, Oceanora, Ocean, Robert, date of birth 1/14/2000, and date of birth only.
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1: Medic 51, can I ask you the stage for this call?
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1: This off to Mount Olive Care.
2: Copy. Can we look for a contact for that business to see if they have a contact for the group home?
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2: Available as a double unit, 720 Robin Hood, number 196, the Sherwood Forest Department, Sarah Belfast, check of RP's adult daughter, more of a 1016, RP's daughter called her, said in there was an active 1016 and then hung up and was unable to recontact them. Daughter's phone number is in the call, looks like male half is Chris, female half is Yasmin, and there's a 1 month old in the residence. Sam is ready for information, 720 Robin Hood, number 196.
3: 170, copy.

0: address this street, please. Can I get a case number?
1: Case number for the medical is going to be 11778, repeating 11778. A possible phone number?
2: Wells for a vehicle versus pedestrian, fire room 7HP responding, right clear.

0: Order 1 will be transporting the J3 to Renown, and I'll be following.
1: Copy.
0: And 6-1.

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2: 11321 to Nugget and McCarran for a non-interview 1050. It occurred on Nugget. There are two vehicles involved. The RP's vehicle, the BMW, is not drivable and airbags were deployed.
1: 321.
2: Tonight. 1-40.
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0: frustrated responding to replace central for a battery, 3025 Limbury Street, number 267 at the Golden Apartments, for a battery of a 14-year-old. 3025 Limbury, number 267, Golden Apartments. You're welcome.
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0: 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You can't play.
1: 10-1-7-5, Bruno, straight to me.
0: Guard the blocking off traffic. Just get here and on to McCarran. Well,
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0: 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Delvar, Sam 181 Reno Street, continue.
2: Gabby, we're going to be dispatching 52.
3: Okay. Okay. Are we meeting SO on scene? What is the chief medical complaint?
0: Are you clear from the Lindbergh call and trying to route to the trouble unknown? Your discretion.
2: Yeah, I don't think 75 is going to have cover.
0: Yes, sir. Same 175 route to 63.
1: I copy that.
0: Typical thing is 1370 Evelyn, it's going to be in front of the Bicentennial Apartments for a trouble unknown. RP stating he's going to crash out but won't explain. He just keeps cursing at the ESO, yelling he's going to flip these apartments over, which you fix him to do, not responding to the ESO. Stated don't worry about it when the ESO asks if there was any weapons. Kept yelling goodbye and disconnected. 1370 Evelyn in front of the Bicentennial Apartments.
1: 75 round.
2: Hey, 1 round.
0: Deborah, and the RPs now originally sound, correction, RP originally sounded like they were banging on a door or wall, saying he's going to make a promise that he was going to crash out, but refused to provide any further.
2: Hey, one. Okay, comments, I'm sure. Be around the domestic on wandering.
0: Definitely, no, 123, Reno 1063. Turn out 252-7790 wandering away for 1016. That's both verbal and physical between the father and the children. RP was a passerby who witnessed the father yelling and screaming at the children, stating from the shadows it appeared to be physical. 7790 wandering away. 30 for the juvenile.
4: Street 13, engine 13. Respond 975 Ryland Street.
5: Thank you. Number is clear and safe. Easy just smoke.
2: Thank you.
0: On your last call, just for 43, right when you cleared, the number that this call came from is now texting 911 saying red light and Justin Kearns Wyatt.
2: He's an adult male with extremely diminished mental capabilities, and the red lights were the ambulance outside of his bedroom.
0: Jeffrey.
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2: Sparks 121, copy a plate.
0: 121.
2: Nevada 125, Frank 72. Break 170, do you want us to wait, see if you get 21?
0: You read the stack 058 on Silverton?
2: Yep, that's what I'm connecting it to. I think this will be the vehicle from the trouble unknown at Morningstar.
0: 10-4.
7: 6-1 and Rotel.

0: 12555 Charles 157 Rio 1063. 975 Ryland is going to be outside of Renown for a battery where the suspect punched the victim in the throat and brandished a 1032 that occurred at 0054 hours. Security searched the suspect, but he checked negative. It's a black male, unknown for their own physical descriptors, wearing unknown clothing. Ramsville was advised, 975 Ryland outside of Renown.
1: 5-5. Nora, first of Colin, Charles Ocean Lincoln, Ida Nora. Date of birth 6/14/90, Nevada OLN 080-277-7869. Break for a second. Like Bruno Mars, first of medically Lincoln, Ida Lincoln, Lincoln. Date of birth 9/29/2007. Nevada permit 080-807-3374. And the 1050 actually occurred at McCarran and the IED off ramp.
2: HP at that way, or are you guys, I guess, handling since we took the case?
1: We're already done with it, it's fine.
3: Anyways. Yeah. Original call being 603, room 115.
0: You got it. Six call 35.
4: Party's not separating, but they check okay. I'll be in and out to release central.
0: 10-25, 10-4.

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1: 71. Just put him in there, but make sure you're aware of his linked call. ESI's been having issues with him.
0: Yeah, I tried to call him yesterday. 7581. You want to check 3564 Mazone. That's a prior there.
2: Hey, Roman.

0: Room 55, you can stay down. I'll show you clear a drain.
1: Copy, thank you.
2: Benjamin and Mary, he's revoked BL, clear TIB, positive Tom, Nora, Lil, clear valid negative.
3: Is he within revocation period?
2: First revocation ended 2-8 of 26, but then he's also pending. That one doesn't have an end date, but that's just for the interlock device.
3: That part.

0: 7195.
1: Alternate 4786 Village Green Parkway for a 1016 with a male and a female. The male is an adverse party in a TPO. He's on scene, broke the door to get inside. There's a verbal disturbance. 4786 Village Green Parkway.
0: 7181 UTL on last, and I'll be an answer to that.
2: 175, I'll continue.
0: I'll continue for now.
3: Check. Green Control is 153, checks okay, in or out to stack 22.
1: Later.
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1: And you said that you wanted a code 9 on her. What was the code 9 for? And did you actually confirm?
2: Now, is it just for any child abuse situations in the past?
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0: Victoria Charles, 155, be out on one matching, Kerman and Aiken.
1: Kerman and Aiken.
2: No, 1383, show traffic.
1: I'm sorry, can I hear traffic?
2: No, 133 will be out with him.
1: No, 133.

0: Medicine 181, do we have a vehicle description?
1: Negative. I can run a 27 if you'll stand by.
0: Copy. The only thing I saw on there was a Honda.
1: Over.
2: Medicine
1: 170.
2: 170. I'm landline with the female. She's saying that male does not have a vehicle and that he may have Ubered. It sounds like he has left the area. Should be on foot.
1: Same line, one copy. Point on foot.
0: Copy that. 23.
1: Negative. Same line, 5.
0: 23.
1: 4. Negative, vital.

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0: Last, William Ida Noir, Tom Edward Robert, first of Tom, Ocean David, David, date of birth 8-23-98, and social is 612-08-5661.
1: Bye. Filtering, copy.
2: 8-1, I copy. I think last time I was here, he was extremely 10-56.

0: 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Back here.
1: Copy. I'll head back to the residence for now.
2: He doesn't have a car.
0: White is saying he walked the opposite way. He's walking northbound.
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1: And Collins confirming, yeah, he does not have a car, is on foot, and she doesn't know where he'd go.
2: Copy, I'll go check the shopping center.
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1: San 181, San 195. Any chance he can give you a direction of travel? We're going to check the back.

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2: Thank you.
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0: 63. Get your next available cover area of Canyon Flat student housing outside on the university street side of 661 University for a DOP in progress male screaming and kicking a fence down. An unraced male wearing a black hooded sweatshirt and dark colored pants, possibly 1056 or 96. He's screaming like he's in pain or angry, or if he's watching from the fourth floor of the Canyon Flats. 661 University, Canyon Flats student housing, University street side.
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0: You as well.
4: Battalion 1, Battalion 2, Engine 11, Rush 8, Engine 4, Rush 10 in safety, responding to the report of a brush fire. We're getting a second advising it's a motorcycle on fire. 3 eastbound I-80 and Wild Drive, District 11, full frequency, Battalion 1, Battalion 2, Engine 11, Brush 8, Engine 4, Brush 10 in safety, responding to eastbound I-80 and Wild Drive.
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3: 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The person is involved. It's a motorcycle that crashed to avoid a coyote, and the motorcycle is on fire. Safety 10-4.
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1: Transport 11. DHP's in route from 80 in Virginia. Departing 1. Ethan, the motorcyclist advised that they are injured from the crash.
3: From the residence of 2776 Silverton in regards to someone knocking on her door as well.
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0: Got that. Let's confirm that they have a rig in one of the lines of dispatch and maybe another reason.
1: 10-4.
3: At 2354 is when she called us.
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5: 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Respond eastbound Interstate 80 and Rob Drive, District 11, Medic 2. Respond eastbound Interstate 80 and Rob Drive.
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1: In the area. I'm just trying to get updated.
2: 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All the units can stand down from the 80 above drive call. House downgraded on. Red.
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4: It looks like there's smoke on the Rob exit eastbound, so we gotta flip around. It looks like fire's out there with them.
1: Far. It was the motorcycle that was on fire, no vegetation, they were downgrading.
4: Copy.
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0: First is going to be a hyphenated last name, Munoz Hernandez, Mary Union Nora, Ocean Zebra, hyphen Hernandez, Henry Edward Robert, Nora Adam Nora, David Edward Zebra, first of Edgar, Edward David George Adam Robert, DOB 1124 of 98, SOSH 619136766, break per second.
1: Second.
0: WFA, last of Jorgensen, John Ocean Robert, George Edward Nora, George Edward Nora, Sam Edward Nora, first of Jennifer, John Edward Nora, Nora Ida Frank, Edward Robert, DOV 0201 of 81, SOSH 532-88-3222.
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2: 3475 Clark Drive in Washoe Valley. It's going to be a 1016 sister's boyfriend versus the sister. Per the RP, the sister was pushed 1.5 hours ago, and the boyfriend then threatened to shoot her and the RP's husband. The RP is not on scene. I don't know where her husband's at, so we're going to find that out. It's been ongoing since midnight 30. The sister had separated herself but has now returned, and she hasn't been able to get a hold of her. Apparently, the male took her phone away. 3475 Clark Drive, no priors in the last 90 days.
3: 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Okay, 3.
2: For 43, per the RP, there are weapons in the house, including at least one shotgun that's stored in the bedroom. And the male is supposed to be a felon as well.

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0: 10-4. They're uninvolved. The male is ex-military and has no hesitation taking his 1032s out of his vehicle. So apparently there's at least one in the bedroom and one in his vehicle. Male subject left is Stanley Hurst of Dillon. White male adult, 6'5", 200 pounds, last seen wearing a short sleeve plaid shirt and blue jeans.
1: Can we get one more just due to distance?
0: Affirm, everybody is going to be coming from a distance as well. Break, 1 North 32, Washoe, 1063 for cover.
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3: Good.
0: Edgar is 99 MRA for FTA. Original charge was duty to stop at an accident with attended and vehicle property and damage. Bill is 1500, no OR. Descriptor is white male, 5'5", 140, black and brown with a tattoo on his right forearm of a rose. He also has history of ONR. He's failure to reinstate. He's also the adverse party in the SERV TPO. Protected by Las Munoz Lopez versus Alejandro. Jennifer is clear, expired Nevada ID card only. Descriptors, white female, 5'8", 130, brown and brown with history of resisting.
3: All right, copy, thank you.
0: So, if that makes sense.
2: Super, thank you.
0: You're welcome. Break, 1 NOR 11 Washoe, 1063.
2: I'm in around.
0: Perfect.

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1: Confirm that shortly to make sure it's not the same original neighbor that called, stating that they went over after hearing the disturbance and seeing a female crying, and then the female advised that there was an altercation, and I cannot tell if the female is now at the neighbor's house or at her house still. Once I get further, I'll let you know. Female half is still on property where the 1016 occurred. Neighbor is with the female half. We're still in landline with that neighbor. I'm going to see if I can get them to move to the neighbor's house. He's refusing.

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1: Turn on 30.
0: Reno, engine 33 is out. Can I go ahead and go ahead?
2: Engine 33, 10-4.
1: Threats stating something about different weapons. Pulled out a bag, but no weapons were actually seen.
2: Question is on that?
1: Send me when I copy one detained at 152. Any of you have a cover unit en route?
3: Sorry, the dispo for the last call was POA. We're 10-8, sorry.
1: No, it's all updated. Trying. Still don't have a description. Well, I did give it. I apologize. Last is Stanley First of Dillon, born in 97, white male adult, 6'5", 200 pounds, last seen wearing a short sleeve plaid shirt and blue jeans. Still trying to get his exact location.
0: I thought you did say that. My apologies.
1: No worries. I forgot myself.

0: stage medical as well, just due to the situation.
1: Engine 11.
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0: You're welcome.
1: Confirmation, please.
0: One time, it will confirm.

0: to January 1st of 2024. There's no priors. This is the first call we've had there since then. The male did have a CCW. It was revoked. Unknown reason. It's not listed.
1: Washer K93. You mentioned earlier, is the EF?
0: A neighbor. I'm going to check locals to see if I can find him since we have a date of birth, and then I'll let you know.
1: Perfect. Thank you.
0: You're welcome.

0: the locals, he does have a history. So CCW states revoked for TPO exclusion. That was supposed to go through 2023. As far as I know, that's still in effect. I don't see anything for EF, but I'm checking the rest of his history to see what else we have. All right, so be advised, he is an arrested fugitive from another state previously. We don't have EF information, but obviously there is some somewhere. He has also been arrested for possession of a gun while under the influence of alcohol and drugs. And there was a government warrant that he was extradited for as well, out of state.
1: Copy. So just assume he's a prohibited person. Thank you.
0: You're very welcome.

0: just recently got out of jail out of San Diego, so he's just returned to town. Looks like there's a verbal disturbance heard. We're still in line with the neighbor who also refused to leave the female half, since the female half refuses to leave. The neighbor stated if they felt unsafe, they would leave at that point. I do not have a vehicle description for the male half, but I'm going to try to get that since there's possibly a 1032 in it as well, and I still do not have a location for the male half.
1: SO, who's for a 25-year-old female, 25 female, who was pushed in a physical altercation. SO does have units en route.

0: It sounds like nobody else, as far as I can tell, is on scene. He was yelling from inside the house through the window. He is still inside. The female half and the neighbor went down the road. Looks like to Lyon and Clark in a black Ram 1500. We're working on getting the male's vehicle description.
1: Negative. Mention 12 remote, just confirming you're still en route. I see you just left on scene, disregard.
0: Today, not now, broke the female's windshield on her vehicle with a flashlight, and his vehicle is a dark silver gray Ford, looks like F-150, if I'm reading this correctly. So his is a dark silver gray Ford F-150.
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0: 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Report, CO to appear on traffic, duty to stop at 10:50. CO to report is, sorry, it's $1,500 cash only, abstracts and route.
1: That confirmation.
0: Copy, and subject also has a protective order out of California that's served.
1: Can you turn on the last part, sorry?
0: He also has a served protection order out of California.
1: I copy, thank you.
2: Make a left on the east leg from old 395.
3: To head to the house, especially if he's got 1032s. I say just meet at the victim at Lyon and Clark. That's like two blocks away from the house. I agree with that.
4: Sounds good to me. We can rally there and make a decision.
5: Gray 2020 Honda Accord with a temporary plate. The male was stumbling inside. He's a WMA with a backwards black hat.
6: Portal.
5: 321.
7: We're 10-8. They're code 4 and not sure about the 911 call.
5: 10-4. 171, can I have you go with 141 since 161 is coming from a distance?
3: Drive. Meet him at Lyon and Clark.
5: Hey, do you still want the channel though?
3: Negative, I don't need the channel right now.
5: Copy. Also, last update for the female half is that she has multiple guns in the bedroom that he has access to.
3: Copy, thank you.
5: You're welcome.
8: Area check, Hungry Valley Community Center.
5: 10-5-6.

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2: You can put me on that DUI on the 1060.
3: 10-4.
4: 71, same traffic.
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2: And 362, 10-8 assist. Which 7-11 is that DUI on?
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0: 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He's lying face down on the sidewalk somewhere near a bus stop next to a bicycle that's propped up so it doesn't look like he fell.
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0: 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I'm going to need medical.
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3: Just for information, we have PD, also trying to ATL.

0: Olivia, female, last of Robert, Adam, Sam, Charles, Ocean, Nora, first of Edward, Sam, Mary, Edward, Robert, Edward, Lincoln, David, Adam. DOB is going to be 12142000 with a social of 612-236875. I'll need a code 9 for child abuse, child endangerment on that one.
1: Center. And that subject was already ran at 12:35, and they did a code 9 for that as well, and it's all in your call. But go ahead with the second subject.
0: I'm sorry, I missed that. Do you have somebody with the name of Sharp in this call, as well as Clements?
1: They locate a subject just a block east. Don't think police is needed.
2: Four rally.
1: Do not see in here.
0: Okay, I have an adult male for Clements that needs to be ran, and then an adult female as well with the last name Sharp, whenever you're ready.
1: Super, go ahead.
0: Start with the male, last of Charles Lincoln, Edward Mary, Edward Nora, Tom Sam, first of John Ocean Nora, Adam Tom Henry, Adam Nora, DOB 0122-1993, social of 241-75-8309. WFA, last of Sam Henry, Adam, Robert Paul, first of Tom Ocean, Robert Ida, DOB 0209-2000, and social 608-221856. And for both of them, they're just 29.
1: Okay.
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1: I copy.
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1: 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You're 125, Rita.
5: Yeah.
1: For Clements and Sharp, they're both clear in JCC, just helpful.
5: Thank you, and sorry for the confusion.
1: Sorry.
5: Okay, firm, thank you.
1: You're welcome. And Henry, for you, copy. Henry, for you, copy 5-6, just go 4.
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1: Copy, courtesy transport for 1J1X to Rail City, starting mile zeros at 215. Type 2, go ahead with your subject.
8: Last of Carlson, Charles, Adam, Robert, Lincoln, Sam, Ocean, Nora, first of Jesse, John, Edward, Sam, Sam, Edward. Date of birth is 11-21 of 08. He's 17, says he has a driver's license, but I don't have a third yet.
2: Okay. Oh, no, 21. Can I get a 29 on 4, please?
4: Go ahead.
1: Charles 152 right now.
8: 5-2.
1: He's clear. NKCC is a smoke valid C until 2032.
8: Thank you. We're code 4.
1: Remember, Keystone and Jones.
9: 158. Can I have a 2729 on loop in, please?
1: Charles 158, go ahead.
9: Lincoln, Adam Lincoln, John Edward 0, 242, Paul 35, 087, 29.
6: Five, three, 10, 8.

0: Tom Edward Robert, first of Cameron, Charles Adam Mary, Edward Robert, Ocean Nora. Date of birth is 6-8 of 1988. No social. Break for the last one.
1: Send the last one.
0: Last of Lewis, Lincoln Ocean Union, Ida Sam, first of Jared, John Adam Robert, Edward David, date of birth 10-26 of 1997, and no social. And also for 43, I believe this one is 99. We are not confirming.
1: Copy.
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0: female, half name medical.
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3: A few things that they were trying to break into his unit while he was inside. Subject tracked Jimmy his walk. It's a known subject that was previously stolen from the RP. These three subjects on scene. RP thinks the subject's known to be a 1032 but unknown if armed. Last of hood, first likely the white male, 35 years of age, 5'8", thin build. Ruby honored his subject as he believes that he heard of him calling 911. Logs and prayers, 95 Gentry Way number 250 for him.
4: 9-5. 7-5,
3: probably the last of me, what's that? 7-7-5-10-4. 7-5-3, you're not straight to me.

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1: Perfect. One for chest pain, 3910 Puffin Street, for a 67-year-old male having chest and stomach pain. 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
2: 42.
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4: 10-6 County 3, do you want 11 to head that way as well?
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2: Mountain 35, Archie North, 149 North, Charles, 155, Route 1063. Just south was available, 2001 South Virginia Street, inside the Jacksons, current on warrant, refusing to leave, causing a verbal disturbance, still trying to get further. 2001 South Virginia Street, it's Jacksons.
3: Out of Douglas for misdemeanor contempt of court and a drug possession. She has a valid 27. Cameron, white male, 6 foot, 200 pounds, brown hair, brown eyes, with a microphone tattoo on his left hand. He has history of O&R with a deadly weapon and resisting. Clear 29, suspended indefinite 27 for failure to appear. Jared, white male, 6 foot, 180, brown hair, green eyes, with a praying hands tattoo on his right forearm. Suspended indefinite 27 for failure to appear. And he is 1099 at Mary out of Washoe for failure to appear on traffic.
4: I copy. We are not going to confirm either of those. Thank you.

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1: There is no fire problem here. 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
0: Seven.
1: Ocean, Lincoln, Edward. 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

0: 42. Thanks for the help. Have a good night.
1: You're very welcome. Have a good night. Anyone? Eleven, clear valid, clear tip, positive, Nora, Adam, trespass, DOP.
2: Ten four, 10-4.

0: cell phone factory, ring out 1063.
1: We're turning out towards the area of the Reno Public Market, 299 East Plum. Proposal 75 is a dark colored Dodge Challenger, unknown state for a plate of Edward Williams 61310. Vehicle was unable to maintain lanes. The blinker was to go right and then went left, stopped and yelled at troopers on a stop and then continued. I mean, the tow truck driver that's following now on Regency towards northbound South Virginia. Still trying to get further. Northbound Regency towards South Virginia.
2: Reno Turtles 153, assist, you can turn me around to that.
1: Call on Fetcher.
0: Five, correction, RP say the driver of the vehicle did not yell at the troopers. RP is the one that yelled at the troopers trying to get the attention while they were sitting on that off ramp.
3: Can you also log that unit George 1034 check negative?

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1: Copy.
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4: Ram 7156 and route 75.
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2: Tamar. Charles 155 and NOR 149 and Rocket Street 10-8.
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6: Charles 153 and Charles 158, Reno, District 43, the RPO owner has a visual of the subject turned on to an unknown street off South Virginia in Midtown, still requesting an area check.
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2: Five-three.
0: And then to back out the station for 44.
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1: 7193.
2: Did she leave her car running with the lights on parked in front of her house?
1: Lakeside from Plum at 0244 white four-door sports car with tinted windows. I don't know if it's related to the 55. Vehicle is unable to maintain lane speed, almost 10:50 with a pedestrian. 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Welcome.
2: Everett.
3: Hi, can I copy? Ours is a dark-colored Dodge Charger.
1: Yes, sir.
4: Reno 7195,
5: this is Jackson.
4: 7195. Sister might go there.
6: Doesn't look as tall. Would the sister's husband be with her?
7: She be your truck or a sedan?
2: Like a crossover.
7: Three 7552 on that older model red Blazer.
0: No, 133, you have an accident disturbance?
1: No, 133, to us.
0: 23, by Castle.
1: Yes,
8: sir. 7 Charles 145.
7: Okay. 1 or 11, I'll try to 21 the sister, make sure she's not at the house.
6: I copy.
7: Good.
6: Project the valid Class A, registered EF back in 15 over in Reno. Positive for Zebra Union, Tom Adams. VIN is clear, surrendered 87 Chevy, permitted till Alvin to the 3rd of next month.

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0: no felony convictions or usable domestics. The original RP, the sister, said that he was a felon out of San Diego. I don't know if she knows something that didn't show up in their check, but they didn't find any usable priors.
1: Yeah, I don't think he's been convicted on that. There was a TPO, remember earlier, can you look into that? She's saying that he has a TPO, or his ex-wife has a TPO against him.
2: To the sister, the parents might, the female Huff's parents might show up in a Forest Green Border Explorer or manager at a 21 then and make sure it's not them.
3: Cross track.
2: Way, break. And 1063, another place.
4: Okay.
2: Nevada, Charles Adam Tom, 13.
3: The vehicles.
2: Who's that?
4: Charles 13.
5: Yeah, male just went out and talked to the person in that car. Now male is walking back towards the house and the car is pulling into the driveway.
2: That copy. She's saying it also might be his parents showing up as well.
6: Eleven, I got a Mark Sherman.
2: Hey, from out with him. Four should be the parents of the female off.
1: Showing up was probably a good time to go make contact.
6: Yeah, Washington all units, Washington County Green is closed. Four units of Clark and Lyon. Washington County Green is closed.
2: We're in Norwalk, 1923.
4: Norwalk for you.
2: Ida Lincoln, King Ida Nora, Sam Ocean Nora, First of Carroll. Charles Adam Robert Ocean Lincoln, date of birth 0403 of 1971, OLN 080-803-3818.

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0: Copy that. 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Washoe Valley units, Washoe County Green is back open. Code 4 received. Washoe County Green is back open.
1: Negative, they are at Jetto.
2: Copy. Fire Hall 149.
1: Oh, what's your name?
2: 43 is in the middle, 72 ball, wearing a hoodie and jeans, walking around in the area. I'll be checking.
1: Oh, what's your name?
3: Air 7 Zebra Henry Sam 964. Oxide times 1.
0: Come.

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1: Charlie 155.
0: Grant, same way, 1.
2: Same way, 1.
0: You changed my location to the Raley's parking lot on Collin. I'm at 21 Raley. Go for it.
2: Same way, 1. 25 right now. I can hear 1080 at your discretion.
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0: secure plate.
1: One North, anyone?
0: Nora Robert, 9 Adam, 2 Sam, Nevada. I'm going to be on a gray Jeep.
1: Do we know whose vehicle that is? Just wondering if I should label it.
0: That's going to be the victim's vehicle.
1: Copy that.
2: 1750 Skyline Ranch, Nora Adam, the Northwest location for one shot heard possibly from a pistol. Nothing else you heard. 1751 Ranch number 8 Adam, Northwest location.
3: Not very loud. Seven 195.
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3: 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Mojave J3X on Morton Ranch Park, starting mileage 0.
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0: Copy, please. Nevada Adam over Lincoln, 9 Union, 47.
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1: Verbal only, possibly out of Nevada, last of Pappenhausen, Paul, Adam, Paul, Edward, and Nora, Henry, Adam, Union, Sam, Edward, Nora, first of Scott, common spelling, date of birth 09/14/1969, social provided 556-456-356.
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2: How is it?
3: No one for
0: it. 10, please move along, he's been trespassed. And did we get an answer from 7111 yet?
1: Affirm, and 121's on the way to him.

0: 5995 Smoky Canyon Drive, across the street from that location at unknown exact address. Check for trouble unknown. I heard a female screaming loudly that started about 2 minutes ago, screaming and crying. Only a female voice is heard. RP does not have visual. 5995 Smoky Canyon. Possible address is going to be 6000. That's the address directly across from that location.
1: Both copy.

0: No, 130 right now.
1: 130.
0: Swing, is this related to a juvenile 1016 welfare check that we have at J. John 1043 for a Selena Smith?
1: Yeah, it's going to be related.
0: 10-4. The only history we have is for a noise disturbance that the RP at that address was willing to cite for.
1: Both problems. Washoe 1032, can you check for priors at 6125 Smoky Canyon Drive? That's the house on the corner of Leon and Smoky Canyon.
0: Copy.

0: in the last 90 days there was an unwanted subject at that location. It is quite a ways down the street from where the RP is calling. But that one involved a last admirer, first of Paul, approximately 60 years of age, that they wanted removed from the property.
1: Came up to the Stoddard runaway we have as he was gallivanting around downtown last I heard.
2: Copy, yeah, I just wasn't sure. The call was there and it wasn't.
1: It looks like Sam 175 just went on it via 21.
2: Copy, thank you.
0: Four four two four.

0: 775. You're sending route to the Pizza Collective, the ATL, the juvenile.
1: Address to you, cross streets. None of them have priors in the last 90 days.
2: 11. 31.
1: And I apologize, I said east and west, but it was north and south.
2: We know what you meant.
1: Perfect. You're welcome.

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1: I'll see if I can find it.
0: And as long as it's not Clayton Andrews, 395 from yesterday, so he's still in custody.
2: Last of Stanley, Sam, Tom, Adam, Nora, Lincoln, Edward, Yellow. First of Alan, Adam, Lincoln, Lincoln, Edward, Nora. Date of birth, 11-2-1967. And the metadata number, 100-212-1760.
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1: 781.
0: You got a moment. The subject ran in my call. Could I get a code 9 on him? And I have a third identifier. It's going to be that Jeffrey Brandon. Brandon Jeffrey ending. Sorry. Last of Brandon, first of Jeffrey.
2: Tom, Robert, Edward, Victor, Ida, Nora, Ocean, first of Michelle, Mary, Ida, Charles, Henry, Edward, Lincoln, Lincoln, Edward. Date of birth is 7-4 of 1969, and Nevada DL number is 4600236724. Break for the second.
0: Violation.
2: Number 715 of 1965, and last for the source source 6606.
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0: I'll be back on green. 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
4: Okay, thank you.
5: Responding to report of a structure fire. Like, it's a fan that caught fire located at 1316 and at circle number 14, the Sierra Bonita Apartments. District 15, gold frequency, battalion 3, battalion 2, engine 3, engine 13, engine 6, engine 7, truck 15, ladder 3, medic 3, and safety responding to 1316 and at circle number 14.
6: Reno Squad 1, we're going to respond to that structure fire. 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
7: Battalion 2 to gold.
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8: First going to be a Nevada DL, west of Arnold, Adam, Robert, Nora, Ocean, Lincoln, David. 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
8: 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Should be out of Nevada. Left of Pratt, Paul, Robert, Adam, Tom, first of Ronald, common spelling. Dubious 319 of 89, push provided 530-63-1017.
1: Temp.
6: Michael.
5: I just want Michael. 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
6: Reno Medic 3 to gold.
5: Medic 3.
9: No, I'm not seeing anything obvious so far. 1052. No, I'm in the area of that
1: 1089
9: call.
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2: Edward Lincoln, Ida Adams Sam. 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OLN 080-652-8411. 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
0: Safety. For the SP is M. Marietta, Washoe County. It looks like it's for resisting.
1: And for 63 on, 2 more.
3: Yep, there's the ZNIC coming in with Kim 6 level, please. We'll be investigating.
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1: 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And can you tell me what the M. Mary's for?
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3: 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Battalion 2IC, this is a fan motor that's at the bathroom. This is Beacon Castle. All the units can return.
4: 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Break all units responding to the net with the exception of engine 3 and return available. Downgrade the incident. Give Gold back. I'll handle the downgrade on red.
1: Is this going to be the one that the bag has all the matching bags for?
2: Please. That is 662 for George 1.
0: Clear, 2007 Mini Cooper, registered to an Arthur Barker. Need to put you on another call with it?
2: Negative, same call.
0: 10-4. 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So Elijah is clear, valid ID card negative. Still working on that bin.
1: Probably want a bin.
0: 7.
1: And from that, Mary, you have it already.

0: E for who called.
1: One person was calling over disconnect the cell phone, and the other was an ambassador by the name of Isaiah, 1063, phone number.
0: Negative. The second one who called us about the 1089 was the disconnected cell.
1: Affirm.
0: I copy, thanks.
2: Can you get a chance? 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
1: I already gave it to Nora 125. However, the two numbers we had were not. One was for the office and one was disconnected.
2: For that, thank you.
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0: Correct. 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
1: 10-4, thank you.
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3: Pretty fixed it.
2: No worries, just letting you know.

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0: 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It'll be 10-8, nothing, seen or heard.
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3: 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Radio industry is back on the returning. The cause of this was just a burnt out ceiling fan. Pretty sure you can have go back.

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1: Reno, Union 170, check for 8-10-8. 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

0: 7195.
1: I'm going to be at the intersection of McCarran and Keystone with another occupant of that vehicle. I'm going to have a courtesy transport J1X on board. Tire trip zeros. X-ray 41R11. Stack 100, the ADAG. Would you like us to try that tonight or can we plan for day shift?
2: Let me review. And I will advise, good sir.
3: RTO, 10.
0: 1-4-5.

0: 5, can I get a case number?
1: Yeah, 175 A-Firm, case number for the runaway on Stoddard is 11784, 11784.
0: Okay, thank you.
2: Radar NOAA 149, back out 25. Any trip, 0.4.

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1: I thought you said to standby. I was asking you to confirm. 6296 Edward, and what was the last number?
0: 8.

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1: On spec 100, can we pin that for day launch and then just ensure that they contact the ME when the notification is complete?

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0: but then it's 347 Wheeler Avenue, possibly near Stewart Park, for 12 shots heard. Possibly a low collarbone, 1032, we're still getting further. Looks like this occurred 6 ago. 347 Wheeler.
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0: 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From rolling 28.
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1: It's going to be 4657 Clinton Court. Check for possible 1016. RP's brother versus roommate. RP's not on scene. RP's father is on scene with terminal cancer. Roommate advised she's having a friend try to respond to get further. 4657 Clinton Court.

0: 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PD's not responding, so if they need it, just let me know. 12
1: copy.
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2: Thank you, code 4. Code for my follow up, I'll be 23 from 2.4 Delta.
1: They're going to be staging just for unknown violent weapons, if the caller wasn't answering questions.
3: 12 copies, we're on scene and we made patient contact if you could let Riven know.
1: Engine 12. Requested PD. Do you think PD's needed?

0: San Tony for information. 9761 Pachuca Drive, originally for a suicidal suspect that took a known amount of trazodone and was extremely altered. Renzo is now requesting PD as the caller keeps hanging up and not answering questions. Unknown if violent or weapons, advised will be staging. Looks like Engine 12 is on scene. We'll get in contact with them and see if they have any other information.
1: We can stand by with Renzo.

0: Lava Street, too. Well, units can actually cancel to Pachuca per engine 12 on scene. PD is not needed. Same 178 for information.
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0: I honestly don't know. Well, I'm assuming so, since they said fire can cancel.
1: But they said that fire can cancel. I don't know if they were out with her or not. But I'm UTL.
0: I can give them a call.
1: 10-4, thank you.
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0: 4-9. Both units in Nora 130 for information. 641 Gear Street for downstairs unit for a trouble unknown. I believe the subject in that unit shot themselves. I'll be advised there was a 1016 prior to this. Now only hears a female screaming and heard one shot. We're trying to get further. 641 Gear Street.
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0: I have 0145 and 49 responding code 3 to 641 Gear Street for a possible suicidal 1016 with one shot heard.
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0: Rowan 23.

0: unit. I'll be advised a female is still inside of the apartment and is yelling again, unknown exactly what's being said.
1: 4-5. 149, is this 1RP?

0: 5-10. Print out a third time in San 170 for information at the request of REMSA and Engine 12. Engine 12 is stating their code 4 at this time. However, REMSA is advising the patient is getting aggressive and is requesting PD. 9761 Pachuca.
1: Marina, San 185, I'll be announced about cancel 70.
0: San 175, Shade City.
1: City, thank you.
2: 170, copy.

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1: No, 145, 23.
0: 145, we're already in Reno Green, is going to be close to 1015 in the area of 111 on Gear Street. Reno Green is close. N32, repeating Reno, Green is close. Associated green Subaru that's on scene, that's supposedly not supposed to be running, however it's showing it's supposed to be leaving.
2: Roger,

0: Medic 3, red frequency assignment, medical emergency. Respond 2707 South Virginia Street, District 3. Medic 3, respond 2707 South Virginia Street.
1: Responsible.
2: Do you want?
1: Then I do, yes.

0: We have a female detained outside. There was a male named Mike here at some point. We're not sure if he's inside. She's claiming that he's left.
1: Radar Nora 149, inside's clear, no male.
2: No one for
0: us. Oh, we have a channel back.
2: I copy. Yeah, Yant Dragon's back open, Charlie Stone, Gear Arena Green's back open.
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0: 29 on 2. Last of Bowman, Boy Ocean William, Mary Adam Nora, first of phonetically Robert Union Sam, Tom Ida Edward, DOB 10 at 2770, Nevada DL 000146 9705, bring your second. Last of phonetically King Edward Ida, Tom Henry, first of Charlotte, Charles Henry Adam, Robert Lincoln Ocean, Tom Tom Edward, DOB 42965, Nevada DL 080202 3757.
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0: Star Day. Can I have a 29-1, please?
1: And? Charles 158, go ahead.
0: Okay, last of Hatfield, Henry, Adam, Tom, Frank, Ida, Edward, Lincoln, David. First of Briley, Boy, Robert, Ida, Lincoln, Edward, Yellow. Date of birth of 0420 of 2000. And a social of 680225142.
1: Charles 158, took.
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Respond 350 Cumberland Drive, Unit 5 to 102.

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0: 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Just the interior door is open, but they've got like a glass door that's closed.

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1: Noted one, both units will be 10-8, civil.
2: Just got a flock hit for a gunshot at 737 West 5th Street, 1 minute ago.
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0: There's several boots, lots of volleys.
1: Yeah, there's about seven shots fired south of us.
2: Trigger is close to 130 in the area of Deer Street and Fifth Street. We know Green is close.
3: Myself, 5-3 and 5-5 will be
2: not
3: to
2: Green.
4: Charles 1-5-2,
2: Charles
4: 1-5-9. Blast it, I'll be heading
2: that way also. Blast it.
4: West 4th Street.
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1: 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Maybe it's on Deer Street. 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
4: I talked to two people in the parking lot. They thought it was north of that parking lot. I'm coming from the west side.
5: Coming north from the east. I just drove through the north perimeter. I'm not seeing anything, but we're going to have to walk this park. If we can get a couple units along the east-west perimeter, we'll walk in from the north.
6: 529,
5: Transport 11 coming into the area, Whitaker Park.
7: 150, I'm on the east side.
5: Yeah, let's all put our overhead lights on. Anyone ever after? 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
0: Empathy.
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4: Are you in a transport 11?
0: Transport 11.
4: This person saying the shots came from the southwest, somewhere over the freeway. Absolutely.
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5: Are we good for ping on the males phone from the 1016 due to the location? The possible shots there as well on him, armed with 32.
3: We have a description of the mail.
6: Marshall 4311, go for.
7: Captain Cooper.
4: That was uncooperative on that, so we didn't get much on the mail.
3: Copy.
8: Did William 110 ID the mail as something Gomez, I think, or is that typical?
0: Michael Gomez with a date of birth at 95.
3: I have the same mail from Force Metrics at that time.
4: There'd be a match. She kept yelling Mike, but that's all she would say.

0: 131-61. The last phonetically Henry, Edward, Robert, Sam, Charles, Henry, Boy, Adam, Charles, Henry, first of Thomas, common spelling, date of birth 12/31/85, so 530-17-2357, not Atwood.
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3: Alright, Castro, talking to Mayfield, those shot spotters are not very accurate.
1: Copy. Unless anybody needs further, I think we can just check the area. Unless we're getting any further callers, I think we can have the channel back.
2: Rally 110, hold the channel in case we have crosstalk for a little bit longer.

0: 5 Reno 10-6 Victory.
1: Go for 7-5.
0: Sam was in a 5 and in the unit for cover, 1120 Butler Street for physical 1016 between a male and a female. Point of light is a female half, stating non-injuring that the male is 1056, 1120 Butler Street.
2: 7-5.
3: Nora 149, we're here in streaming near the Vine Street Bridge walkway. We're going to check it.
4: 11, according to passerby, they thought they heard the shot and they heard a woman fall down on that north side.
0: Sam 193, 10-4.

0: Bridge, top of the Vine Street walkway.
1: The road now on top of the bridge. If we get units to shut down the bridge on his side, that'd be great.
0: Head over there as well.
2: 121.
3: Hey, whoever's on the south side, duck down.
4: Go back to my car and my computer's down. Where do they have that? Pearl City?
2: Also, Rail City for subject, that's Frank and Edmund.
4: Copy now.
2: 10.
5: And Sparks, 131-63, please.
2: Okay.
5: Nevada 567, Union Tom Edwards.

0: it possible to leave it a unit to check the freeway directly over the eastbound lane? I think they said they had just pulled one off of them. I'll double check that just and get back to you in a sec.
1: Yeah, Bravo known in 22B advice.
2: Sure of the individual we're detailing for.
3: An email was sent to Sworn for the Gomez that 110 had, and that address came back to the Gear Street.
4: Engine 4. Red frequency assignment, medical emergency, review call details, respond Vine Street and West 5th Street, District 4, Engine 4, respond Vine Street and West 5th Street.
5: I still believe he's in the car, got a glimpse of it out of the vehicle, looks like he's just nodding off.
6: Temple, where's the car at?
7: No, 133.
1: No one's speaker.
7: Pretty sure we heard a female scream as well after the shots rang out, so should be checking.
1: 133.
8: No 145.
1: No 145.
8: On the north side of the bridge, we've got 4 FCCs.
1: See 4 FCCs.
8: Saturn, older model.
9: Screaming for help. We don't know where she went.
8: North side, then.
9: Excuse me, south side.
10: We need to send 2 units back over the residence where this all started.
1: 641 Gear Street, I need 2 units that way.
8: Norwalk 45, I can head back that way. I just need someone to hold the FCCs.

0: it looks like this is going to possibly be related to that last call that you were on. So we'll go ahead and do that.
1: Confirming you're right over the travel lanes of I-80.
2: Yep, we're right over the top of the eastbound travel lanes.

0: that he heard the guy ring out 11 shots.
1: 11 shots. .22 beat. I get closer. 4234 Norton Street. For trouble unknown, two subjects yelling, possibly sounded physical and on the line disconnected. Prior to them coming to the phone, 4234 Norton Street.
0: 959. 149, myself and Charles 157 are going back to the original address to see if female's still there.
1: No one for now.
2: According to officers on scene, they're with the female at that address when the shots went off, so it could be an additional female.
3: Yeah, that's what I'm thinking. So if we ever after, it'd be nice, just in case she's down somewhere.
2: Yeah, we're trying. Hard screen up here in a minute.
3: 10-4.
0: Remsa driving up the bridge to meet you guys?
4: Yeah, they can come up here.
0: To anyone on this call, just keep in mind, with the drone, I'm not able to see underneath any trees. And that area is heavily compacted with trees, so.
2: There's a 158 walking down.
5: Mobile, just kind of drive through the area and see if anybody's laying around, any females, anything I can see.
6: A1 copies, yeah, check the south side of the bridge. On the east side, didn't see anything.
0: 5-5 and 5-3, be checking the area.

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1: Sam,
0: 170. I know we're stacked over there to be able to free up two officers for a BDW at Diamonds with a knife.
1: I'll show you en route to Diamonds for 43. Suspect is GOA and it was a cut to the cheek.
0: Copy.
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2: To go up to
0: Stead
2: with one of us,
0: he's
2: probably a lot closer.
0: Maverick Geiger.
3: If I can show you diverting, now that I've got some central units available, to 4234 Norton Street for a trouble on us. And Sam 185, Sam 185, I'm sure close to 10-8, the double unit.
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2: 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First name is Robert Yellow Adam Nora. 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

0: see Rent is not staging to us.
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0: Copy that.
2: Volley of rounds that went off was west of his direction on 7th. I'm going to check that direction.
0: Back and route for the men.
1: That's 23.
3: 3 Charles 150.
1: Charles 150.
3: Did you actually locate the female named Riley over the resident?
0: We did. Myself and 5-7 are out with her. She's very uncooperative, but we have another witness to try and talk to right now.
3: Copy. We have a phone here. She's been calling it consistently.
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0: 29 M. Mary, Washoe County School PD, for failure to appear, obey court order, and operating an unregistered vehicle. And is 27 is suspended indefinitely for delinquent fine.
1: Can you confirm the 1099?
0: Will do. And do you want cover from anyone?

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1: 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Are you able to call Mercury just because I'm citywide and there's a lot going on?

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0: it. I'm John Butler.
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5: 10. Yeah, I'm just going to fly closer to this to see if it's alive or not.
1: Copy. I'll follow the path down and should be right underneath you.
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1: 125/123.
6: You talking about the guy with the two dogs?
5: I can't see the dog, but with the houseless human, and he is just underneath the ramp on the 7th Street.
6: He already talked to me, checked up there, he told me the shots. The first six came from his west, and then the other six came from on top of the bridge.
5: Okay, thank you.
6: And Reno Noir 125, I checked west of his location, I was to kill any cases.
7: Copy, check west of the bridge.
8: That was Brianna, clear valid ID. She's positive Ocean, Frank, Nora, Boy, Lincoln, check back, Adam.
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1: 1133.
0: This is
1: a great
0: one,
1: just another question.
0: Nah, that's my bad. I have some share. I thought pretty much still close. But we'll take that over.
1: 1133. Well, 133, can you switch to share? 133 to share.

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1: I didn't have traffic. 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
0: What do you need medical for?
1: Victim of a battery. She's got some glass, cuts from glass.

0: 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Should be so far.
1: Delta 3.
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1: Have a good night.
2: No, no, I'm still on. I'm just going to David 3.
0: Washoe 6434, B10A, this is.
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0: 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Any additional package 6?
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1: Seemingly, I'm not yet.
0: Okay.

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1: 145.
2: Charles, 158, can I get a 29 on 32, please?
1: Charles, 158, go ahead.
2: Robert, 75-55-5566, and it'll be on a Ruger pistol.
1: Converse.

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1: 125,
0: 69.
1: Yeah, 125.
2: Copy, thank you. Marina Charles, 155.
3: Charles, 155.
2: Can you log that the business located at 1201 East 4th Street has surveillance cameras that could have captured this?

0: Squad 1, red frequency assignment, medical emergency. Respond 33 Park Street. District 1, Squad 1, respond 33 Park Street.
1: Sam 181, Sam 185, Reno 1063. This unit is stationed on Route 233 Park Street at the Park Manor Apartments out front in the smoking section. It's going to be for a medical, but possibly a sexual assault. It's a 35-year-old female. She will be last first of Charlotte, 35 years of age, wearing a black shirt and white with white writing and blue jeans. 33 Park Street.
2: 81.
3: 81. Copy.

0: It's a 35-year-old female. She will be the last first of Charlotte, 35 years of age, wearing a black shirt and white with white writing and blue jeans. 33 Park Street.
1: 81.

0: 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Cancel both tests.
1: Charles 152. Tim.
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0: When the stage will you be meeting them?
2: Central Key Road, 10-6, house 2.
1: Three. Bring an oil for me?
0: No, I'm fine.
1: Oh, yes, hold me now, hold me still.
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1: 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Sounds like the female half of the original call just left. Extremely 1056, and her vehicle is an unlicensed green Subaru Outback.
0: Yeah, 145.

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0: No, 153, what's that?
1: Like
0: 20 seconds. For another 34, it is in front of the Hope, and I will be in out 42.
1: 43. For 43, there is a one down near the Lockwood exit. NHP is advised back 195.
2: Copy.
3: 45. Central 30, escorting 5 from the infirmary back to house 2.
1: Negative.
0: Well, can you show me 10-8, please?
1: No, 130.

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1: Ceremony 5. Ceremony 7, do you ring us?
2: Please, ceremony.
1: Please go for stack 200, it involves juveniles, stack 200.
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0: 7755 negative.
1: Good round time for the minute.
2: Can you come to location?
3: No. 7755, sorry about that. I thought you were requesting those.
4: NOR 125. That was 23, that 1050 information was provided to him. He's going to RTDA. I'll be in route with 23 if both of those guys want relief.
3: NOR 125. 5, suicidal subject last seen at 0520 hours at 5415 Yukon Drive. He's driving a white 07 Chevy Cobalt, negative plates. Driver is last of down, first of Chad, white male adult, late 30s, 6 foot, medium build, dark hair. RP stated that he sold the vehicle to subject, and subject was calling and texting him, stating he'd be drinking and was suicidal due to having problems with wife. Stack 1974 further.

0: 11.
1: Falcon 31 and route Maverick.
0: 4. The staff member Ryan called back. It's high. She's acting very 1037, possibly on Nora. He said she doesn't look like she's up this planet and being super weird. She does want her trespass.
1: 11.
2: 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Morning, 1031, and be route main station for you.
3: Julian 14, good morning.
2: 411. One book will be done.
3: Transfer 11.
2: And 11. Station 44, I'll be there right now.
3: 414, have a good day.
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3: 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Charles 152.
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1: 4-5.
0: 4-5. Okay, so if you need a special runner to Putnam and Citadel, it's going to be for a reckless driver. RP is following. It's a green Subaru hatchback with no license plate. Driver is a female. RP is in a blue Dodge pickup. It looks like it's possibly related to the last call, and it looks like the reckless driver vehicle is now parked on Putnam in a circle at Putnam and Citadel.
1: 45 now.
2: Okay.
1: Now, 2-3, 2-3, 2-3, 2-3, 2-3, 2-3, 2-3, 2-3, 2-3, 2-3, 2-3, 2-3, 2-3, 2-3, 2-3, 2-3, 2-3, 2-3, 2-3, 2-3, 2-3, 2-3, 2-3, 2-3, 2-3, 2-3, 2-3, 2-3, 2-3, 2-3, 2-3, 2-3, 2-3, 2-3, 2-3, 2-3, 2-3, 2-3, 2-3, 2-3, 2-3, 2-3, 2-3, 2-3, 2-3, 2-3, 2-3, 2-3, 2-3, 2-3, 2-3, 2-3, 2-3, 2-3, 2-3, 2-3, 2-3, 2-3, 2-3, 2-3, 2-3, 2-3, 2-3, 2-3, 2-3, 2-3, 2-3, 2-3, 2-3, 2-3, 2-3, 2-3, 2-3,

0: 925.
1: Once I get some fuel, I'll take 45, so he's got paper.
2: 145, I'll be in rush to corporate. Thanks, Cruz.
0: 145. Charles, 158, until I get a second unit, can you start heading towards the reckless driver? They're now parked in the middle of the roadway. I'm trying to get a better location. It's eastbound on Putnam.
3: Transport 11
4: and route
3: the reckless driver.
4: Transport 11. And I just want to confirm that you guys all copy. This is going to be related to the call we were just closed for. Copy, thank you.
2: Green Motor 15, I'll start that way. I'm just coming from a distance.
0: Motor 15, Heifer.
5: Units responding to the reckless driver vehicle is now going southbound on Washington from Putnam.
1: Transport 11 in the area.
0: Transport 11, and it looks like it is actually now westbound on Citadel.
1: Is that
0: still
1: following that vehicle?
0: No, 125.
6: Can you tell them to stop, please? No, 125. 1942. Confirming there is a RP on scene, or is this all passerby?
7: Stand by one.
4: Okay, mate.
7: Sounds like we got it from CHP and they are on scene.
6: Copy.
0: And Transport 11, we know it looks like the vehicles are back all in an unknown street at a dead end near Citadel and Putnam.
1: We got it. We have it at the dead end of Old Forest.
6: And NOR 125, I'm on route now.
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2: 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Date of birth is 4/20/2000, and social is going to be 680-22-5412.
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0: 10-4.
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2: You made a DL. That's a Mary Ocean Charles King. First of Tom Robert Ida Sam Henry Adam. Date of birth is 918 and 77. 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
0: 1
1: able
0: 0.
1: To drive, Churchill?
0: Unknown state.

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to locate reckless driver, two racers on the freeway, last seen westbound 88 USA Parkway. Vehicle one's a black Tesla, vehicle two's dark gray Charger. Back 212 for further.

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2: Charles 214.
1: Hello, Rita. Is she? Good morning. 10-41 today.
0: Charles 214. Good morning.
5: Hey, Charles 213. Same traffic. Good morning.
0: Charles 213. Good morning.
6: Good morning. 10-41. Can you log me on as Charles 215 for the day?

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1: SAM 275.
0: 1041 today, good morning.
1: SAM 275, good morning.
2: William 715.
1: SAM 715.
2: Sorry, my last. Can you show me a stop at stack 200? 76.
3: Bruno Charles 153. I'm in 95. You for swing shift, or sorry, day shift for transfer.
1: Charles 153, you from Charles 213, 1063?
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1: 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Unit B157. District 8. Engine 8. Respond 4195 West 7th Street. Unit B157.
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0: Can you show me route to Pilar and drop off J4?
2: If you want, can you put me on like a follow up at the station? Can I get a 27, 29 and 1? Ocean First of Michael, Mary Ida Charles, Henry Adam, Edward Lincoln. Date of birth is 4/15/83, and social is 546-770553.

0: Operator on Charles 153, set up for 2729 on 1. Last of Boy Edward, Robert Robert Yellow. First of Robert Ocean, Boy Ida Nora. Date of birth is 6/20/1963. It's going to be on a female Nevada license number 320-046-2398. And can I get a code 9 for any prior to fraud?
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2: 8 seconds. 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
3: 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Looks like the suspect is a black male, tall, old, no further description. And then it's responding briefly. It looks like it's all third-hand information.
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2: Actually, looks like somebody has opened up the shed and then stacked what appears to be shopping carts in front of the shed door, like barricading the entrance.
3: After one.
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0: going to be a maintenance shed to the rear of the complex. 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
0: Morning, 1041. Can you show me doubled up with SAM 293 using SAM 291 will be en route to Brinkley?
1: Sim, 291.
5: Reno, Frank 494. Good morning, 1041, 10-8.
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1: 3273.
0: 3273, 10-4. I'm getting it all units. Reno Green's going to be closed for units in the area of the commercial Berkeley at 540 Boonby. Repeating, Reno Green is closed.

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Check 227 for further.

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1: 61.
2: Shank, 2511, 10-8. Good morning, and I can back up 21.
1: 21, good morning.
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2: Hey, Sal, that's that 1096 guy I was dealing with yesterday named Vaughn.
4: Good morning, 1041. I'll be on assignment. Okay. Good morning. 43, there is a traffic car in front of Unit 231.
1: Records is requesting you to call them, and I spoke with Chelsea.
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0: 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It should be on green right now. 230 waiting.
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1: Units on Brigsby 260. 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
2: 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He did approximately 30, 40 minutes. 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
0: Copy, heading.
1: What?
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1: Yeah, that's up Pyramid Lake PD in reference to K0205, code 4.
3: Can you attach me to the El Cortez call? I'll be out with the subject. Sierra in a second.
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1: 6-10-4. 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
3: NORA 247 on Pennsylvania. 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
0: University Terrace in Washington.
2: Charles 2 and 4.
3: I'll be out with 1-6. I'm trying to get a 27-29 on a female.
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3: Paper.
2: Stand by, just one. 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Repeat, Reno Green, sir.
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3: It's going to be a WFA, I don't know if it's the correct line for the last name, but we're going to go George, Adam, Robert, Adam, Mary, Edward, Nora, David, Edward, Robert, first of Maggie, Mary, Adam, George, George, Ida, Edward, date of birth 4/18/2005, social 680-669727.
2: 10-4. And SIM 285, go with your subject as well.
4: Okay. Last name, Sam, Edward, Lincoln, Victor, Adam, Nora, I believe. First is Victor, Ocean, Nora, with a date of birth of 3/16/69. And a social on the report to be.
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0: 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Respond 3085 South Virginia Street, 711S Virginia, District 3, Ladder 3. Respond 3085 South Virginia Street, 711S Virginia.
1: Hey,
2: 125.23. 125. Washington 6-34, have a crash on 1-0 numbers.
3: Okay,
2: it's going to be that first one, it's the Max West phone. It's not going to be Nor Tom Zero, it's going to be Nor Tom Ocean, and the rest of the same.
1: Two vehicles with injuries. It's going to be a gold Toyota Tundra and a white truck. And Remsa and Fire will be in that as well.
4: One zone,
5: Motor 15, I'm almost done here, you can cancel out if you don't handle that.
1: Motor 15, and we're 249, I can show you 10-8.
3: 10-8,
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1: NCIC, CGIS, and then no match local, I'm not getting a 27.
2: Everything good. 23 inch, she's going to take care of 1090. He shows 10-8. Unknown.
6: Negative. I can pull you one, and that will be 11791. 11791.

0: 25.
1: Subject large and our call should have a tattoo right underneath your neck. Don't know what it says.
0: There's no match in local, so I don't have anything to compare to. Are you guys code 4? Copy. Are you guys all at the same location? Because I show everyone kind of different places.
1: Yeah, we're all at the same location.
2: And is that going to be, like, second tier?
3: Charles,
2: turn for, let's go with that.
3: George, out of Robert, out of Harry, Edward, Tara, David, Ida.
2: 10-4.
3: 10-50.
2: Morning, 21.
4: Oh, shit, 2-9-41. Employee 1, good morning. Pin number 4937. Vehicle 2609 at par. 2-4.
2: Charles, 2-1-4-9. With that last name, she will be clear NCICC, just locals.
3: Copy, thank you.

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0: Spot 35. 23 at my residence, 1042, have a great day.
1: Have a great night. Good morning.
0: Union 170 will be 1042. Have a good night.
2: Union 170. Have a good night.
3: Union 66. Good morning. 1041. Good night.
2: 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Good morning.
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4: Went to Disc and Vista for an accident. My RP advised the white Jeep took the corner too sharply and hit two parked cars. Unknown injuries.

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0: Can I get a 27, 29-1, please?
3: Go ahead.
0: Yeah, WMA, last is Adam, Union, George. First is Charles, Thomas, Selling. State birth is 721-81. And a Nevada driver's license number 08061272282A.
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2: Your subject, Charles, has a valid CNM class. 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He's cleared the ICC for some locals.
1: 212, copy. Thank you.
0: Like it was a rollover. Unknown if anyone is trapped. One of my callers, though, speaking with him, said everyone looked like they were all out of the vehicle. So I don't know if you want to just advise before I upgrade.
1: 41's on scene, three vehicles, major damage. I'll advise in just a moment.
0: Being advised, three vehicles, major damage.

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4: All occupants are out of their vehicles, 41 can handle. 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
1: Almost to the fire station 5, it's heading southbound. Our P5D crashed his vehicle into a tree and ran through a couple bushes. It's going to be a white Dodge Ram 2500.
3: 31. 5. Okay, returning.
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0: You get here, if you can help block southbound traffic, and then 71 when you get here, if you can help me block eastbound on disk. Does anyone copy?
1: Hello.
0: You can put this call back in the stack, I'll say 10-8 until the call screen clears up.
1: Thank you.

0: 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Flyer 3.
1: That's Charles 350.
0: Charles 350.
1: Morning, Temporary 1, Jane Haley Central.
0: Charles 350, good morning.
1: Affirm.
0: And I copy code 4, Virginia.
1: Thank you.
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1: Tango 14 on South Virginia. Same to you guys.
0: Do you guys have a phone number for waste management?
1: Check.

0: just shut down all of Eastbound disk, about halfway up disk from Sparks. We got a bunch of traffic trying to come through here, and this is a pretty good pile up.
1: Copy that. That's passing DeAndre right now.
2: 745-4610. Again, that's 775-745-4610. Should be 478.
3: Copy, thank you. Looks like that number is not in service. Do you have another number?
2: Unfortunately, for our managers, that's all we have. I'll give you the security phone number, which is 707-474-2427. Again, 707-474-2427.

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1: 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Inform me user Dolia. Yeah?
0: Hey, bro.
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1: 61.
0: Temp tag is clear, permitted on a 19 Chevy, Missouri, is clear, current 25G.
1: 10-4, thank you. And if fire has been advised, just when we get a chance, if we can have environmental head this way, there's a bunch of fluid on the roadway.
2: 10-4, just come.

0: contact is clear, permitted on a 19 Chevy. Missouri is clear, current 25G.
1: 10-4, thank you. And if fire has been advised, when we get a chance, if we can have environmental head this way, there's a bunch of fluid on the roadway.
2: Jennifer, just tell me your swap.
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1: Positive. Okay, that's issue and route to 22 Hillcrest Drive, Giggles and Glam. Can we first act 242?
2: Fine, and what?
3: And then Charles 262 Hillcrest called, there appears to be a 260 on scene, a male and a female.
1: Charles 260.
4: Non-drivable, it's going to need a tow. Just confirming we have PD coming.
1: Charles 212 and Charles 216, I'll show you to me.
5: More workers for you.
6: 10-4.
4: Started any tows yet?
6: Not yet.
4: We're gonna need three of them. There's the white Jeep that is up on its left side right now, on top of the gray Chevy Malibu, and then there's a red Toyota. Pretty major damage to all of them.
6: Come on.
4: Okay. 4429, 4429. Thank you. 8621, do we have photos? 8-4, I got photos, just started tows. Plates are in the call, we haven't ran any people yet. Copy, I'll get going on that and statements. I'll handle the statements for the people over here on the south side. Got it.

0: white in color. It's going to have a completely flat front wheel and heavy front end damage. It's about 20 feet off the road.
1: Reno 247 10-6 City Car Wash.
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0: 10-31, that return on that was a clear current 22 ramp. Stand by, I got 21 to take care of first. 21, go to do first.
1: Stand by for one.
0: 6-1, go ahead.
2: Last phonetically, Edward, George, Edward, Robert, Edward, Robert. 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
3: Central
4: 276. Thank you, Cancel Central.
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3: 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Is there any 17?
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8: Sam 281, he'll be clear and fit. If you just some local, I just signed a 27, I'll lock it in there.
6: Copy, thank you. And can we do a triple I for any prior birds or DOBs?
0: You said burglaries and what was the other thing?
6: A DOB.
8: Are you burglary and DOBs?

0: I think he has some to run for me. Not sure if you guys are ready.
1: Spurs 221, stand by. I have a couple more for you in a second.
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3: First can be the driver of V1, last of Piazza, Paul Ida, Adam, Zebra, Zebra, Adam. First of Jacqueline, John Adam, Charles Queen, Union, Edward Lincoln, Ida, Nora Edward. Her date of birth is 6/11 of 93. Break for next.
2: Go ahead.
3: Next can be a passenger of V1, same last of Piazza, first of Giovanna, George, Ida, Adam, Victor, Adam, Nora, Nora, Adam. Her date of birth, 5/17 of 2018. Break for next.
2: Go ahead.
3: Second passenger of V1, two last names, first of Piazza, second last of Rowe, Robert Ocean William Edward. First of Milani, Mary Ida Lincoln, Adam Nora Ida. Her date of birth is 1/29 of 25. Break for next.
2: Go ahead.
3: Last of Lampson, Lincoln, Adam, Mary, Paul, Sam, Ocean, Nora. First of Daniel, common spelling. Date of birth 1/20 of 1996. Full end 020-409-9626.

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5: I have not called yet. I'm sorry. We're extremely busy. I'll call now.

Alpha Quad driver's license, last phonetically. Tom Adam Mary Ocean Nor Edward, first of Mark. Mary Adam Robert King, date of birth 08-22-64, Nevada DL 080-519-7483.

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3: Ladder 51.
4: 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We're just marking arrival.
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4: 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We're going to close car turn available.
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6: 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NSP is requesting assistance with westbound I-80 at Painted Rock.
5: Good.
6: I have one in route. They're requesting a cover.
4: I top it. We can dispatch.
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6: 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I'm not sure if NSP remembers that.
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6: me. And 6-5-5, I do copy you in route.
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2: Charles 213, I'll show you that to Charles 212, East 4th and record.
5: Okay, copy.
12: Charles 214, we might as well.
2: Charles 214.
5: 46
2: now. Good. 7-8 will be clear in CICC. Just local does have a valid C class 233, no restrictions. You folks.
5: I copy all. Good point. Thank you.
2: Copy, Mr. Chairman. Get you off.

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1: Hello. Hello there. 251, you're going to be looking for a black male in the age of 30, 5'7", 130, black hair, black shirt, black jeans, who's causing a disturbance. Anyone watches for the sick on it?
0: Go for it. On the phone with Wilson. Sparks 51 out of one prayer. Going to be at the paycheck advance.

0: connection and one seven nine three four the call at double R.
1: Sorry, there's a setting. Is it 11793?
0: Be sure.
1: Okay, thank you. Seven info.
0: Happy.
1: Sure, to him at 1 tonight.
2: No, 247.
1: No, 23, I'll be going for.
2: Ocean, so that's me. Number 11.
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4: Union 253, show you on route 2, I'm sorry, business building in front of that location. On the side closest to the dorms, 1025 with RPU reference, a key left in room 106. They need assistance getting that. I'm sorry, business building.
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4: the 246.
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3: 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And 6134, NHP is saying that they are on scene and canceled medical.
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4: I just had a couple of county units going code into Sparks eastbound 80. Is there something going on in Sparks or are they going further out?
2: Painted rock and westbound 80. First subject laying under the bridge.
4: 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Thank you.
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0: 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He's just thinking suicide ideation, possible legal hold. 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

0: 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I forgot to just put myself on the prior as RTS before dispatching myself on 297.
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6: Assignment, motor vehicle collision. Respond northbound Interstate 580 Amiel Road, District 3, Engine 3. Respond northbound Interstate 580 Amiel Road.
4: Yellow Ladder 1, we're going to be taking that call for the squad.
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1: You're welcome.
0: The registration on the car, is that suspended or just the card?
1: Suspended, so the plate is clear, valid. I mean, it did expire back on the 20th. Actually, it expires on June 20th of 2025, but it's suspended. It was suspended back on November 13th of 2024.
0: Okay.
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3: Engine 3, red frequency assignment, motor vehicle collision. Respond northbound Interstate 580 Anil Road, District 3. Engine 3, respond northbound Interstate 580 Anil Road.

0: 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I apologize. 81 will be en route with me shortly.
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1: Okay.
0: 47. Sure, we'll be missing that 212083 Himalaya Street for verbal 1016 RP versus her boyfriend. And rising, she's trying to leave and the male has her wallet. 12083 Himalaya Street.
1: Okay. 2 upper stack 1050, you'll handle with most of them.

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0: 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On Deep Bay Drive.
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1: last call. 249. 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

0: Green on 246, stack 326, still pending.
1: It sure is. Shane Rao, is there a UAW in it?
0: Affirm.
1: Perfect. 11602 Andy Street, kind of a separate 1016, son's ex-girlfriend's outside carrying out a gas can and causing a verbal disturbance. There's the RP, her adult son, and another adult inside with a 7-year-old. The female, unknown name, white female, late 20s, early 30s. Gray or white tank top, black pants, gray backpack. 11602 Andy's.
2: 46.

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2: All right, 249, are you still at Wells in eastbound 80 on a subject stop?
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2: Charles 350.
3: Now, follow up on that main truck to the side. 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
4: 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Thank you. We'll complete and go back to TM dispatch.
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0: 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Looks like the VIN's going to be clear, registration surrendered, a 2012 Audi.
1: I copy, thank you. I'm code 4.
0: 266.
2: All right,
3: 224,
2: right?
3: Yeah, ma'am.
2: Case number is going to be 11794, 11794, Deep Major.
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0: black male in his 30s, sunglasses, black shirt, black pants, is in the enclosed house portion of the playground. Negative 56 for our weapon.
1: 11.
2: 31.
1: Checking for a wanted subject.
3: 10-4.
2: Officer Chimera 42, I'll be en route to him.
3: 10-4.
1: So I don't see him yet, just checking all these people out.
2: Copy. So code 2 response?

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0: 949-25. I just had an update. The dog was last seen southbound, closer to McCarran, in the construction coned off area, and the dog is now southbound.
1: Copy. Between Valley and Record, in the middle of the roadway.
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2: Go ahead.
3: Southbound I-580, directly over top of the Truckee River, is a blue wheelbarrow in the number 1/2 travel lane.
2: 10-4, they should have it, looks like they got it about 8:33, so hopefully they're on the way for it.
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3: Food on the stairs. Fire's out. You guys wait to handle. You guys clear. And Rio, can engine one get a attack general, please?
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0: Yeah, 253. Oliver. Fire
2: 11 is in route. If you could copy me, just be advised, alarm company said that my name Emma should be on scene to meet with you guys. Can you front to the building?
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1: Winters, common spelling, first of Chelsea, Charles Henry Edward Lincoln, Sam Edward Adam. 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And I have a social for you of 342-865083.
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5: This is a vacant unit at 535. This is confirmed by maintenance on scene to have just been debris on the stove while they were testing the stove. No smoke in the unit. We'll be heading down.
6: I copy. Thank you.
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0: 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Thank you.
7: Sir, status on the 29.
0: Still working on it. 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
2: We're going to just do around the corner from that call for that. 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
4: Hey, you're 3-4. Bye. 3-8 on that operating quarters.
9: Aaron Boulevard and eastbound, Interstate 80, District 11, Engine 11. Respond south of McCarran Boulevard and eastbound, Interstate 80.
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10: Doran and Eagle 2417, I'll be attending. 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
10: Washington or 11. Did we run anybody on the call related to this individual yesterday?
0: If it's the one that 40 North 42 responded to, she never made it out with the subject, NHP handled.
10: Yeah, for thanks.
0: You're welcome. Mike Henry 52, Osho 1097 info.
7: Search 221.
0: 221.
7: Roadway's all clear. We're 24 from here. Can you show 719 route to 5390 Palazzo Court in Reno? And 201's been advised.
0: Very difficult.
7: Same call. I just need to follow up driver V1.
0: There is an adverse party and an extended protection ordered. It was It looks like it expired December 14th, 2026. Issued in 2025, served on 12/15 of 2025, and the protected parties last at Bryant versus Jacqueline. Conditions are as followed. The applicant advises the following. The applicant party is likely to react violently when served. Unknown adverse party has a history of violent behavior and crimes. Adverse party is likely to avoid service, and adverse party has access to weapons and has carried a weapon and correctional. So it looks like those are just cautions. I don't see any, let me go back here, but I don't see any conditions on the protection order. It just shows who the applicant is. Oh, correction, it does. It says no contact with the applicant, no threatening, physically injuring, or harassing the applicant or minor children. So Christopher, he's clear, has a valid Nevada ID card, suspended Nevada 27, which was suspended back in 2008, ended in 2009, and it was for driving under suspension. Now, subject Lasha Faulkner, first of Matthew, has an alias of Schneider. Matthew's descriptors are as followed. White, mellow, 6'1", 166, brown hair, brown eyes. Now, Matthew has a caution where he has stolen and stolen fraud and identifies as subject Christopher. So Matthews has taken Christopher's identity and used it. It's requesting for you to check photos and tattoos when booking the subject. Matthew has a tattoo on his right hand of a dot on the index finger and a tattoo on his left hand of a dollar sign. Matthew has history of obstructing and resisting. Now Christopher, he has attention of suicidal risk. Also does have the note in there for you to check descriptors because Faulkner has used Matt or Christopher's identity. Christopher descriptors are white male, 5'9", 180, brown hair, hazel eyes. Christopher has a tattoo on his left arm of approximately 4-inch Joker in gray on his right hand of a sign trust, but he is clear.
10: Washington 11, can I get a case number, please?
0: Welcome. 52, did you copy all traffic?
1: Affirm, and confirming he was served with a TPO.
0: Affirm, it looks like Christopher was served with a protection order back on. So he had a protection order, then it went to an EPO, an extended protection order, that was served on December 15th, 2025, and it expires on, let me find that date again, December 14th of 2026. Protective party, Lasha Bryant versus Jacqueline and her children.
1: Copy, thanks.
0: You're welcome.
2: This is a fire problem here. The system was set off by maintenance at Session 11, and the system remains in trouble. The U.S. technician on the scene on site due to the visual level.
4: Hello.
10: Clear HOJ and en route to the suspicious person.
0: Temper.
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11: 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Happy birthday, Deputy Millard.
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0: North, 24547, checking code 4.
1: Yeah, we're stable.
0: Copy, stable. Do you want another unit?
1: No, we should be fine.

0: Norwich 32 Russia. Mr. Christian is clear. It shows that his status is eligible with an expiration of January 29, 33 for his 27. And his last name is showing the, I'm going to say this wrong, Ivanese Choparinia. But he has come back clear and then possibly valid.
1: Copy. Thank you.
0: You're welcome.
2: Do you have a vehicle description or parties involved?
3: I will check and see if I can get better.
4: Sorry, my GPS isn't working.
5: I copy 457 Evans.

0: Indian High 247. Can you log plate, please?
1: Honey?
0: 7 Henry Tom Edward 707, California. And is there any RL information on that?
2: The only letter I got from Remsa is that their rig is on McCarran south of I-80 and not moving. Unknown if they found anybody.
3: Yeah, we made contact with the Remsa unit. Both of us are UTL. 11's going to be on the air.
2: Engine 11, 10-4.
1: I can show you 10-8 for now.
0: Hi, have a good day. Thank you. We're in March 46. Jalen dropped off. Trespass. 10-8.
1: All right, 246.
4: 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He's about 23, 24 years old.
1: 10-5.
4: 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En route par. J-port.
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4: Call back if you return.
0: Sam. You invite nothing to be used to confirm presence.
1: And you're on 2-4.
0: Sorry, that was engine 4.
1: Engine 4. And confirming you're on scene.
0: Yeah, I affirm. And then the correct address is going to be 515 Point Second Street. It's going to be the brick building that chases the Ralston Street address.
1: I copy brick building 515 West Second Street adjacent to the Ralston address.
5: Charles 260 right now.
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5: 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Looks like it's going to be a confirmed code 50.
0: 260.
1: Hello.
0: Hello. Engine 11's in route to the shop for a rig swap. They were in conference call. I didn't pull up direct yet.
1: Excuse me, they were in a conference call.
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1: Yeah, 4212.
0: Looks like the correct address is 515 West 2nd Street.
1: Hey, from where I am, sorry.
0: Street 12. And then Charles 2 and 3, I'm seeing as well.
2: Ladder 3, engine 6.
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4: the
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0: 3.
4: Ben is clear on a 2005 Jeep. The plate 804-King-00 is coming back surrendered effective March 14, 2026, and the RO listed as Master Cox for Sir Weather. Not Weather, Heather.
2: Fourth of Spokane, unlicensed black Jeep.
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0: And it's in South Coast. 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Your team, ring of yellow is now. And then you're... 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
1: 2782, be out with 19, sleeping in the back.
0: Charles 213, are you on yellow? Charles 213. Charles 213, Reno.
2: 13.
0: Status check, did you make it on scene and are you at Ralston or West Second?
2: April of 23 at West Second.
0: Charles 213.
3: Squad 1, can you show us going to this call? I'm having MDT issues.

0: Engine 6 Alpha, Engine 6 Charlie. Would you like me to train the riser?
1: Yeah, I was going to open that riser up and drain it down.
0: Copy that. 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
0: Code 4.
3: He's coming back clear. His Nevada 27 is suspended with restrictions of ignition interlock device. It looks like it was suspended back on May 4th of 2026 for failure to appear. It's ending indefinitely. He's coming back clear, but he does have a stay away order that's in place, which was issued on May 28th of 26, expires September 25th of 26. And the protected parties last are Hernandez, first of Cynthia. The Jeep is clear on a Jeep. It's a 2015, and the plate attached to it, 690 Paul 88, is suspended, effective August 31st, 24. R.O.'s Lassen Nowinski, first of Mary.
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4: 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Was Remsa there, or should I let him know?
0: I may have to say this.
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0: Hey, Cruz, if you just wouldn't mind just tracking on Caltopo.
3: Absolutely, I'll fire it up in a second.
0: Thank you.
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0: 52. Hey, Cruz, if you just wouldn't mind just tracking on Caltopo.
1: Absolutely, I'll fire it up in a second.
0: Thank you.
2: And go ahead.
3: Charles 216.
4: Charles 216. Can you just confirm that the ambassador is saying that they're on the river path, just on the way of Wolford?
3: Charles 216, affirm. Looks like they provided the dirt path behind the East of Ballpark Stadium by the river.
2: Copy, thank you.
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6: 2. Red frequency assignment. Motor vehicle collision. Response southbound 395 and on North McCarran Boulevard. District 2. Engine 2. Response southbound 395 and on North McCarran Boulevard.
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0: 79, you had some static. 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
0: Showing that to the Motel 6 at 866 North Falls, room number 261, check for a 1016, new male, female, female, verbal disturbance. 866 North Falls, number 261.
1: Yes, interesting.
0: Three,
1: is it good? Senior 266. FAU front doors were unable to be secure. Penny.
0: Union 266. We run all units informational broadcast only. There's 1050 southbound 395 between Audi and North McCarran involving five vehicles. MHP and Rosa are advised southbound 395 in North McCarran. For informational broadcast only, we know clear.
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1: Go ahead.
2: Your subject, Christopher, is coming back clear. His Nevada 27 suspended, and he has restrictions of corrective lenses. It was beginning February 1st of 24, ending indefinitely for driver and registered owner convicted of driving with, and then it cuts off, so I'm not sure the end of it. He's also registered EF. Address as of December 7th, 2023 is 2145 Stanton Lane. It's for grand larceny and attempted grand larceny and buying, being under the influence of controlled substances. He's also a rope target. Immediately notify the rope sergeant. If subject is not arrested, do an extensive field interview and forward to the, looks like the rope department. He does have history of resisting a public officer.
1: Copy thing.
2: 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Tower 7-9 Marshall, go ahead when you're ready.
3: Right, last time, Maura, Mary, Adam, Robert, Mary, Ocean, Robert, Adam, first of Cynthia, Charles, Ida, Nora, Tom, Ida, Henry, Ida, Adam, date of birth 06-28-1999, social 680-164994.
2: And did you have a question about a plate?
3: 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She's pulling it up right now. Thank you.
2: 10-4.
4: I took a 9-1 audio check. 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
1: Code 4, still checking.
0: Okay, Roger. Russia's continuing last seen westbound on an Encanto towards Cali de la Plata and Pyramid at 0930 hours. Vehicle to tan Chevy Tahoe, Nevada plate 588, David Edward 8. Vehicle is speeding excessively in RP 48. It will cause a 1050. Stack 399 for the Russia play.
2: Work 231.
0: 231.
3: 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Frequency assignment, medical emergency. 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
4: 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It's for a 911 hang up, no answer, call back. 3300 Skyline Boulevard.
2: Pick up unoccupied in the middle of the road.
0: Denver.
5: With the Martinez as well. She's coming back clear. Has a valid Nevada 27, negative match California. Descriptors from the 27, female 5'2", 155, brown hair, hazel, correction, brown hair, brown eyes. And I did check that temp registration, and I don't see any insurance information listed on there.
1: Okay, it looks like when you ran into the first one on the return of hazard progressive insurance there.
0: Okay.
1: I was able to find it. Thank you, though.
5: You're welcome. Yeah, it does show on her 27 that she has insurance, which does look like it expires June 9th of 2027.
6: And resend and see if that helps.
5: On April 29th of 2026, and it does have a vehicle. Let me make sure this is going to be the same VIN that's on the on the return for the temp. So it does look like the VIN does match from the temp tag. It matches what's on her Nevada 27. So the Progressive Insurance, the policy number 873-24182, effective April 29th, 2026, expiration June 9th of 2027.
1: You're welcome. Thanks for looking into that for me.
5: You found it. You just helped the way. Helped me lead the way to find it.
1: Got you.

0: number 5301. I'll be doubled with P number 5110.
1: Good morning to you both, and go ahead when you're ready.
0: Cool. 5560 Kidski Lane, Building A, with 1J3.
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Gray Evans, I got it. 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
2: Thank you.
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0: 1050.
1: Temper.
0: 59.1, go for
1: it. I copy the plate. The EVs, I'm getting clear, no match. I had 614, 1-8.
0: Mr. Burby, 614, 1-8, Nevada.
1: Copy, I'm getting clear, no match. I don't know if it's a delayed hit. Oh, here it comes. Clear, surrendered on a GM.
0: Copy, thanks.
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2: Reno, good morning. And we just clearly have a Reno 2 and 3, so are you Reno 1 instead of one of them, or there's now a third Reno?
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2: I have super delayed response on that. It's going to be clear, expired 12-8-2026 on 2011 Volvo, last of Rosenberg, first of Rocker.
1: Sorry, thank you. Hey, it's 2075,
2: go ahead.
1: We lost the Stellar, David, Evers, Lincoln, Evers, Robert, first of Chris, King, Robert, Pilot, Grant.

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At 7215 Hurst Park Road, cross of Parkway Drive and Jagged Rock Road.

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0: Okay,
1: you should be a Mary, non-extradable, Clark County only on CJIS. It's last of Delery, David Edward Lincoln, Edward Robert Yellow, first of Christopher. Otherwise, it's going to be clear NCAC and local.
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2: No, 225.
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0: Good.
1: So Victor is an adverse party in a stay away ordered. It was issued on April 29, 2026 and expires August 22, 2026. The protected party is Rasa Rustle, first of Crystal. He's also coming back as 1099 and Mary is a non-extraditable out of Texas. It's an in-state pickup only. It's stating it's within only 200 miles of El Paso County, Texas. It's probation violation. It looks like it's for CTS 1 and 2 for illegal dumping greater than 5 pounds, but under 500 pounds or over 5 gallons, less than 100 cubic feet. It does show that it's 10,000 bondable, but it does say non-EX, I mean, unless we're within 200 miles of El Paso, which I'm pretty sure we're not. Has a valid Nevada ID card only. It looks like his Nevada 27 is, he doesn't have one, it's just the ID. And do you need to cover in it? To go ahead with your subject.
4: Last of Jackson, John Adam, Charles King, Sam Ocean Nora, first of Deshaun, David Edward. Sam Edward, Adam Nora, with a DOB of 0107, 1993, and a California DL of Frank 2611908.
1: And go ahead with the second.
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Sam 291, Reno 763. Information in Neil Road and Delucci Lane. Looks like it's in the southeast corner at the top of the bridge or under the bridge for 1037 circumstances. Looks like there are peace concerns. There's a man with a child under the bridge. Neil Road, Delucci Lane.

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2: Sean has a valid California 27, but he is 1099 M Mary for failure to comply out of North Las Vegas Muni Court. He is non-extraditable transportationist clerk only. It's for contempt of court and operating an unregistered vehicle, trailer, semi.
3: Copy, thank you.
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4: Three. Name drop on I-580, it's in the on-plum near the southbound entrance for possible 1016 physical disturbance. 50 RP suppressor by, there's a male grabbing a female. East plum, southbound I-580.

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0: Engine 12. Red frequency assignment. Motor vehicle collision. Respond northbound Interstate 580 Mount Rose and South Virginia Mount Rose. District 12. Engine 12. Respond northbound Interstate 580 Mount Rose and South Virginia Mount Rose.
1: The yellow green's clear, 10-1.

0: 911. 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
3: Hey, from PD violation.
2: 10-4. 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
3: And Radio, we just happen to be in the area. We don't have anything. Do you have anything further for us?
2: 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It was the automated iPhone message, so we don't really have much else.
3: Yes, sir.
2: Just 214.
0: Metaphorically, I'll be around.
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3: 20858.
2: My name's Frank Franklin?
3: First name is Franklin, last name is Frank.
2: 10-4. Engine 2, are you still on red?
3: That's permanent read. I'm sorry, I have my headset off. Go for it.
2: No worries, just want to know if I can cancel 10-1 officially.
3: Yes, ma'am. You can, thank you.
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0: 4.
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6: like. See what I'm working on.
7: In Reno District 14, forensic reporting came to the toad unknown at 1280 Sugar Creek Trail, crosses Callaway Trail and No Cross Street, address point.
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3: 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Are you still in quarters?
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0: 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They had power. I don't know if you guys want to cancel that pin info or not.
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0: 7. I'm Mary FTC out of Incline Village, $893 bondable, original charge operating a vehicle with expired registration or plates. He has a suspended Nevada 27, failure to reinstate for driving under suspension, an expired California 27, and your VIN is clear 29.
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0: Tower 76, 2079, Washington 63. 76. 7-9. 7-9-7-6,
1: Southwood Boulevard Village is going to be for a manhole that's been blown open. The RPA advised a crane drove by and blew off the manhole cover, causing a large hole in the roadway. And we attempted to advise IFGID, and they are close, and it looks like Grass Valley is checking to see if they're going to respond. Southwood and Village Boulevard.
0: 7-6. 7-9.
2: We'll show 2-7-7, they'll be clear, checks okay, and then route for traffic control.
1: 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Southwood Boulevard and Village Boulevard.

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0: 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Has it been reported?
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0: Copy, Lieutenant 8.

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4: 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There's a patient that may have OD'd on fentanyl. He is conscious and breathing, 35 years of age, and medical and fire are going to be responding, 100 Cares Campus.
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2: Copy. It does look like there's some NCISA stuff, but myself and my partner and a few other of us have tried to log in, and it's refusing to let us, so you'll have to call records to confirm if any of that's active.
1: 10-4, can you pull me off the call, so I'll take care of that.
2: 247.

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1: 81. Washington R42 to the remnant statewide. They requested us. I'm out with security and the alert, conscious breathing male adult, and they're wondering why we're here as well.
2: We have two calls, one for 100 Cares Campus, another one for 610 Line Drive. 610 Line Drive is not going to be the overdose. 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It was a security lead that actually put in the call for service with 100 Cares Campus and Nevada Care Campus.
1: We all talked to security. We're out at the 100 address, and he's alert, conscious, and breathing. His possible overdose was last night.
2: 10 floor.
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4: Okay, 10 the female has 10-9 out of Reno Muni for condition of a suspended sentence. Clear otherwise with a suspended 27. Air clearance here, ICC just a match local, no match 27.

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0: 9, chief de Filina, go to the subject.
1: Brandishing of a 32, subject was walking on Perlanti Lane, showed up with a 32 and left on the property. We're still landline getting further. He described as a black guy on his 30s, thin build, no shirt and black pants.
2: Yeah, I was on file that hit.
3: None that I got.
2: Okie doke.
3: But standby just 1-1 and check the other system.
1: On Perlanti towards Prater.
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1: Towards Maverick.
6: Is going to be Emery Noex out of Las Vegas. Otherwise, clear surrender, valid ID, positive Ginger.
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1: Falcon 3. 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Fisher, North 233 Fisher. 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
5: 215.
6: It's a holiday, he's probably off. We'll have to let him know.
7: 10 for all, see if I can look up that number.
8: On Aegis, that's not extraditable out of Clark County. Looks like for a trespassing misdemeanor, not amounting to burglary. He does have a DUB of 1225 of 90. Otherwise, it's going to be clear local and NCIC.
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0: Fox 42, 10-8-6. Their trucks in their front driveway for me to say code 5 and to keep eyes on Catholic Charities. So they're all already familiar with me. Oh, I know.

0: Russia 2781. Could you please update me to a code 5 at my current 20?
1: Affirm. I'm going to put you on a call. I have you 10-6.
0: I copy. Thank you.
2: 1. 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
4: Copy, thank you.
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0: Yep.
1: 6-1 headed to Magnolia to Aristocrat for a welfare check. If you could respond for cover, please.
5: Is there going to be a telephone pole that's attached to you? Do you want me to start in the energy, or do you want to advise when you guys get there?
0: If you could start, then that'd be great, and then advise when we do get there, because they're not needed.
5: Telephone pole in the energy, though.
6: 1-4, sit tight.
1: So confirming 2SAM 82 and 2SAM 61?
6: 8-7-6-1 and 8-2.

0: 31?
1: Good.
0: Did you guys locate the 32 yet?
1: Negative. 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
0: Tentless.
3: 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He's not answering his phone.
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0: We don't have any reason to think there's anything over there currently. Can you describe the 32?
1: He said very small, like it would fit in the palm of your hand. He said it was black in color, and it looked like there was a spot where you could insert bullets, but he thought it was real.
0: All right, that matches what we found.

0: bit that you're out at par. Was there more to that?
1: Yeah, my radio's being funky. Can you, hold on. It's going to be related to case number 3365, and can you log a plate, please?
2: It looks like there are multiple TPOs on the other system. The first one shows has not been served and is active. Expires 7/16 of 26. Protected party shows to be last of Yanko, first of Todd. And I'm still trying to get more details referenced to the other ones.
3: And then do we happen to find a permit order?
4: Sorry, what order? Yeah, radio in the back.
3: Stairway order.
0: Sam 389.
5: We have 389-1041, same traffic, around with Ocean 71.
0: Sam 389.
6: Those two areas.

0: divide and conquer however you want, or we can stay where we're at for a little bit, however you want to play it.
1: She's talking about the little walk down area, the river. Yeah, she said go to Sage, and that's the best way to get down to where he hangs out over there. Copy, I'll take a walk. Where that is, that'll go. 20 is available to go as well if you like. We can start on each side.
2: We last have Shepherd, Sam Henry Edward, Paul Henry Edward, Robert Davis, Chase, Charles Henry Adams, Sam Edward, 2B0517-1988, Soch 528-910264. Thank you.
3: You're so welcome.
4: Ocean 79.
3: Just confirming, the convention center or the event center?
4: The convention center.
3: Copy by Alanis.
4: The other one, I guess, the event center downtown.
3: Copy, the event center across from the bus stop.
4: Paper.
3: Thank you.
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5: Charles 07 is en route to the Atmore at 2500 East 4th. And Charles 216 1063, cover.
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5: Stuart 6.
8: Charles 215, get the 16
5: on closure. Charles 216, I'll show you to me.
9: Better location.
5: Vigilant. It should be the alleyway that runs north-south. You can get into the alley from either the Cheney side or the Taylor side. And it's just east of Holcomb. Runs parallel with Holcomb.
9: I copy. Thank you for clarifying. We're on here. We found it. We'll be checking.
5: Anyone? And then last unit, did you have traffic?
9: Yeah, you're far around.
1: So if he approaches anywhere from south on Valley or anywhere on 4th, I'll be able to pick him up. Okay, thank you. He'll have to cut between the two charity buildings to get to the mess hall on the west side of that street. Yeah, and that line usually

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1: Go for it.
0: Copy, thank you.
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3: Surveillance, any additional scene recording?
5: Where is that? What are we doing?
6: On foot and across the bridge. Otherwise, if you go over to Quinsley to where Wells is, you can't drive down that anymore either, but you can push on foot. And then the only other option is if you go across Wells, there's Park Street. You can go north there and get in on foot there.

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1: Three Sam William.
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0: My apologies, both units will be 1042. Have a good evening.
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9: 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It's going to be for a 25-year-old female. Sounds like we have Washoe County on scene. 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
0: Reno Charles, 212, streaming route, stack 513.
1: Charles, 212, student route to the UNWA on Washington, and Charles, 215, 1063, cover.
0: 15 will be en route.
1: Charles, 215.
2: Greenland, 260, 24, my last will be 10A.
1: Union, 260.
3: Charles 214.

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1: Reassurance 213, Jenny.
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0: 247 will be on it.
1: Tower 247. Is it occupied? Confirm, we know all units, Juno can be closed for North 245, North 247 on the Evictor vehicle 3110 Corn Highway. Repeating, Reno Green is closed. North 245. Meanwhile, units, Juno can be back open for normal traffic for units still on the meeting. The Juno, repeating, Reno Green is back open.
2: Okay,
1: Dick.
2: Show me. Still show you a hotel Lexington.
3: Copy. I'll be coming.
2: Stand for? Okay, 2-2-8-1, Reno, 10-6-3.
3: Cover both.
2: Both units, 5851 South Virginia, two chicks inside. Suspect still on the scene that reported a female using the restroom. Victim still on scene requesting 1017. 5851 South Virginia, two chicks.
3: Both are up.
4: Nora, 245, go ahead with Jordan.
5: W2 Charles, 4 Robert Charles, 1 Floyd George, 8 Tom Robert, 175, 265.
6: I have Nora, 225 Bar 224, begin responding.
7: 25, 23.
8: And 14 route as well.
6: And 14.
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2: Don't copy, do you want me to confirm it?
6: Please.
1: It's going to be a RP of a 15-year-old juvenile home alone stating he thinks someone crawled into the garage from under the residence, advising his mother left 20 minutes ago and he saw a female crawling into the garage.
12: On probation, and his girlfriend, Jasmine, usually the one that does it.

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2: Route 1901 South Virginia Street for a welfare check. It's going to be in front of JD's Liquor, 901 South Virginia.
3: 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No, I'm aware of the priors.
2: After one.
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5: I get a tow to my location for a minivan. We don't have the keys.
6: I copy confirming we don't need our information then.
5: No, I should be good. I just talked to her on the phone. Thank you.
6: R245, copy. 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
0: 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Sam 275 right now.
1: 75.
0: Until 81 is heard from the sale, if you could start responding over to the 5851 South Virginia, two checks covered. Sam 23.
2: Lincoln, yellow 527, California, Hyundai.
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1: 46.
4: 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Four 6 3 now 1063.
1: 6.
4: It's Hull Trail for a verbal 1016. It's going to be a 19-year-old female and her mother. Black Toyota Tundra parked in the driveway. 8604 18th Hull Trail.

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7: Paramedic 46 with the contraction delay.
8: Can I give you a VIN and run 2?
9: Go for the
8: VIN. We'll be on Mercedes. Williams, David Boyd, John Frank 6, 5 Henry 2, X-ray Adams 7, 88822. Last name is George Edward Robert, Robert Union Edwards. First of one, William Adam Robert, Robert Edward Nora. Date of birth, 7-18 of 1982. ID number, David 7-8-1-8-2-8-7. Give me a California driver's license. Class of King Edward Robert, Nora Edward Robert, first of Shannon, Sam Henry Adam, Nora Ocean Nora. Date of birth, 5-7 of 1969. Deal number, David 23347 83.

0: 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Good point.
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2: Sam Chandler.
0: 512. UTC time six, and without any information indicating that there is a disturbance or any issues, we can close it.
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2: Sam 275, Sam 23, Tesla.
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7: Outside. 25.
2: Yeah? 24. Clear in Sierra, C6 local. Are you code 4? Charles 213, can show you 10-8. 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
0: Code
9: 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It's going to be for a transformer that blew and their grass is on fire. 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

0: Bubba Link Circle. We got a Spanish interpreter on the line. Further information, sounds like a power line came down and ignited some brush in the yard. The structure itself is not on fire. I'll get more when we get more information.
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1: 3-4.
0: What was your dispatch on the residential burglary?
1: 7-9.
0: What was your dispo for the Redbird?
1: Unconscious. She's a resident.
0: Okay, thank you.
2: On Communis Engine 42 on scene at 5085 Bobo Lake. This will be Bobo Lake Command. We have a small single family residence, single story. Looks like we have a fire in the backyard, mostly extinguished by homeowners. We'll be out investigating slash offensive. I believe Engine 42 and the next engine can handle.
3: Battalion 30 copies, 42 is on scene, establishing Bobo Lake Command. You're investigating. We'll continue the response. You can confirm, and then we'll downgrade. And you're in offensive strategy.

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1: Four.
0: Copy, I'll be in route. Ready to respond.
1: 8-2.
2: Copy that, 20 by 20 backyard, which you have under control. I'm recommending a downgrade. We'll go ahead and give command one back. 42 can count. 42 can handle.
3: Our last of Quintalina, I believe. First of Brandon. Address clear, sir.
2: Tell my lady. Battalion 30 assignment complete.
4: Battalion 30 complete.
1: Is in the area. And some of them might already be on scene.
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4: I copy public assist. Level command, go ahead.
5: 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I have a drop wire to a house that's looking pretty melted.

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0: 2019.
1: Hey, I'm on a parking problem right now. 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I was hoping you could do a little bit more on your end.
2: Alarm activation, unknown type, at 7054 Beethoven Court, apartment alarm code, building ADT, cross of Strauss Drive and No Cross Street.
0: Hey, copy, and you said it was 8 Zebra Lincoln, yellow 527?
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0: Copy, California?
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0: 7375.
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0: be more. However, California never gives us DOB or anything further, so what you have, I can try and run in local.
1: Would you mind, because I can't NAMS either if I don't have a date of birth. I'm just doing a parking citation, but I can't do it on the ticket machine I have without a date of birth.

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2: 261. Side of fourth right now. I couldn't get a good glimpse at him. He's got a beanie on.
1: Valley. I'll see if I can get a good look at him.
0: Check code 4. Ever Sam 283, read out checking code 4.

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0: Affirm. I have stack 558. They're not requesting a callback, but they're stating there is a vendor inside the indoor arena, number 314. Name of the business is... Badass Cowboy. Or be advised they are disturbing the working rodeo and pouring shots of whiskey for anyone who's willing to take it, and advise it gets worse as the evening goes on. Stack 558.
1: Copy. I'll take a look at it.
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3: Summit Ridge Court to the Home Depot, inside 1017 for a battery that just occurred. 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Victim is bleeding from the head.

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4: An update for the power company. We do have a active line here that seems to be partially charging the house. So just an update for them. We can get them out here quicker.
5: Arizona 21, is it accurate that the victim's on the ground still?
6: Yeah, 2.9, last we heard, and the victim is covered in blood with an arm dislocated.
5: Concurring,
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2: Stack 565, we had a 911 open line, and it appears this phone is called multiple times without throughout the last month. 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
2: Can you secure me from this and put me on another citizen surveillance on the south side, hopefully?
1: Sam Turbus, 4.

0: Sky.
1: We're completely available. I called the number on the 911 hang-up, stack 565, was able to speak to Ursula a couple times, did not appear in distress, seemed to have technical issues with working the phone. That's all I have for that one right now, and I'm currently out with the unit on the welfare check, 1B.
2: What?
3: Rosemart.
2: 1022.
3: I was bringing it on 233 and route jail with Jennifer.
2: 233.

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1: Easy, thanks.
2: Another 249. W747 Sonnet Port for a verbal 1016. Repeat Uncle versus Grandma. Uncle slamming the doors. Uncle is at first with Jason, Lawson Nelson, white male in his 50s. RP has two friends in the home, and for 43, there's 32s in the uncle's room. Unknown how many or where they're exactly located. Negative 56 North.
1: You're at 1021. Where is check 574?
0: 350.
1: Charles 50.
0: If they decide to call, we'll go. If not, you can cancel for now.
1: Charles.

0: Hey, just wanted to mention, did you guys happen to get a priority on us?
1: We did not. Suspect was GOA, but we were sure that the game traffic was on.
0: He actually, we're just getting off the off-ramp. Our PD is off scene. Looks like Russ is there as well.
2: PD, please device card enter.
0: Sorry, can you comment?
3: And 247?
4: 247?
3: Thank you. And both units will be routed to the 1016 on Christopher.
4: Yeah, 247.
3: Here's Rose 23, check the case next.
4: Charles 213.
2: Yes, sir.

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1: RR 245.
2: CM
1: 45.
2: I'll be out on another system.
1: CM 45.

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3: 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It's 10-8, 10-4.
2: That's fine.
4: 10-8. That's fine. Can you switch to yellow for yellow assignment?
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7: 10-8. He's now requesting paramedics, so Renz is going to be responding over there.
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0: I'll put you out, thank you.
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0: Show both units direct to 33 Park Street, number 241 at the Park Manor. Check for trouble unknown. Female called on 911, gave the location, and then disconnected. 33 Park Street, number 241.
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0: 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RP is a witness advising subjects were chasing a male with a stick and now are throwing rocks at each other. Approximately 20 subjects on scene. 8th Street Park at 455 EC.
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1: Hey, sir, I got you. 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
5: Charles 350.
1: Reference to welfare check, Porcelain. Is that the reporting party for the 1016, or is that the office manager?
5: The office manager is requesting the welfare check of the original RP. Evidently, she came into the office in a lamp bathrobe yelling to report the 1016 and number 289. And looks like the tenants from number 289 had emailed the office that female in number 189, who's the original reporting party, was harassing them.
1: 350 is going to handle the welfare check portion.
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1: Hey, 3, I copy.
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0: no longer landline. 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
6: Hello. Hey, call me. Back on top.
3: Not the one. How's 214?
6: The patient had moved and Carson Fire was already on scene. It was the son that lived at that residence. Do we have a plate log already for the suspect vehicle? Maybe it is 7-1 Edward out of Arkansas. He's on a BMW S3. Yes, please.
2: 3-9-2-4-6, 23 with the fire.

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1: 7.
2: 235. Expires in April of 2026, so it should be expired. Doesn't give me an exact date. It's going to be on a black BMW from 2010. Ours is going to be last of Donald, first of Lori Sue.
0: Copy, thank you, Reno. Washington 7-9, we're code 4, you can continue medical. Couple of bumps and bruises and trouble breathing.
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0: 3D normal. If we could get Battleborn alarm to this address, that'd be great. Engine 12 will be available to return.
1: I copy. And the alarm company was advised they were going to try to get someone to come out.
0: I appreciate it. Thank you.
2: Sam 283 Tower.
3: Double in quarters.
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0: same 283 at 350. When you have a moment, give me a 21.
1: I don't know, 231 there.
2: 231.
3: A2, 3716 Calgary Drive, negative priors in the last 90 days. It's going to be for a priority 2, 1016. They are separated. RP is first of Colin, 17 years of age. He's stating his parents are abusing him and took his stuff. Stated his dad got in his face. It was pending physical, but it was not physical. And there are threats that are made from the parents. Father's last at Griffiths for Sir Ryan. Mother's last at O'Connell for Sir Patricia. RP is in the garage, negative access to weapons. And his parents have a history of being 1056. 3716 Calgary Drive.
0: Washington 272. I will give them a quick call first. And you can also clear 602 with my left to pick up.
4: Reno, Frank 494, in route extended code.
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1: Frank Rudder 21, I can be in route that 1050 as well.
2: Rudder 21.
1: Reno, engine 11. Unit en route.
2: A front of the engine 4 mount, that one. Hello, if we could start.
1: 11 copy.
5: California, Adam Mary, Adam, Boy, Edward, Edward.
6: Roger, 46.
2: 45 negative.
1: Never
2: had a few more of that, Chris. Number 245. Number 230, copy.
1: Negative, what was
2: it? 1050, resulting from a medical emergency. Driver's unconscious, asking for air.
5: I'm a yellow EOB 0123-1967 and Nevada field number 00414-3597.
0: David Yellow for Salou, Lincoln Edwards Williams, date of birth 0507-1957, social 547-908877.
5: 5 number, sorry, Kim's license number is on 0867.
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3: Picture 16. 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
3: Good.
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0: Can you start animal control, obviously, the vicinity for, aggressive pit bulls who's in the vehicle when we just need them out? You'll have to save them.
1: North 35. And North 35, sorry. They want to take him as the owner, the person who's transported to the hospital, or?
0: Listen, they're going to have to take him.
1: Ah, copy.

0: Charles 2-1-4. Charles 2-1-6 negative, prior to that, 1063. Turning up to Line Drive in East 4th Street for, on the sidewalk for a 1016. A male and female, male is on Line Drive, female is southbound on Line. Female and a white female, 40 to 50 years of age, 5'11", thin build, wearing a white and black t-shirt, black backpack, black pants, carrying a blue bag. Line Drive in East 4th.
1: I can drop you an assist for RPD for an owner who's being transported to the hospital. He has a pit bull currently locked in this vehicle that needs to be picked up.
2: Get the call number for the call. The call number is going to be 2617-00595. Again, 2617-00595. Skybound accident.
0: Charles 250.
3: Hold on, officer. Check my call. I'll be back.
0: No, for Sam 291, show you Sam for now.
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1: Okay.
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3: Copy, 46s in quarters.
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5: Bus 732,
3: 26. 732.
6: Looks like the suspect in the battery is the male half of the 1016.
7: I copy. Can you have a description for him?
6: I'm sorry, 10-9 static.
7: Do we have a description of the male?
6: Hey, from asking me the white male in his 46 feet in build, wearing a gray hat, black shirt, white or gray shorts, and then the victim in the battery, he's going to be in a wheelchair and he's requesting a file 17.
3: Sam 31.
8: Motor 32, you're not checking code 4.
3: Go for
8: it. No, I'm sending.
0: Sam 275, AT, what is
8: it? Sam 275, FJ, take care.
0: 10-8, thank you.
8: Sam 283, coming negative 17. Sam 283, 10-4, Sam 281,
0: 283.
8: Alright, thank you. Charles, 212.
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0: Handling, is there anyone else north? There shouldn't be.
6: But he is conscious and breathing, and they're not requesting.
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8: Yeah, I should take it.

0: engine, 46 medic, 46. Currently coded priority 1 cardiac arrest. Patient is 3 years old, but it's a possible febrile seizure. Trying to get more information for you now.
1: Sam 2.
2: Rio Charles 350.
1: Charles 350.
2: Rio is at welfare check. Yeah, you can cancel it. Information is RP will be responding.
1: Charles 350, come first.
3: Copy.
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6: Reno K9 from the area line of 4.
5: Weeks drive for that medical. The 3-year-old, it's a pediatric arrest, not conscious, not breathing, and paramedical are not on scene. 220 Pebble Creek.
7: Country for that.
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5: 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Charles 260, Reno.
8: I saw from 2077 will be en route with fire to Incline Hospital related.
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0: around Interstate 80 and South Verde Road.
1: Reno, Sam 273, assist 10-8.
2: Sam 273.
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0: 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Respond 2660 Now Pine Creek Road, District 3. Medic 3, respond 2660 Now Pine Creek Road.
1: Road, apartments westbound, Interstate 80 exit 3 West Verde,

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1: SAM 275. Where the subject last pinged is, I guess, right where you are.
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0: 40. If we have any Reno units attached to this, they can stand down. We can handle them.
1: I copy. And engine 40, it's reported to be two motorcycles down. Unknown status.
2: Negative injury 1050. Looks like one party is refusing to exchange information. 2885 Kitsky Lane at River Reno Mobile Home Park.
0: Motor 33.
3: 17 route.
4: Robert 5111 Nevada.
3: Can you put Motor 11 out here with us that we're all code 4 and then kind of do a 2729 on one?
5: He's already on it and go ahead.
3: It's going to be last of Dove, first of Mark. Date of birth is 10-7-61. Socials 570-909271.
5: Motor 21. Dove, Remsa, and NHB are responding as well.
6: I got a code 3 Chevy from South Virginia and South Carolina.
7: 16
6: Quintus. Out of control, sounds like it's two motorcyclists with one down in the roadway.
8: Copy, Washington, 42 code 3 from Park.
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0: Go ahead. Can you show me back on that juvenile problem? 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
3: What's your ETA to clear the shelter?
1: I'm here now.
3: Copy. Do you know how much longer you're going to be here for? Back left tire is going flat as we speak.
1: 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You can move to number 2, I'll pass. Dispatch, 26.
3: 26.
1: That address is a single German Shepherd. I'll go do the, disregard. I thought 45 was still going to that. Never mind.
3: Copy.
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0: 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Extraction.
1: Motor vehicle collision. 2, 1 Lockwood exit 22 eastbound. Lockwood exit 22 eastbound.
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2: Yes, I was 23 and I'm
0: 23.

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1: You can be en route to the area of 4th Street in Jackson for a reckless driver. RP described it as a silver Corvette, unknown California plates. He's worried that it's driving erratically and it's going to run over a potential child. RP also was making threats that he would shoot at the vehicle if he needed in Jackson.
2: Copy and route. Carl Nixon.
1: 10-4.
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4: Lock 59 for a long clear assist. I'm around to lock one.
5: Damn, dispatch.
6: In District 37 for Battalion 40, Engine 37, Engine 45, Medic 45, have responded first to alarm rescue traffic accident. It's going to be eastbound 80 at Lockwood. This will be a Command 1 assignment staffed. Engine 12, if you're headed to Rylite, you guys can stand down. Engine 33 advised they would handle.
5: Hey, Engine 12, copy. Thank you, 33.
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3: 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Chapter 25, 10-4. 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
4: 10-8 from 6 and 0. I'll be left to
3: 15. 10-4.
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5: 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If I was over flight 0204273826.
6: Engine 40 is checked westbound I-80 from 4th Street to Gold Ranch at exit 1. So far UTL. We were going to return eastbound. Unless you have further information that it could be farther west into California.
0: This floor.
7: Difficulty locating, so I've got nothing up this time.
0: The engine door, copy, thank you.
4: Yes, sir.
8: Sorry, I don't know. I can try to call back. We're just getting any data to 911s right now.
4: It's okay. I'll get the RPA 21 myself.
8: Thank you so much.
9: 27, no restrictions, code 4, with the exception of 13 route. You don't have 13 route. I was looking at Trust 15. You have the Raptor on scene with you.
6: One. Yeah, it's 8 from Battalion 1 and Truck 11 will follow as well as a full assignment from Tricky Meadows.
4: So don't copy, we're going to GM Command 1.
10: Battalion 40, Engine 37.
4: Go for Battalion 30, I'll be taking this call.
10: Hey, Battalion 30, it sounds like Battalion 70 is on scene through vehicle 1, possible code 50, and he's requested 2 ambulances. They're taking to V-Fire 23.
9: So first thing, I just want, I'm just canceling a tow from R 21 real quick.
10: You're going to beat me. We do have some information, but they're going to be conversating on V-Fire 23, it sounds like. I'm coming from the south.
4: I copy V-Fire 23.
5: Yeah, Nevada ID last us to do it. Paul out of David, Union Adam, versus Nathaniel, Nora Adam, Tom, Henry Adam, Nora, Ida, Edward Lincoln. Data first is 0213 of 77, ID number
8: 08015891 19. Is your tires need to be changed or towed to Longley?
10: If they're able to change it, that would be great. Otherwise, we can tow it to Par. And back on that.
9: Copy.
11: 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Fire extinguished, possible code 50, and Porter Story County, they're assisting with the units. Thank you.
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2: Looks like, including me, we have five or six. 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
2: With fire at Rampant Canyon Park, apartment eastbound, interstate 80 exit 22 Mustang.

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1: I have a stack 670 at the 911 cell. Ursula, who lives at 17355 E Grant Lane, has called multiple times on 911.
2: I copy. With that in the priors, we can make it a pinfo with notes that 21 gave earlier.
1: Yes, sir.
2: Can be appreciated.
1: Thank you.
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0: 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Sparks Battalion 1, I'm arriving on scene.
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3: Engine 40.
2: Engine 40 checked east and westbound from 4th Street all the way to exit 1 past Gold Ranch for UTL. Engine 40 is a semi-complete.
3: Engine 40, I copy UTL.
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0: Medical Emergency Cares Campus looks like it was for a mental health transport, but then RMSA recontacted requesting law to respond for a sex call. The assailant was armed with a razor, unknown location, and medical is staging sex 673.
1: Copy, and this is on the CARES campus.
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1: A-firm, please.
0: Thank you.
2: And 1033, copy, complete.
0: I can show, I'll show you in Route 100 CARES campus. I'll message Reno Lab and ask him if they have a covering it.
1: Washington 272, you need to clear my current call unfounded, and then I'll be en route to the CARES campus.
0: 1046282, show you both en route.
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3: Number for your UN1 300 University is 11806. 11806, are you guys code 4? With the exception of Charles 2 and 4.
2: We're code 4, thank you. 11806.
3: Perfect.
4: Okay, what's going on? Center. No, 224. Officer, I'm going to give him a 224
3: reason. Sam 273, break. Nora 224, Officer McDougal, Nora 224, are you unsure?
4: Sure. Nora 224, I'm having a few issues. Nora 224, copy, go for it.

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0: to, we don't really have much further, just that per REMSA, the patient reported he was raped and he has evidence. REMSA is still staged, unknown location of suspect.
1: Steven.
2: Yes,
1: yes, yes. Yes, yes, yes, yes, yes, yes, yes, yes,
0: advise where they're staging, but it looks like they weren't going to continue it until units got there.
2: Okay, copy. My mistake. I thought maybe they were out with him and then he disclosed this, but possibly over the phone.
0: Sorry, I should have clarified that. Attention, C3.
3: Hello. 41.
0: 1141 East 8th Avenue, South Left Court for legal dumping occurring now. Unknown type SUV with an old beat-up camper attached to a vehicle. No description of the subject. RP said that she saw the subject cleaning out the camper and throwing everything into a ditch. East 8th Avenue and South Left Circle.
3: Washoe, Star 30.
0: Star 30.
3: When we reach out, can we also reach out to Lake County and see if we can't get a copy of their CAD sent to dispatch, Washoe dispatch via email, please?
1: I'm going to go ahead.
4: It's the last boy out of yellow, out of Robert Denver, David. First is Dwayne. Middle initial is M and Miss Mary, date of birth of 12/17/80. Social is 558-6598-90.
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0: We're not getting any response from Rapid SOS.
3: Copy. Can you contact Harney County and ask them to send a copy of their CAD to us from the original call, please?
1: Just confirming, 823D crash.
5: Hey, I'm sorry.
1: Are you still en route to the 1050 or are you 23?
5: No, I'd make this up a court card and tell me you're not over there.
1: Copy. And just turn.
6: Boulevard.
1: Teams are on today. I wonder if they're flexed off for rodeo. You were here.
5: I'll take you 21.
2: Washoe 6, ball 34.
7: 6, ball 34.
2: Area checks negative. I'll be out at the RP Southside 41743.
7: 10-4.
2: Southside 21, ME is 22.

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1: Checking.
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2: Right, we'll be negative 76, chase available return.
1: Has the normal immediately notify rope sergeant, and if not arrested, do a forward extensive FI to SPD rope at cityofsparks.us. He is clear otherwise with a valid Nevada ID only, and then I don't know if I just heard you wrong, but the first three of his social is 548. I for some reason heard 558.
0: Yeah, I gave you 558, but I can't hardly hear him. He's so high. Thank you.
1: No problem.
4: And 37, and command went unstaffed.

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0: 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Copy that.
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2: 261.
1: En route Springlands with 271.

0: warrants he has as well.
1: White minivan in the driveway's been going off for over a day. Tried to knock on the door last night, today, and left a note on the vehicle. But it's still going off. Is available by 21 if needed. Negative 56 more weapons.
2: 6-1. Very well.
3: Until I get a Tama motor available, it's going to be Meadowood Mall, then Macy's north end of the parking lot. It's a negative injury, 1050. One party's refusing to exchange information and causing a disturbance. Security is also being advised. 5000 Meadowood Mall Circle.
2: Meadowood around.

0: 3 Charles 0 Nevada on a board.
1: Confirming. Confirming 452-350.
0: 4523 Charles 0.
2: Suspect is still in the parking lot in a white sedan. Still trying to get further. 4995 South Virginia, North Jamaica.

0: 么网约车买。
1: A white female, 20s and 40s, 5'6", in the middle of a black hooded sweatshirt, blue flannel shirt, shorts, and sandals, currently in the back seat of the vehicle.
0: Has some information there, so I didn't know if you wanted the phone number. I have the information that I have in our CAD. I have a central control phone number. I have a 24-hour attendant phone number, and then somebody that I don't know, maybe a supervisor or something. I just have a name.
2: I copy. If you give me their central number, I can get routed accordingly. Thank you.
0: I copy. When you're ready, I can give that to you. Sam 275.
3: So then, 15 West Street?
4: Neighbor, the one down from the bridge in the same area.
0: Someone. 99 Colony Road, number 8, Adam. Harvey found a dog in front of her residence. She's going to be holding it in her yard. I guess she did call animal control, but they need permission. 99 Colony Road, number 8, Adam.

0: 7:30. I copy. Thank you.
1: Roger, thank you.
2: Question to you.

0: simply the best. One out of NHC's actually no X, it's Douglas County only.
1: Copy.
2: Hi, Charles Town 6. Carry exposure, RTC location, Ocean Island, and 4th and unwanted stack, 700 shape of south.
3: Attention 13, responding to a medical emergency, Plum and Harvard. We have the southeast corner for an altered subject. District 3, correction, District 13, red frequency, Plum and Harvard.
1: R23. 10-4,
4: Charles, turn 7
1: in
4: your discretion.
1: 1-7, I'll go stay clear, then thank you.
4: 5-3, I'll be around.
3: 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Into the data.

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1: From Sweden.
0: Thank you. The last of stocking, Sam Tom Ocean, Charles King, Ida Nora George. First of Kevin, King Edward Victor Ida Nora. 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
2: Nordstrom Rack. RP advising the vehicle still on scene in the parking lot. Was attempting to leave, but the vehicle won't start. Hopefully they recontact it again and there's a verbal disturbance, then the line disconnected.
3: Chimney Rock Trail. Father is also the NEI.
4: What is that?

0: I live in Washoe. I apologize. Go ahead with the first.
1: First is last of Barrientos, Boy Adam Robert, Ida Edward Nora, Tom Ocean Sam. First of Steve Daughter, Charles Edward Sam, Adam Robert, DOB 01-12-1970. Wait for a second.
2: For the year is 9-5 is what I show, not 8-5.
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2: Park still clear, and you code 4?
1: This one is last of Nelson, Nora, Edward Lincoln, Sam, Ocean, Nora, first of Alicia, Adam, Lincoln, Lincoln, Ida, Sam, Henry, Adam, UB 09-13-1990, white female.
0: Referred to the desk. Charles 3, is you now okay to cancel?
4: Hey, firm. If they're close enough, they can just check the area. Just that they can cancel.
0: Touch
4: Check the area.
0: Same case,
5: guys. Unit 1701, code 4.
0: On that list.
4: Hey, Reno 735, actually 22 miles off. They're going southbound, so I'm not very close. So I'll be around to 1090 to help.
0: Same
4: case,
0: guys. What was your 20? Were you close by to continue checking the area? Okay.
6: 30 on white.
0: 30. Reno, I'm sorry, Washoe Green is requesting to know if we know where Lake County is out of so that we can look for it. I guess we did advise contact, or we did find out that Harney County wasn't able to send us a copy, but we're trying to find out Lake County. I'm sorry, I assumed they were both the same thing. And they advised that they couldn't give us that information. But Lake County, I didn't know I was supposed to reach out to Lake County. And Green just asked me if I did that. I wasn't aware, and we're trying to Google it, but we don't know where it's based out of.
6: Can you give me a phone number for Harney County Dispatch, please?
0: The call taker who had that number. One second.

0: with that Harney County phone number when you're ready.
1: Good.
0: 541-573-6156. Repeating, 541-573-6156.
1: Copy, thanks.
2: Okay. Questions of an house with the occurrence of the CARES campus on 4th, requesting RPD for an alleged robbery that occurred on the sidewalk across the street from the CARES. Not sure about this time. I'm on our CARES drive.
1: Copy that. 1-0.
3: Confirming which into the motel across from 395?
4: It's on 4th, it's just on the other side of the...
5: That's high.
1: Engine 12 in route.
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0: 2782, 2901, please.
1: 2782, 8 from Simba, just when I'm working on 3 for 2911. Thank you.

0: 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Can you switch screen, please? Truck 15.
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2: The suspect went into the motel across. The one? That's 260, ma'am.
3: 260.
2: Just remember, you copy that robbery call.
3: Hi, Captain.

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2: I'll be in, that's Robert on green.
3: Okay, 14.
4: And so, 207, 203, how is it like this is going to be a larceny?
3: Head
4: mark. 253, Reno.
3: 828.
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3: Thank you.
4: 50 motorcycle versus semi. The wire is still down, moving a little bit. 8000 North Virginia. Copy, code 3, letter 10, copy.
0: Hey,
4: and letter 10, are you 23, the 4th Street yet?
0: How do you know when I'm there?
4: Copy, and assuming comma out of 5 is the still not in route, or still not on the other?
0: Yeah, they grab a quick
4: one. 10-4.
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4: 57, 24
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0: 329.
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0: 924, we're not allowed with anybody currently in the fulfillment center of the house.
1: We'll be clear, HOJ, and en route, SAC 701.
2: Copy. I'll take first picture.
3: He's clear of going to the only imposed trespass, DOP, veteran police, Adam Wicker, Zebra, Ocean, Stalking, Nora, and Union. Tenor 11, watch up. Tenor 11, your first subject, Bob Vientos, is showing clear valid Nevada ID only. Your second subject, Nelson, is coming back. 1089 non-extraditable, shows to have cautions of violent tendencies, known to abuse drugs and alcohol, limited extradition out of Iowa. Also shows locals history of public, also shows history of resisting a public officer in 2021. And I'm still trying to run your last one, I'm sorry.
1: Both 215 AC, both units will be in at
0: stack 711. Stack 215, copy 711. I'm on it.
3: Two, three, one.
4: 10-8 advised complied. Can you show me 10-6 in and out?
3: 10-4.
4: I'm going to target 6845 Sierra Center Parkway, the west side of the building for a larceny that just occurred. Suspect still on scene, has a bunch of items in her shopping cart near a red Ford F-150. It's a white female, 30s, 5'8 medium build, wearing a black baseball cap, black shirt, and black jeans. 6845 Sierra Center Parkway.
1: Hey,

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0: Good.
1: Last of Williamson, William Ida Lincoln, Lincoln Ida Adam, Mary Sam, Ocean Nora, first of Dean, David Edward Adam Nora, date of birth 1/11/46, and I have a social of 555-64-9791.
2: Hello,
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0: Harold Dean Williamson has a valid A28 with restriction of physical exam every 2 years.
1: Copy that. Thank you.
0: No problem. Two Sammy 2, Washa, thank you for waiting. Go ahead with your shipment.

0: Herald as well. The vehicle. NHP went out on the, actually viewed the vehicle, advised it was several hundred yards off-road on private property. He advised it will be counties. I did let the RP know that if this is on private property, it will need to be towed by a private owner. The RP is worried that the vehicle might be occupied and is requesting for units to respond to check.
1: Copy that. When NHP was out, did they go check the vehicle?
0: No, he said he didn't search to be sure if it was unoccupied as it was on private property. He just said it was counties.
1: Copy, you can continue to pen.
2: Is a white male, not female. They were also referred to the desk.
1: Yeah, they can decorate. If not, they can RTV it and cancel.
0: 10 seconds.
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1: Vasa Wilson, William Ida, Lincoln Sam, Ocean Nora. First of phonetically Charles Henry, Edward, Yellow, Nora, Ida, Adam. Date of birth is 05-18-1998, Nevada O-Line 08-04-97-4884.
0: And break Chester 80, Washer Echelon, White.
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0: In the white. Sorry, that didn't happen.
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1: Engine 36, you're responding with runs of Prouty 1, syncable episode. It's going to be for an 82-year-old male at 4505 Alps Way. He's out on the golf course. Sounds like there's going to be a waiver to meet you out front and direct you to the patient.
0: Engine 36, copy.
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0: Is the male, excuse me, the male house still in the bathroom?
5: Yeah, no mention of the male moving.
3: Pardon me. You walked or
2: Matt Carter, I think.
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7: ...48. Came in as an intoxicated female altered, per REMS of the subject suicidal and disconnected on transfer. They're responding priority 1 and fire is staging. 14001 Summit Sierra, number 2048. Copy that call.
0: Chelsea 50.
7: Go ahead.
0: Residents of Pollo Loco, sounds like the male half is now in the restroom. They'd like him to leave so we can continue our response.
2: We're down. I'll take something when I want
3: on. Send my letter, copy.

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1: Butter 33.
0: Hey, I can't pull over right now. Are they working a mate or something on green?
1: Hey, firm. They do have it. He code 50 and then crashed, but they're considering it a mate. It's Keystone RV Park.
0: I got it. Thanks.
1: No problem.
2: Is there a most available?
3: But I can be kennelless.
2: All horses.
0: In a motor 33.
3: Motor 33.
0: Right on my last, I'll be around the Keystone RV Park. You can just leave this call for me.
3: Motor 33, 10-4, and is it just a follow-up unrelated?
0: It's unrelated. It's going to be for that mate.
4: Peter's not going. I'll show you clear. I'll call Renzo.
2: Renzo, copy. Thank you.
1: 2-day shift central, and then North 54, as you know, already left your scene to go to Renown. Do you want one of them?
5: Yeah, I'm going to need a unit because we have to block off southbound traffic on Monroe completely. So I need somebody down at the light further northbound and close off and redirect traffic because I've been flipping easily and causing a bunch of problems.
1: Copy, so need them to block southbound traffic north of you.
6: 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We'll work on getting somebody. 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
7: Sam, Ida, Mary, Oceanora, first of Raymond, Robert, Adam, Yellow, Mary, Oceanora, David. 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Nevada, OLN 08-07-82-2274.
0: This is call until we retrieve them.
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3: here. Southbound traffic north of the 1050, 8000 West Virginia.
2: Yes.

0: Moto 30. Y'all clear from here. I'm near about North 10 50 for that traffic control.
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3: He is 1099, it's non-extraditable, out of Ohio. Original charges, willful abandonment of a junk vehicle. He is a valid Nevada 27.
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3: Southbound 580, just past the I-80 westbound.
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4: Early, can you just add a note to it, if possible, that I'm going to be 10 AMS report and the body was released to mortuary?
0: Temper. Sorry about that.
4: No problem at all. And then I'm 10 AMS after that.
0: Temper.
5: Mother's out here to go. Early patrol house. We're going to get there.
6: Motor 33, I copy that. I can be in Robert now.
0: N73, no one hang up from a business. Two priors from today.
7: If it's Skyline, cancel, please.
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6: Birthday 2.
2: Can I get a cross street for the North Virginia 1050?
7: Memorial. Looks like the nearest, closest cross, like, biggest intersection will be Woman, and it's south of that on North Virginia.
0: Another 246.
7: Sorry, 246.
6: They're not staged, I will let them know, and requesting only stage at this point.
2: Hey, firm, we'll wait for them to head on scene until most gets here.
6: All right, Jupiter.

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0: Washer 2762.
1: 2762.
0: 41 will also be on the assignment with me.
1: Copy.
2: Detroit, tow truck space.
3: Copy me a tail for two vehicles. Is it the Chevy Equinox and the Subaru, and are they drivable?
2: No, the Subaru is not drivable. The Chevy is drivable somewhere else.
3: 275.
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0: Bring them on 423.
1: That's fine. Now 246, do you want me to send it? Well, Rums, I just got the call, but do you want me to have them cleared in and out or still have them staged?
0: 46, we're code 4 for Rums, you can send it.
1: 10-4.
2: For 9500, it says to press option number 3. And then business manager was listed as Brooke Wright from back in December, but there's no number listed for her.
0: I copy, thank you.
3: Engineer, go ahead.
4: 13 to the Grand Summit, number 193 to Vizcaya for a diabetic problem. District 8, right for you, engineer. 1350 Grand Summit, number 193.
3: Engineer, general.
2: About that, I'm going to take both you guys code 4 with the exception of a bumper motor.

0: direction of the store, an unwanted suspect has been given trespassed already, refusing to leave. He has a history of shoplifting, which he's currently doing. Also, Robinso, first of Eric, born in 85, white male adult, 5'9", medium build, green jersey, black pants, carrying a black backpack, blue baseball hat, negative weapons at 1056. That's all for security.
1: Just finish up Tom 57, so I'll be you.

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0: Stand on. Stand 273, go to first.
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2: Last is going to be Nora, George, Union, Yellow, Edward, Nora. First, Charles, Henry, Union, Ocean, Nora, George. Date of birth, 12/27/1978. And Nevada driver's license number is 080-745-2856.
1: That's a male?
2: It's a male.
1: Perfect, go to the next.

0: This is Mel, and then Mel says, if nothing's wrong with the wings, then they're not responding, because we're going to have to take care of them.
1: Sam 273, did you have your second? Sam 273, Reno.
2: Yeah, I'm ready to go.
0: Right.

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1: 10-4.

0: dispatch, 26.
1: 26.
0: Hey, do me a favor. Hold one of our night staff at the shelter for me. I'm going to need a hand with this dog. I'll be bringing him straight in.
1: Copy that. 2643 will be here.
2: Router, please advise.
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4: Thank you. Thank you.
3: No problem, great. Tom 327, go ahead.
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6: Reno Charles, 212, assist, and I'll start heading over to the M1.
5: Charles, 212-10-4, I'll get you a cover unit. When I have one, 4-6 Street.
6: 1-4 should clear up in just a moment.
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7: Charles, 352.
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7: Good morning, 1041, and I can be about to that.
4: Edward X-ray, Edward Adam 177, Adam Ocean 18449.
0: For sure, Henry 7123.
7: Henry 7-1-10-4.
3: With a drill, Adam Ocean,
4: a plate for me for a semi.
3: If it's the Indiana one, I think, Tom 224, or I'm sorry, Nora 224, you did it. Is it Paul Boyd 39661 Indiana?
4: That's going to be for the trailer, but I have the one for the actual truck.
3: Go ahead.
4: 316-3420 Indiana.
8: Golden Gate Gas, under the tree in the shade with a couple other subjects. He's not on easy in property.
5: 10-4, Charles 360 Reno.
0: What's the stack?
5: Stack is going to be 791.
6: 10-4, all over now.
3: Hey, Charles 350, it is very long morning, and I'll start for protection.
5: 358, 10-4.
3: Yeah, Charles
5: 2 and out
3: with
5: 5-8,
3: cancel 5-6,
5: and good morning. Charles 2
3: Charles
5: 2 5 Charles 2 and 7, correction, Charles 2 12, if you're not on scene, I can see you today as well.
4: 2-12, thank you.
8: Maintenance going on, spoke with the management. And the alarm stays active while they try to locate the technician on site. Where are
5: they? 71. Sending to the unwant, so easy, and Golden Gate now calling for them being an unwant.
9: Was talking actually about the brush fire. It's off of Old Virginia in town. 86 Zircon saying it's coming up to his house, getting pretty big.
7: 6-1
8: copy,
7: they'll be in
0: route
7: code
0: 3-4-4.
8: 8-2,
0: same,
8: sorry about that.
0: Copy. Washer 2762, you can secure those units for me and 41 close roll, over.
9: 6-2 and 41 cut.

0: off of Old Virginia in town. 86 Zircon saying it's coming up to his house, getting pretty big.
1: 6-1 copy, they'll be in route code
2: 341. 8-2, sorry about that. Copy. Washoe 2762, you can secure those units for me and 41 close roll, the word.
0: 6-2 and 41, copy.
2: Okay, copy.
3: J4 collected, or evidence related.
4: We're 791, I know we have officers in the area. 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
6: 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At 174 on East Court, cross the Zircon Drive and no cross street. 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
7: 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It's clear always. 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
9: House 2, cell 8.
11: House 2, cell 8, medical emergency. House 2, cell 8, medical emergency seizure.
5: Charles 2 and 6.
12: The baby arm was left in the capable hands of a citizen. I'll be 10-8.
5: Charles 2 and 6.
11: Charles 2.

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2: Westman 30.
3: Yeah, I need to pull on friends and neighbors. I need two brush trucks from Reno, one from Carson, and the one from Story County. And I'd like those resources from Reno to be type ones. We do have structure threats.
4: Copies all. I'll make the request.
3: Copy. Thank you. If we can get a third one, that would be great. We can throw a brush in there as well. Thanks, Batari.
5: We have a time to.
2: Italian 2.
6: I'm going to need two more Type 1 engines and a brush ridge sent down to the fire or core for mutual aid with TM. TM flight service. TM flight. TM flight.
2: Flight.
0: Protect these structures up top, so I just need a brush rig to attack it from the rear flank. And yeah, upgrading this will get us a couple more Reno structure engines. 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
3: Already requested.
7: We have a 911 hang-up coming in that's routing to actually be Reno's, but the phone line itself looks like it's one of yours. If you could take a look at it, stack 797.
3: 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Subdivision.
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9: Can I get a key number, please?
10: Charles 7, key number you're on that you're now on scene at Golden Gate is 11810, 11810.
9: Thank you.
10: No problem.
11: Assignment, brush fire. 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

0: SAM 275, case number for the 1050 on Peckham is 1180-1180.
1: Both sides of this road, we are right here. We're going to stop right here. Engine 12 is going to be in live line operations. This will be Chloride Command, Captain Carter B Command, will be in live line operation. 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
6: Charles
1: 440. Oh, yeah, I'm downtown with him at the barbecue, Blue Denver.
6: Barbecue Blue Denver sounds better, so we'll go there.
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1: 442.
6: John 48,
1: 1063. Go ahead.
6: 441, 442, 444, and 446 will all be on the barbecue blues and greens, and is there a separate frequency for that?
1: Please hold us. We just have it on green for now. And I do already have all the other logs off, so I will send you all the same assignment.
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11: 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All units, monitor team dispatched.

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0: 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Charles 440, go ahead. Copy, William David Adams, 212, just waiting on the return.
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0: 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Do they have an extra?
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4: 221 for Gary Barnhart. Potential lower officers for malicious intentions.
2: Yeah, I think you for good afternoon.
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4: Negative associated vehicle was in a verbal with the RP. Threatened that she took pills, RP never saw her take any pills, and we have 56 NORA weapons.
3: Bruce, please, NORA 333.
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4: Threatened the RP with a knife. Negative injuries with a knife. Female took off running. Unknown DOT has the knife. Negative 56 or NORA. We're still landline getting further.
3: Sorry.
5: First
4: try 210A. Take route 2 spot. 10-302, do you want to still be in route?
5: Yeah, I'll continue this one.
4: 10-4 units en route to Silver Spring Apartments. The female came back, RP's closing the door. She's an Asian female in her 40s, wearing a flower shirt and black pants.
9: Wild today. Clear, looks like it's fire. 8823 on a 2014 Dodge.
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7: Sure, 762. The IC is going to be set up on Town Drive just north of the fire. 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
5: Anywhere.
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9: Then negative 56 or Nora and RP became uncooperative. Just want to document.
10: 41. 361.
6: 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Good morning, 10-41, tank.
7: Good morning.
10: 33,
3: I got eyes on. Cactus,
10: as in the cactus.
3: And 4, succulent. Sam 291, Reno. Sam 291, James is clear. NCICC just locals with an expired California 27. Confirm code 4.
10: Copy that. What's code 4?
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5: 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Fire is out, but every time they try to turn the gas off, it gets more flames. 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

0: look like they're responsible. 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Is that something you guys are able to look at?
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0: Copy, thank you. I'm still stuck on this fire, but I'm going to try to give them a call, see if we can just clear it up.
1: Perfect, thank you.
2: Charles, 353. Charles, 353, go ahead with that.
3: Last phonetically, Lincoln, Adam, Robert, Union, Edward, Persip, Tucker, Tom, Union, Charles, King, Edward, Robert, date of birth 09-30-1990, social 635-68-6256.
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3: Glenn.
4: Adam, Ida, Nora, Charles, Henry, Edward, Mary, first, medically, Lincoln, Union, Charles, Ida, Adam, Nora, Adam, date of birth, May 28th of 71. Verbal only on a female out of Nevada. Maybe I just history might have a report here.
3: I think we were out here recently, so I can look at history as well.
4: How are they?
1: Got you. I'll put you in for transport to park.
5: Go on, thanks.
6: Perfect report.
1: Transport park, 1J3.
7: 5-3, copy.
4: For a walk, I got medical.
2: En route.
4: Happy, thank you.
1: Utah 60, but if you can take a look at stack 856, it's an ETL that happened 30 minutes ago. If I can close through the time. Very much.
4: Second Street.
1: Walmart

0: 7, DePauli. Please, sir, can you 21 have 7?
1: Kirktown, Nevada, he just arrived.
2: Be fine, is that okay?

0: extended for an unwanted subject to reason to leave. I don't have a description, but it is physical, negative medical, security is on scene, unable to de-escalate. Negative weapons are 1056. The CARES campus at the resource center.
1: 30. Edward Boy, Edward Robertson.
2: That's not my heard. Do you have the descriptors real quick?
1: Yeah, 52105, black over brown, and that last name you gave me, Ankem, that's AKA on the deal.
2: Paper number.

0: affirms it is raining in Hungry Valley, and Sandra is about Cortez Curve.
1: Sorry.
0: Copy that. Let me know when everybody's at the station so I can keep notes.

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1: TM Dispatch, Medic 32.
2: Hey, did you...
3: Temper, Washer Dell units, Washer County Green is closed. 461 on Diamond J, please. Washer County Green is closed.
4: Washer County Green is closed for units on Diamond J Place. Washer County Green is closed. Confirming you're still on the animal call, and are you good for it?
5: Cleared HOJ.
2: Thank you, Nate.
0: The Wolf of Victoria Labs. We're assisting with personal property.
1: They're drivable, I'm going to have to pull into Outback Steakhouse.
3: Temper.
0: And 275, Charles Ricky.
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0: Go ahead.
1: Yeah, I'm coming across the flat now. Where are you located?
0: Right now I'm at the trough.
1: Copy that. Do you have anybody with you?
0: Negative, just myself.
1: Copy that. Well, Sandra is either at the station or should be there any minute because she went en route a while ago and I'm en route as well, so there will be at least three of us.
0: Copy that. Dono said he was en route also. I haven't heard from him.
1: Copy that. Hopefully we'll hear from him soon.
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2: 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Appreciate it, though.
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0: Copy that, tonight. Thanks, guys.
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4: Rush 42. Rush 42, I copy, in quarters. Rush 37, what's your status?
1: Rush and water tender 40,

0: 42. Rush 42, I copy, in quarters. Rush 37, what's your status?
1: Rush and water tender 40 will be in quarters momentarily.
0: Rush and water tender 40, I copy. Rush 37, what's your status on scene?
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0: Go ahead.
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1: Last names, first Victor, Adam Victor, Adam Robert Robert, Ocean Dash, Paul Edward Robert, Edward Ida Robert, Adam, first of Charles Edward Sam, Adam Robert, date of birth 3/21 of 1977, meal number 320-063-8307.
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0: 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Called back at 911, hang up the front desk, advised number 221 stated a male went into his room and could, quote, have a weapon, but there's no reason to believe that. 4001 Market.
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8: 133. Officer, inbound to Reno.
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4: 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We have Washoe County Roads Department or an official head of that way.
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0: 对方。
1: 对对。Listen, this is now 5200 number 1821 for that battery involving a juvenile stack 877 North 340 for information.
2: Regarding 72 and 74, calling the UTC, the occupants of the room, the front desk, so they still believe their mail is in the room, though.
3: Black County Road, did you hear that?

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1: 14 is 10-8, SAS and notes, MLB 76 to my narcotics call.
0: 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Auto 325, go ahead.
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3: One hair, unknown clothing, was doing Nor in the parking lot. RP advised it saw her smoking something out of a glass. Unknown 56, her weapons.
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2: Granite region for a lightning strike. No flames or smoke seen at this time.
3: It's not far out, so we could check that out before dispatching additional resources. But you know, it's not a high acuity area for residences or anything, so we'll roll with whatever you want us to do.
2: Hi, copy. I'm just following protocol. 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
2: Hi, copy. And just to confirm, we can stand brush 46 down at this time?
3: That would be the decision of battalion command, battalion chief, or station 46, but we're not requesting it.
2: Hi, copy. Brush 46 to battalion 40, you guys can stand down. We're going to send Mount Rose.
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3: 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Good night.
0: Have a good night.
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0: Noise 6 in the area,
1: can I see the location? Hi, copy you guys. We did try to contact Wolf County Roads. Sounds like they're not available at this time. We're going to keep trying to call other lines.
0: Number says over, just some more significant flooding further up. A couple of streets, we'll give you a better location in a minute.
1: Engine 6, I copy.
2: It's a longer ramp team, and they don't want me, so it closes the sales.
3: Hey, read the notes on that outside fire, just confirming this is on the south side of the river.
4: Possibly across the river, so I'm not really sure.
3: I copy. We can keep 12 going, but will you kick it over to Reno as well? See if they can respond to rigs.

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2: Got it.
1: Been an hour since he headed from town out here. 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
0: Did you call in the dispatch yet?
1: Nah, 4400 called in, available. We'll leave it at that.
0: Copy that.
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0: 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Morning, 1041. Lieutenant.
1: Flooding up here at Rough Rock and Chatham Way. Multiple banks overflowing. We have almost a river running down the main streets here. We're going to need to get WCSO up here and anybody else that would be on that wind stream.
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1: 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Now, are you on the scene of that?
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5: 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We have a river of debris all down this road here.
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1: I copy, but it was the alarm company calling to say we could cancel.
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1: I copy. With that information, let's just cancel the balance of the alarm. If they need us, they can call us back.
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1: 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It's going to be Rough Rock Road, Jagged Rock Road. Going to be meeting Reno Engine 6 over on Command 1. 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

0: Hola.
1: Chief 305, we have smoke sighting on the Granites. It's about two-thirds of the way up in some loose PGA coverage. The fire is only visible as white smoke. Looks like an area of about 400 square feet. We are looking for an access road to approach.
0: Come, fifth in Gino. I only have one patrol car over here. We can go around it.
2: Ethan, welcome that way.

0: Charles 441 on chair.
1: Right.
0: Are you still on your subject stop, East Plaza Street?
1: If you don't mind, just can you do it, RTS type of assignment?
0: 10-4. Animal control on the line now. They're asking exactly where you want them to respond to for the animals.
1: Would you have them come to Pembroke and Parkway? We have a dog that's been washed down and is huddled up underneath the tree.
0: Corton, Pembroke.
1: Parkway.
0: RP said that someone just walked into her house. She doesn't know who she is. The RP is a Lyon County J2. The house is not locked. The suspect is wearing a bun hat, black jacket, has purse and phones. RP does not know her. RP went to pick up nephew and saw it on camera, so no one else should be there. Unknown associated vehicle at 569 San Carlos Drive.
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3: 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Oh, that's a sedan, a white Dodge Charger, and also NHP's been advised with friends on NHP. 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
2: Confirm, it'll be just if you're on landline with the inspector for engine 1's call. From address of 7405 Gravel Court, reporting being trapped inside their house with a gas leak.
1: 7405 Gravel Court. Copy that. Do we have NV Energy en route up here?
0: Affirm. We have a 27. I'll check for GPO.
1: Thank you.
3: Show me out of the main for a point.
1: I'm sorry. Code 4, we were just searching the car, but I'll clear out. Do we have Pepper?
4: I copy that. Break, dispatch, engine 37, or brush 37.
2: Engine 37, brush 37, go ahead.
4: Rush 37, can you give me the address for the trapped civilian with the gas leak?
2: 7405 Gravel Court. Again, that's 7405 Gravel Court.
4: 7405 Gravel Court.
2: Trapped at 7310 Langfield. And I'm getting another call, maybe so just trapped off of Pembroke.
4: Code 3. Roger, 2781, code 3 as well.
1: And 41.
5: Truck 15, I copy. We have this flooding in the area. Someone trapped inside with their dog with a gas leak in the home. And truck 15, all of resources for that incident will be over on TM Command 1. We've got a couple other people head that way.

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1: Peter, that's Woodhaven, Philly 301.
2: 301 copies, thanks. 334.
0: No, I have 34.
2: Negative, Mr. Nate, Miss Adams, and I'll be around to Officer's Department, follow up on a case of plastic.

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5: And you're assigned to that guy. This is going to be at Casa Grande parking lot. The vehicle that 76 came out trying to get into is going to be a little gray BMW.
1: Roger, Casa Grande,
5: Sparks
1: Fire
5: Main. Wearing a black shirt and then car pants.
1: I copy. Yeah, it looks like we got a power outage in the area.
3: See, and I just want to confirm that's engine 6.
1: Meadows engine 6, could you repeat?
3: I just want to confirm you're handling the trapped victims at Bold Venture Court, correct?
1: Affirm. We just tied them with her, told her to shelter in place. She's out of danger.
3: I copy, thank you.
1: I'm arriving in the area. Where can I meet up with you?
7: You can get me at Pembroke and Venture Court, just west, or sorry, east of Engine 6.
1: Yeah, I copy. Engine 6, truck 15.
7: Go ahead, truck 15.
1: Where would you like us?
8: Ready, yes. We're headed north now.
1: I copy.
3: I am not sure. It was Thea in records.
1: Okay, thank you.
3: I don't know if they've been able to make it to there, though, but I'll call.
2: 9-1, Sparks.
1: Go ahead, Sparks.
2: Washington Center, a call for mile marker 21 for a mudslide in the train tracks. Shows that it would be 31, but they're going to that alarm. Do you want me to send 31 to the mud slide and 21 to Vista?
1: Yeah, affirm. Let's go ahead and divert 31 to the mud slide and send 31 or 21.
2: Sent for, and I'm trying to get a hold of PMS to see if they're sending anyone.
1: Yeah, I doubt they're going to be sending anyone. They're pretty overwhelmed right now, as we all are.
0: Yes. 1031 copies, we're en route to a mudslide.

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1: Brush 37, Battalion 40. 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Do you need assistance at that location? We'll need ambient energy. We have an active gas leak and people stuck inside the structure. We don't have air packs either on this brush. Okay, I copy. Will you be able to handle or do you need assistance? Other than ambient energy. We're going to make access. I think we can get our out. We're going to have to clear this neighborhood as well. I copy. And what's the address there?
2: My MVP just connected. Thank you.
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2: I'm still away now.
1: 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Been up there for you.
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3: Copy that.
5: Russian Patrol 244, patrolling the area.
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5: I was 23 info there, and in less 48 close in Kaplan, and I'll be about to.
3: I copy Jenny, thank you.
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11: Boy Lincoln, 106455 on a Springfield. 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
12: Any prior to 2525 East 4th Street, probably unwanted.
7: Confirmed. Requested from Sparks 2-3s, standby. NV gas is en route as well. Brush 12, as well as I do believe brush 17 is on scene as well.
9: Copy, thank you.
7: 3-5. The trapped residence for the gas leak is 7405 Gravel Court. I also have two elderly residents trapped at 3170 Sleepy Hollow Drive.
9: No, I'll check on camp dispatch, thanks. We're in route.
7: Yes.
1: Hidden command. Also, we've gone ahead and requested Washoe County SAR.
7: Washoe County SAR has been requested as well.
9: No, it's a good black and shoot tonight.
8: 44.
13: Ten four.
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14: I copy, I'm going over to TM Command 1, thanks.
1: Go ahead. At this time I have four people evacuating from this gravel court. That's all we could find in here, all the houses, no one's answering. We're going to back out till maybe energy gets here. It'll probably need some heavy equipment to clear the road to get up in here. Okay, I copy.
15: Cover.
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1: Well, I said 2781, I'll be out with them.

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3: 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We're going to tie back in with fire, see where they need us.
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0: subject is not trapped. We're going to tie back in with fire to see where they need us.
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8: Copy, the EMR searches are with them. They're still subject to inside the vehicle when it was on fire. They're not deceased, just a trespasser. 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
4: 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I've got a very disgruntled civilian.
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0: Anyone?
5: Park Street, 1-10-8, it says deny, can cover 302.
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0: Tough. 11, did you have traffic?
8: 382, number 4.
0: 4436, 4436.
8: Copy, thank you.
9: Well, 5563.
0: Please
9: hold that.
0: It's amazing. Copy.
10: Ambient Energy, you're tied in with you yet?
11: Hey, firm, we just tied in with him. He's coming up with a plan.
9: Even if you're 16.
12: David Edward, space, Robert Ida Victor, 331, Adam Sam, first of George Union Adam, David Adam, Lincoln Union Paul Edward, DOB 08-27-1963, and deal number 09013990-44.

0: from Brush 11.
1: Now, what do you have as far as impacts to homes up there? Do we have debris into homes, et cetera?
2: Mud and large debris, but limited to the street only. We have finished assessing all the way up to the end of High Rock Street, and so far no entrapments, and people are doing okay.
1: Okay, I copy that.
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4: North at the intersection of Pembroke and Parkway, we have a missing manhole cover. It's been flagged off with green tape, so just caution for everybody driving down this direction.
1: Okay, I copy. I've got Wash County Roads here right now, so I'll have them take care of that first thing.
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6: 24 and I'll be back on my summit.
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8: First of Jose, Tom Spelling. Date of birth 2/16 of 1975.
1: Notes of areas and or homes that are impacted, and then once you get done, you can come back and we'll tie in together and figure out all of that information.
9: Leave me on the call, 5450 Chocolate.
10: Here, so I can go over some verbal options with her. I'll be code 4.
1: And for you, if you can go ahead and start making notes of those residences that you find that are damaged and or have mud water in them, then we'll tie together and come up with a game plan for the remainder of the evening.
2: I copy that, thank you.
1: Six, come in.
8: Engine six.
1: As you're working your way through those different homes, et cetera, if you could start making notes for me and come and come back with a list of residences that are impacted, I'd appreciate it.
8: Six, copy.
6: Drainages.
8: Copy that.
1: I copy. I've got animal control here. Do you need them?
11: I don't believe so. I'm here with the resident, and I have two homes heavily impacted that I will get you the addresses to.
1: Okay, I copy.
12: I'll get a key to the gate. Okay.
13: I'll out from Pembroke. Where do you want us to meet you?
1: Go ahead and come on up to Pembroke and Parkway stage and meet me up at the ICP.
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1: 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I'd like you to go up to Gravel Court and tie in with Brush 37 and NV Gas.
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7: 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Respond South McCarran Boulevard and Cochrane Parkway. 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Respond to 35 West 6th Street, District 4, Ladder 1. Respond to 35 West 6th Street.
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10: That's me on the east with the Chevron parking lot.
5: Charles, Professor.
0: Wash County SAR starting to work their way northward on Parkway. Down towards Native Dancer and checking all those areas where the flows have come down to assist you.
2: I copy. They'll find Brush 40's crew there. I'm still making my way down there from this residence.
5: Four.
3: 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Hey,
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0: Okay, I copy. Break. TM dispatch. Hidden command.
11: Hidden command, go ahead.
0: If they haven't already been notified, can I get a representative from NV Energy Electric side to the command post?
3: There we go.
5: I got you on gold. Just for information, this individual is going to be in front of the Sears, or he's going to be near the entrance on Sears Street, and he's wanting to be transported to Reno. I'm so surprised they've got their bike team in there as well.
7: Away.
2: I can be 76 to the Swift Institute, 1050.
5: 10-4.
2: Go ahead and start ASP 73. Negative injuries at this time, but one car is undrivable.
5: 10-4.
2: Motor 2. If we have any control units, it may come and sit with these guys until ASP gets here, and I'll go take the other crap.
5: You.
2: Negative 27, 29 on